0: All things are possible. With God, all things are possible, right?
1: All things.
0: That's why as we prepared to enter the 250th year last month, tens of thousands of patriots came together on our National Mall, and we officially rededicated America as one nation under God, and we're not changing.
2: The FDA is rolling out a new plan aimed at speeding up the approval of life-saving drugs.
3: The new policy streamlines early clinical trials and, in many cases, allow a single high-quality late-stage study to support approval, potentially cutting development timelines by 6 to 12 months. Conservatives are strongly backing the move, calling it a breakthrough in reducing regulatory delays and accelerating access to treatments for diseases like cancer, Alzheimer's, and Parkinson's. They argue faster approvals could save lives, reduce suffering, and boost innovation. John Scott reporting.
2: OpenAI has restricted the release of its new AI model at the request of President Trump's administration. This move is part of a government effort to vet AI products for cybersecurity risks. More on these stories at townhall.com.
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2: Freedom 250 CEO Keith Kroc talks about the Great American Fair on the National Mall. 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Kroc says the flyovers will be spectacular throughout the event, but there will also be special flyovers on July 3rd.
7: You'll see some almost every day. Obviously, you'll see more on July 4th, but also on Friday, July 3rd, the day before, is we call it the Wings of Freedom Day. That honors America's instinct to rise and transform. You'll see flyovers that will include all kinds of aircraft, including the F-35s, more F-18s, F-22s, Thunderbirds. So that's going to be one where you'll be looking up in the air.
2: Breaking news and analysis at townhall.com. European tourists are discovering firsthand why America's free market system remains the envy of much of the world.
8: As European visitors travel across the United States for the World Cup, many are noticing what American capitalism has built. From massive Bucky's travel centers to grocery store selections and even ranch dressing, visitors are sharing their surprise online. The reactions are fueling a broader debate over how competition, free markets, and innovation continue to drive American abundance, while Europe's centralized regulatory model falls behind. Willie Nelson, Washington.
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1: Our forecast for tonight calling for a 20% chance of showers. Temperature expected to be near 73. Monday's forecast, sunny skies, highs near 93 with a heat index of 105. Monday night calling for mostly clear and temperature near 74. Tuesday's forecast, sunny with highs near 94. Tuesday night calling for mostly clear and temperature near 75.

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0: Jesus Jones Mama, my phone, keys, wallet, and you. That's Lainey Wilson. Hi there, I'm Bobby G. Hope you're having a great weekend. Still to come, got Ella Langley along with Morgan Wallen, the song I Can't Love You Anymore. That's coming up next.
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7: 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Brother Austin Smith will preach at Friendship Missionary Baptist Church tonight at 6. 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The annual New Bethel Cemetery decoration is today. 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Summer Harvest, a USDA program, will be handing out 7 shelf-stable breakfast and lunches each Tuesday through July 28th. That will be at First Baptist Church in Lafette from 2 until 4:30. This is for ages 18 and under. Name and date of birth is all that will be needed. The Macon County Public Library System will be closed Saturday in observance of Independence Day. The City of Lafette invites you to Winding Stairs Park Saturday to celebrate America. Starting at 5 p.m., they'll have food trucks, bounce houses, cornhole, and more. The motorless parade starts at 6 and fireworks at dark by Dale Hicks. Art in Key Park will be every Tuesday in June from 4 until 6. All ages are welcome to this free community event. Macon Community Hospital is offering discounted vascular screenings during June. The carotid artery ultrasound, AAA ultrasound, and ABI peripheral arterial disease screening are just $40 each or $110 for all three during June. Call 615-666-2147 for more information. 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
8: Our forecast for tonight calling for a 20% chance of showers. Temperature expected to be near 73. Monday's forecast, sunny skies, highs near 93 with a heat index of 105. Monday night calling for mostly clear and temperature near 74. Tuesday's forecast, sunny with highs near 94. Tuesday night calling for mostly clear and temperature near 75.

0: Tyler Hubbard and Back Then Right Now. Hi there, I'm Bobby G. Well, Taylor Swift and Travis Kelce's wedding is going to be reportedly a multi-day event. About 100 people are going to get together at Madison Square Garden on July 2nd, the day before the big event, where I guess more than 1,000 people will be in attendance for the wedding. There's still a lot of speculation about them not getting married at Madison Square Garden, but we'll have to wait and see. I know a lot of people that live in Manhattan aren't happy about road closures around Madison Square Garden.
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16: Our forecast for tonight calling for a 20% chance of showers. Temperature expected to be near 73. Monday's forecast, sunny skies, highs near 93, with a heat index of 105. Monday night, calling for mostly clear and temperature near 74. Tuesday's forecast, sunny with highs near 94. Tuesday night, calling for mostly clear and temperature near 75.

0: It's Luke Bryan in Country and She Knows It. Hi there, I'm Bobby G. Well, Clive Davis will be laid to rest tomorrow in New York City. Some of the participants that will be involved will be Bruce Springsteen, Alicia Keys, Dionne Warwick, Barry Manilow, Kenny G, and Jennifer Hudson.
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0: John Morgan, and I was just a kid myself. Hi, I'm Bobby G. Thanks for hanging out with me on a Sunday. Still to come, got Old Dominion, Zach Top with his song South of Sanity, and Jason Aldean, Don't Tell on Me. That's coming up next.
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2: In your calendar of events today, Brother Lucas Johnson will preach at New Zion Missionary Baptist Church tonight at 6. Brother Austin Smith will preach at Friendship Missionary Baptist Church tonight at 6. Brother Michael Swindle will preach at Lafette Missionary Baptist Church tonight at 6. The annual New Bethel Cemetery decoration is today. Donations for upkeep may be made at the decoration or at Wellworth Bank. Summer Harvest, a USDA program, will be handing out 7 shelf-stable breakfast and lunches each Tuesday through July 28th. That will be at First Baptist Church in Lafette from 2 until 4:30. This is for ages 18 and under. Name and date of birth is all that will be needed. The Macon County Public Library system will be closed Saturday in observance of Independence Day. The City of Lafette invites you to Winding Stairs Park Saturday to celebrate America. Starting at 5 p.m., they'll have food trucks, bounce houses, cornhole, and more. The Motorless Parade starts at 6 and Fireworks at Dark by Dale Hicks. Art and Key Park will be every Tuesday in June from 4 until 6.

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9: Our forecast for tonight, calling for a 20% chance of showers. Temperature expected to be near 73. Monday's forecast, sunny skies, highs near 93, with a heat index of 105. Monday night, calling for mostly clear and temperature near 74. Tuesday's forecast, sunny with highs near 94. Tuesday night, calling for mostly clear and temperature near 75.

0: Standing tall on the Highland Rim, Weir Country 102, WLCT, Lafayette.
1: News this hour from Town Hall, I'm Mary Rose. Iran again has launched drone and missile attacks on Tehran and Kuwait in response to new U.S. airstrikes. Iran's Revolutionary Guard claimed responsibility for the attacks that targeted Gulf states hosting U.S. military bases. Three firefighters have died and two were injured while battling fires on the Colorado-Utah border.
2: The U.S. Wildland Fire Service says they were responding to the Knolls and Gore fires on Saturday. Wildfire activity has intensified across the western U.S. due to hot, dry, and windy weather. The largest blaze, the Cottonwood Fire, has grown to well over 140 square miles in southwest Utah. Utah's governor declared an emergency earlier. Colorado's governor on Saturday followed suit and authorized the National Guard to help. Conditions have been critical, with record low snowpack and extreme drought fueling the fires. John Scott reporting.
1: OpenAI has restricted the release of its new AI model at the request of President Trump's administration.
3: This move is part of a government effort to vet AI products for cybersecurity risks. OpenAI's rival, Anthropic, announced that the administration has approved a limited release of its cybersecurity model. Both companies will only provide access to a small group of trusted partners. OpenAI's new model, GPT 5.6 Sol, will be available to about 20 customers approved by the administration. The government's actions have sparked criticism, with some experts warning that unpredictable intervention could hinder U.S. companies. Bernie Bennett reporting.
1: Parts of Kentucky are under a state of emergency where at least four people have been killed by flash flooding. Governor Andy Beshear says three people were killed in Madison County on Saturday and one in Jackson County after heavy rain triggered flash flooding in central Kentucky. Beshear declared a state of emergency with more rain expected. More on these stories at townhall.com.
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1: California Governor Gavin Newsom is calling for a nationwide wealth tax on billionaires, posting the proposal on his Substack and igniting a swift political backlash.
5: The Democratic governor says it's time for a national billionaire tax to address inequality and fund public priorities, but conservatives are blasting the idea as economic overreach, warning it would punish success, drive investment overseas, and face serious constitutional hurdles. Republican critics say taxing accumulated wealth, not income, could hurt job creation and trigger legal challenges. The proposal has no immediate path in Congress, but it's already sharpening the debate heading into the election cycle. Ron Taylor reporting.
1: Country music legend Alan Jackson has ended his touring career. On Saturday night, he performed his final show at Nashville's Nissan Stadium. Breaking news and analysis at townhall.com. It's the 80th anniversary of the Vespa.
6: The sound of more than 10,000 Vespas making their way around Rome's Colosseum and past the Roman Forum. On Saturday, Vespa enthusiasts from around the world marked the 80th anniversary of the much-loved motorized scooter, Claudio Rossi says. For us Italians, it is precisely something that is in our blood, something innate. Vespa means wasp in Italian. It was invented by aircraft manufacturer Piaggio after the company's factory in Pontedera was destroyed in World War II. Since 1946, the company has sold about 20 million Vespas worldwide. I'm Donna Water.
1: TSA expects to screen about 19 million air travelers across the 4th of July holiday period. More on these stories at townhall.com.

0: Hey, this is Dolly Parton, and you're listening to Country 102. 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
1: Our forecast for tonight calling for a 20% chance of showers. Temperature expected to be near 73. Monday's forecast, sunny skies, highs near 93 with a heat index of 105. Monday night calling for mostly clear and temperature near 74. Tuesday's forecast, sunny with highs near 94. Tuesday night calling for mostly clear and temperature near 75.

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Morgan Wallen and Don't We. Hi there, I'm Bobby G. He's got a brand new album that's going to be coming out. I'll tell you all the details in just a little bit. Talking about this guy, Kenny Chesney. Here's American Kids.

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0: Corey Cantlin, Co Wetzel, it's Rocky Mountain Low. Just before that, we heard from Kenny Chesney. And speaking of Kenny, he announced his upcoming album is called Silver Sands Marina, and it's going to be out September the 25th. The title track is out now. Of course, he's been performing at the Sphere in Las Vegas. We've had a chance to see all kinds of great video all over our socials for Kenny's performances at the Sphere. Cannot wait to see him.
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10: In your calendar of events today, Brother Lucas Johnson will preach at New Zion Missionary Baptist Church tonight at 6. Brother Austin Smith will preach at Friendship Missionary Baptist Church tonight at 6. Brother Michael Swindle will preach at Lafette Missionary Baptist Church tonight at 6. The annual New Bethel Cemetery decoration is today. Donations for upkeep may be made at the decoration or at Wellworth Bank. Summer Harvest, a USDA program, will be handing out 7 shelf-stable breakfasts and lunches each Tuesday through July 28th. That will be at First Baptist Church in Lafette from 2 until 4:30. This is for ages 18 and under. Name and date of birth is all that will be needed. The Macon County Public Library system will be closed Saturday in observance of Independence Day. The City of Lafette invites you to Winding Stairs Park Saturday to celebrate America. Starting at 5 p.m., they'll have food trucks, bounce houses, cornhole, and more. The motorless parade starts at 6 and fireworks at dark by Dale Hicks. Art in Key Park will be every Tuesday in June from 4 until 6. All ages are welcome to this free community event. Macon Community Hospital is offering discounted vascular screenings during June. The carotid artery ultrasound, AAA ultrasound, and ABI peripheral arterial disease screening are just $40 each or $110 for all three during June. Call 615-666-2147 for more information. 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
11: Our forecast for tonight calling for a 20% chance of showers. Temperature expected to be near 73. Monday's forecast, sunny skies, highs near 93. with a heat index of 105. Monday night, calling for mostly clear and temperature near 74. Tuesday's forecast, sunny with highs near 94. Tuesday night, calling for mostly clear and temperature near 75.

0: Dan and Shay and Say So. Hi there, I'm Bobby G. Speaking to my buddies Dan and Shay, you know they've been crashing weddings to promote their brand new song, Marry You Again. By the way, that song dropped Friday. Everywhere music is available. And we always love new music from our buddies Dan and Shay. Love
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10: Our forecast for tonight calling for a 20% chance of showers. Temperature expected to be near 73. Monday's forecast, sunny skies, highs near 93 with a heat index of 105. Monday night calling for mostly clear and temperature near 74. Tuesday's forecast, sunny with highs near 94. Tuesday night calling for mostly clear and temperature near 75.

0: Megan Maroney and Beautiful Things. Hi there, I'm Babbage G. So Jelly Roll, this was a cool thing. I don't know if you've seen this on his socials. I follow him on social media, but he saw this girl in the crowd that has been at the last five shows that he's been at performing. He gave her concert tickets for life. No, she'll never have to pay for another Jelly Roll show ever again. So excited. That is so cool. It's nice when the artists do things like that, isn't it?
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0: Lauren, Elena, and all my exes. Hi, I'm Bobby G. Thanks for hanging out with me on a Sunday. Still to come, I got Sam Hunt, Body Like a Back Road. Got Cody Johnson, his latest horseback, and 20 cigarettes, Morgan Wallen. That's next.
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2: In your calendar of events today, Brother Lucas Johnson will preach at New Zion Missionary Baptist Church tonight at 6. Brother Austin Smith will preach at Friendship Missionary Baptist Church tonight at 6. Brother Michael Swindle will preach at Lafette Missionary Baptist Church tonight at 6. The annual New Bethel Cemetery decoration is today. Donations for upkeep may be made at the decoration or at Wellworth Bank. Summer Harvest, a USDA program, will be handing out 7 shelf-stable breakfast and lunches each Tuesday through July 28th. That will be at First Baptist Church in Lafette from 2 until 4:30. This is for ages 18 and under. Name and date of birth is all that will be needed. The Macon County Public Library System will be closed Saturday in observance of Independence Day. The City of Lafette invites you to Winding Stairs Park Saturday to celebrate America. Starting at 5 p.m., they'll have food trucks, bounce houses, cornhole, and more. The motorless parade starts at 6 and fireworks at dark by Dale Hicks. Art in Key Park will be every Tuesday in June from 4 until 6. All ages are welcome to this free community event. Macon Community Hospital is offering discounted vascular screenings during June. The carotid artery ultrasound, AAA ultrasound, and ABI peripheral arterial disease screening are just $40 each or $110 for all three during June. Call 615-666-2147 for more information. Soulfire Ministries Discount General Store at 116 Main Street is a nonprofit, faith-based store where everyone is welcome. Hours are Monday through Saturday from 10 until 7. Nights to Recovery Narcotics Anonymous meetings are held every Thursday night at 7 at 224 River Street in Hartsville.
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4: Our forecast for tonight, calling for a 20% chance of showers. Temperature expected to be near 73. Monday's forecast, sunny skies, highs near 93, with a heat index of 105. Monday night, calling for mostly clear and temperature near 74. Tuesday's forecast, sunny with highs near 94.

He's a ranch hand in a pinch, man. Hotter than the red on the cattle brand. Cause she's a gold digger with a quick trigger. A cast iron skillet swinging lid flipper.

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5: News this hour from Town Hall, I'm Mary Rose. Iran has again launched drone and missile attacks on Tehran and Kuwait in response to new U.S. airstrikes. Iran's Revolutionary Guard claimed responsibility for the attacks that targeted Gulf states hosting U.S. military bases. The Trump administration says technical talks are on track for the coming days. New research is highlighting differences within the Democratic Party's diverse voter base.
6: According to Pew Research, black and Hispanic voters, while still largely aligned with Democrats, often differ from the party's more progressive wing. Many support economic liberal policies, but takes more moderate positions on social issues. They're also more likely to favor stricter border enforcement and stronger policing than progressive activists. The findings point to an evolving Democratic base, with key voting blocks not fully embracing the party's shift to the left. Ron Taylor reporting.
5: A heat wave will blast the eastern United States this week.
7: The National Weather Service says temperatures rising ahead of the July 4th holiday will feel hotter because of the high humidity that's arriving with it. The Weather Service says several days of high temperatures will settle in across the lower Great Lakes, the Mid-Atlantic and the Mississippi, and Ohio River valleys. That's expected to last into next weekend across the Great Plains, Southeast, and Mid-Atlantic. Some cities could see their highest temperatures of the year so far as they host World Cup matches and celebrations for America's 250th anniversary. John Scott reporting.
5: NASA is racing to save its Swift telescope from falling back to Earth with a daring rescue mission. The salvage effort gets underway as soon as this week with a planned launch of a robotic lifesaver. NASA has hired Catalyst Space Technologies to boost Swift to a higher orbit. More on these stories at townhall.com.
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5: A new Mississippi law takes effect on Wednesday that targets immigrants illegally living in the state.
9: A law to take effect Wednesday in Mississippi authorizes the state's Department of Public Safety to compile a list of all immigrants in the U.S. illegally who are living in the state. The law says the department may use all reasonable lawful investigative means available to determine the number and identities of those immigrants, including country of origin, any criminal history, and the date, location, and status of deportation proceedings. Republican State Senator Angela Hill, who sponsored the measure, says states have a right and obligation to help the U.S. government in discouraging illegal immigration. I'm Donna Warder.
5: Reports are swirling about Taylor Swift and Travis Kelce's possibly getting married at New York's Madison Square Garden. Nothing has been publicly confirmed by the couple. Breaking news and analysis at townhall.com. Argentina fans in Texas for the World Cup are engaged in heated debates with the locals. But this one has nothing to do with soccer.
10: It's not about who has the best team or players at the tournament. It's about who produces the best, most succulent steaks and how to prepare the meat. It was almost inevitable that there would be a beef about beef between two of the top cattle raising areas in the world. Argentine beef is mostly grass-fed on open pastures. The result is leaner meat with intense earthy flavors. Predominantly grain-fed beef in Texas has more marbling and is known for a sweeter flavor. In both places, steak is deeply ingrained in diet and culture. Bob Agnew reporting.
5: Comedy legend Mel Brooks turns 100 years old today. From Blazing Saddles to History of the World Part 1, The Producers, and other comedy classics, the Oscar, Grammy, Emmy, Tony winner has written, directed, and produced over 20 movies. More on these stories at townhall.com.
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12: Our forecast for tonight calling for a 20% chance of showers. Temperature expected to be near 73. Monday's forecast, sunny skies, highs near 93, with a heat index of 105. Monday night calling for mostly clear and temperature near 74. Tuesday's forecast, sunny with highs near 94. Tuesday night calling for mostly clear and temperature near 75.

from Portland to Cookeville, Bowling Green to Lebanon, Burkesville to Hendersonville, and everywhere in between. 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
1: That's John Party and Boots Off. Hi there, I'm Bobby G. Tough week for Mr. Kane Brown. I'm all playing golf. Took a golf ball to the ear. It did cause a small concussion and 23 stitches. He calls it a slight scratch. but nonetheless, he's okay. And thank God, because, boy, it could have been a lot worse.
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7: 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Brother Austin Smith will preach at Friendship Missionary Baptist Church tonight at 6. 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The annual New Bethel Cemetery decoration is today. Donations for upkeep may be made at the decoration or at Wellworth Bank. Summer Harvest, a USDA program, will be handing out 7 shelf-stable breakfasts and lunches each Tuesday through July 28th. That will be at First Baptist Church in Lafette from 2 until 4:30. This is for ages 18 and under. Name and date of birth is all that will be needed. The Macon County Public Library system will be closed Saturday in observance of Independence Day. The City of Lafette invites you to Winding Stairs Park Saturday to celebrate America. Starting at 5 p.m., they'll have food trucks, bounce houses, cornhole, and more. The motorless parade starts at 6 and fireworks at dark by Dale Hicks. Art in Key Park will be every Tuesday in June from 4 until 6. 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Macon Community Hospital is offering discounted vascular screenings during June. The carotid artery ultrasound, AAA ultrasound, and ABI peripheral arterial disease screening are just $40 each or $110 for all three during June. Call 615-666-2147 for more information. 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
8: Our forecast for tonight calling for a 20% chance of showers. Temperature expected to be near 73. Monday's forecast, sunny skies, highs near 93 with a heat index of 105. Monday night calling for mostly clear and temperature near 74. Tuesday's forecast, sunny with highs near 94. Tuesday night calling for mostly clear and temperature near 75.

0: Jordan Davis, Tucson, too late. Hi there, I'm Bobby G. We were just talking about Kane Brown having to have 23 stitches in his ear because a golf ball hit the side of his head, caused a small concussion. He was supposed to perform at the Tight Ends and Friends concert that Travis Kelce puts on. Taylor Swift scheduled a kind of a surprise performance with Kane. Didn't happen. So, Lainey Wilson stepped in. So, those two together. Now, there's a collab.
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10: Our forecast for tonight calling for a 20% chance of showers. Temperature expected to be near 73. Monday's forecast, sunny skies, highs near 93, with a heat index of 105. Monday night, calling for mostly clear and temperature near 74. Tuesday's forecast, sunny with highs near 94. Tuesday night, calling for mostly clear and temperature near 75.

0: That's Luke Combs and Be By You. Hi there, I'm Bobby G. Well, I think Riley Green did a heck of a job on the CMA Fest special that they had on television. And all of the performers, if you've never been to CMA Fest, it is definitely on the bucket list for me. Now, I went when it was fanfare years ago, but since it went to CMA Fest, I have not been. So definitely going to try that for 2027. Maybe we can meet there.
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0: George Burge along with Luke Bryan and Ride, Ride, Ride. Hi there, I'm Bobby G. Still to come, got Riley Green, Think As You Drunk I Am, MacArthur from Hardy, and Ella Langley's Be Her. That's coming up next.
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2: In your calendar of events today, Brother Lucas Johnson will preach at New Zion Missionary Baptist Church tonight at 6. Brother Austin Smith will preach at Friendship Missionary Baptist Church tonight at 6. Brother Michael Swindle will preach at Lafette Missionary Baptist Church tonight at 6. The annual New Bethel Cemetery decoration is today. Donations for upkeep may be made at the decoration or at Wellworth Bank. Summer Harvest, a USDA program, will be handing out 7 shelf-stable breakfast and lunches each Tuesday through July 28th. That will be at First Baptist Church in Lafette from 2 until 4:30. This is for ages 18 and under. Name and date of birth is all that will be needed. The Macon County Public Library system will be closed Saturday in observance of Independence Day. The City of Lafette invites you to Winding Stairs Park Saturday to celebrate America. Starting at 5 p.m., they'll have food trucks, bounce houses, cornhole, and more. The Motorless Parade starts at 6 and Fireworks at Dark by Dale Hicks. Art in Key Park will be every Tuesday in June from 4 until 6. 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Macon Community Hospital is offering discounted vascular screenings during June. The carotid artery ultrasound, AAA ultrasound, and ABI peripheral arterial disease screening are just $40 each or $110 for all three during June. Call 615-666-2147 for more information. 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
4: Our forecast for tonight calling for a 20% chance of showers, temperature

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1: News this hour from Town Hall. I'm Jason Walker. Help from all around the world pouring into Venezuela. Food, water, medicine, tech assistance. Search and rescue teams frantically tear through what's left of homes and offices that have been destroyed. The two earthquakes have killed at least 1,450 people, thousands more injured and missing as well. A heat wave set to hit the eastern United States.
2: The National Weather Service says temperatures rising ahead of the July 4th holiday will feel hotter because of the high humidity that's arriving with it. The Weather Service says several days of high temperatures will settle in across the lower Great Lakes, the Mid-Atlantic and the Mississippi, and Ohio River valleys. That's expected to last into next weekend across the Great Plains, Southeast, and Mid-Atlantic. Some cities could see their highest temperatures of the year so far as they host World Cup matches and celebrations for America's 250th anniversary. John Scott reporting.
1: An extremely rare event.
3: Two Dan Sullivans, one political fight, and a judge weighing in. In Alaska, Republican Senator Dan Sullivan went to court to block a man with the same name and party affiliation. But a judge ruled he is eligible to challenge the sitting senator in the August primary. That ruling can be appealed to the state Supreme Court. Senator Sullivan argues the other Sullivan could confuse voters and accuses Democrats of engineering it to their advantage. The Alaska race is one of about half a dozen U.S. Senate races expected to be highly competitive in the fall. And the seat is one Democrats are trying to flip in their efforts to try to regain the majority. I'm Julie Walker.
1: Skydiving plane crashing in France. Officials say all 11 people on board have been killed. Helicopter crash in Saudi Arabia. 14 on board. All are dead. More on these stories, townhall.com.
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1: Lawmakers subpoena billionaire investor Leon Black after a contentious interview on payments to Jeffrey Epstein.
5: The House Oversight Committee served subpoenas to Black on Friday after lawmakers said he refused to answer some questions about his years-long relationship with Jeffrey Epstein, a time in which he paid the disgraced financier at least $158 million. Black is a co-founder and former chief executive of the private equity firm Apollo Global Management, who stepped down in 2021 amid fallout over his ties to Epstein. He became the 16th person to appear before the committee as part of their broader investigation into the web of wealth and influence around Epstein. Bernie Bennett, Washington.
1: Democrats confronting longstanding dilemmas over identity and ideology as they wrestle with challengers in communities of color. Left-wing insurgents are increasingly challenging legacy political institutions that are often led by Black and Latino lawmakers. Breaking news and analysis, townhall.com. Argentina soccer fans in Texas for the World Cup are engaged in a few debates with the locals, but this one has nothing to do with sports.
6: It's not about who has the best team or players at the tournament. It's about who produces the best, most succulent steaks and how to prepare the meat. It was almost inevitable that there would be a beef about beef between two of the top cattle-raising areas in the world. Argentine beef is mostly grass-fed on open pastures. The result is leaner meat with intense earthy flavors. Predominantly grain-fed beef in Texas has more marbling and is known for a sweeter flavor. In both places, steak is deeply ingrained in diet and culture. Bob Agnew reporting.
1: NASA racing to save a Swift telescope from falling back to Earth following a daring rescue mission on the way. Salvage effort gets underway soon, later this week, with the planned launch of a robotic lifesaver. More on these stories, townhall.com.
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12: Our forecast for tonight calling for a 20% chance of showers. Temperature expected to be near 73. Monday's forecast, sunny skies, highs near 93 with a heat index of 105. Monday night calling for mostly clear and temperature near 74. Tuesday's forecast, sunny with highs near 94. Tuesday night calling for mostly clear and temperature near 75.

0: wondered just how long a country mile actually is? 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

0: Shane Brown and Woman. Hi there, I'm Bobby G. We're wishing him the best recovery. 23 stitches. I don't know if you've seen the pictures. He posted on his Instagram pictures of the stitches, 23 on his ear. He also had a mild concussion from getting hit by a golf ball this week. So we're wishing him a speedy recovery.
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2: I got some big, big plans. In a little house out on some hand-me-down land.
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11: 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Brother Austin Smith will preach at Friendship Missionary Baptist Church tonight at 6. Brother Michael Swindle will preach at Lafette Missionary Baptist Church tonight at 6. The annual New Bethel Cemetery decoration is today. Donations for upkeep may be made at the decoration or at Wellworth Bank. Summer Harvest, a USDA program, will be handing out 7 shelf-stable breakfasts and lunches each Tuesday through July 28th. That will be at First Baptist Church in Lafette from 2 until 4:30. This is for ages 18 and under. Name and date of birth is all that will be needed. The Macon County Public Library system will be closed Saturday in observance of Independence Day. The City of Lafette invites you to Winding Stairs Park Saturday to celebrate America. Starting at 5 p.m., they'll have food trucks, bounce houses, cornhole, and more. The motorless parade starts at 6 and fireworks at dark by Dale Hicks. Art in Key Park will be every Tuesday in June from 4 until 6. 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Macon Community Hospital is offering discounted vascular screenings during June. The carotid artery ultrasound, AAA ultrasound, and ABI peripheral arterial disease screening are just $40 each or $110 for all three during June. Call 615-666-2147 for more information. 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
12: Our forecast for tonight calling for a 20% chance of showers. Temperature expected to be near 73. Monday's forecast, sunny skies, highs near 93 with a heat index of 105. Monday night, calling for mostly clear and temperature near 74. Tuesday's forecast, sunny with highs near 94. Tuesday night, calling for mostly clear and temperature near 75.

0: That's Low Cash and Wrong Hearts. Hi there, I'm Bobby G. Well, downtown Nashville is dealing with an interesting waste problem. It's 70% liquid. You think? All the beer and ice? Okay. It's causing an overflow in the trash trucks, and it's making recycling very, very difficult. They're talking about maybe venting the trash cans so that way it'll spill into the wastewater. I don't know if that's the best idea.
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17: Our forecast for tonight calling for a 20% chance of showers. Temperature expected to be near 73. Monday's forecast, sunny skies, highs near 93 with a heat index of 105. Monday night calling for mostly clear and temperature near 74. Tuesday's forecast, sunny with highs near 94. Tuesday night calling for mostly clear and temperature near 75.

0: It's Morgan Wallen and Don't We? Hi there, I'm Bobby G. Well, if you made it to the theaters this weekend, you had some new choices. Supergirl is in theaters this weekend. Angelina Jolie's new movie, Couture, that's also in theaters. And Jackass, best and last in theaters this weekend.
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0: Latest from Jelly Roll, it's Hands Up. Hi there, I'm Bobby G. Still to come, got Dustin Lynch, his song Easy to Love, Beautiful Crazy from Luke Combs on the way, and Dylan Scott, What He'll Never Have. That's coming up next.
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2: In your calendar of events today, Brother Lucas Johnson will preach at New Zion Missionary Baptist Church tonight at 6. Brother Austin Smith will preach at Friendship Missionary Baptist Church tonight at 6. Brother Michael Swindle will preach at Lafette Missionary Baptist Church tonight at 6. The annual New Bethel Cemetery decoration is today. Donations for upkeep may be made at the decoration or at Wellworth Bank. Summer Harvest, a USDA program, will be handing out 7 shelf-stable breakfast and lunches each Tuesday through July 28th. That will be at First Baptist Church in Lafette from 2 until 4:30. This is for ages 18 and under. Name and date of birth is all that will be needed. The Macon County Public Library system will be closed Saturday in observance of Independence Day. The City of Lafette invites you to Winding Stairs Park Saturday to celebrate America. Starting at 5 p.m., they'll have food trucks, bounce houses, cornhole, and more. The Motorless Parade starts at 6 and Fireworks at Dark by Dale Hicks. Art in Key Park will be every Tuesday in June from 4 until 6. 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The carotid artery ultrasound, AAA ultrasound, and ABI peripheral arterial disease screening are just $40 each or $110 for all three during June. Call 615-666-2147 for more information. 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
5: Our forecast for tonight calling for a 20% chance of showers. Temperature expected to be near 73. Monday's forecast, sunny skies, highs near 93 with a heat index of 105. Monday night calling for mostly clear and temperature near 74. Tuesday's forecast, sunny with highs near 94. Tuesday night calling for mostly clear and temperature near 75.

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0: 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Probably talking about the Zac Brown Band.
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4: News this hour from Town Hall. I'm Jason Walker. President Trump addressing the 2026 Policy Conference of Faith and Freedom Coalition, talking about how Christian faith factored into the principles of our founding fathers.
5: Americans have always deeply believed in the promise of Christ's words in the Gospel of Matthew. With God, all things are possible. With God, all things are possible, right? All things. That's why, as we prepared to enter the 250th year last month, tens of thousands of patriots came together on our National Mall, and we officially rededicated America as one nation under God, and we're not changing.
4: President Trump also talked about how the previous administration had tried to restrict religious freedoms, specifically as they relate to Christian values. Democratic infighting intensifying following the wave of socialist victories in the New York City primaries. Correspondent Ken Lorman reports several Mamdani-backed progressive candidates defeated incumbents endorsed by House Democratic leader Hakeem Jeffries.
6: The winners running on a leftist platform are now signaling they will challenge Jeffries directly, raising new questions about the party's direction. Republicans are seizing on the moment, arguing it highlights growing divisions and a shift toward more progressive policies within the Democratic Party.
4: A new analysis finds red states continue to outpace the blue states when it comes to job creation. Updated data from economist E.J. Antoni of the Committee to Unleash Prosperity says 9 of the 10 states with the fastest private sector job growth since 2020 are led by Republicans. On top of that, 9 of the 10 states with the slowest job gains are led by Democrats. More on these stories, townhall.com.
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4: European tourists are discovering firsthand why America's free market system remains the envy of much of the world.
8: As European visitors travel across the United States for the World Cup, many are noticing what American capitalism has built. From massive Buc-ee's travel centers to grocery store selections and even ranch dressing, visitors are sharing their surprise online. The reactions are fueling a broader debate over how competition, free markets, and innovation continue to drive American abundance, while Europe's centralized regulatory model falls behind. Willie Nelson, Washington.
4: Saks Global, the parent company of the Neiman Marcus, Saks Fifth Avenue, and Berghoff Goodman, have emerged from Chapter 11 bankruptcy with fewer stores, less debt, a more focused strategy, and to pamper the affluent, and a new name. The company says the new entity will be called Exemplar Luxury Group. Breaking news and analysis, townhall.com. Legislators across America are trying to lower prescription costs. We have more. John Scott.
9: Their efforts have prompted one of the nation's best-known brands to spend millions of dollars to hold off new regulations. Affordability is a key issue ahead of this year's midterm elections, and lawmakers in at least a dozen states passed laws this year targeting pharmacy benefit managers. CVS Health Corporation operates a large pharmacy benefit manager and says a new Tennessee law could force CVS to close all 136 of its retail pharmacies there in July 2028. CVS has filed a federal lawsuit. John Scott reporting.
4: The remains of 117 dogs have been found on the grounds of a California no-kill animal shelter. Many of them had gunshot wounds. Authorities say the investigation into the incident continues. More on these stories, townhall.com.

0: Hey, this is Dolly Parton, and you're listening to Country 102. 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
1: Our forecast for tonight calling for a 20% chance of showers. Temperature expected to be near 73. Monday's forecast, sunny skies, highs near 93, with a heat index of 105. Monday night calling for mostly clear and temperature near 74. Tuesday's forecast, sunny with highs near 94. Tuesday night calling for mostly clear and temperature near 75.

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0: latest from Taylor Swift. I knew it. I knew you. From the movie Toy Story 5. Hi there, I'm Bobby G. Speaking of Taylor Swift, of course, the wedding is this weekend. Nobody really knows the real story. They know that all the streets around Madison Square Garden are shut down the 2nd through the 4th. It's supposed to be a small, intimate gathering on the 2nd before the 1,000 crowd the next day, which may be the wedding. We still don't know. A lot of people still think they're getting married in Rhode Island. But well, by the 5th, we'll know.
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8: In your calendar of events today, Brother Lucas Johnson will preach at New Zion Missionary Baptist Church tonight at 6. Brother Austin Smith will preach at Friendship Missionary Baptist Church tonight at 6. Brother Michael Swindle will preach at Lafette Missionary Baptist Church tonight at 6. The annual New Bethel Cemetery decoration is today. Donations for upkeep may be made at the decoration or at Wellworth Bank. Summer Harvest, a USDA program, will be handing out 7 shelf-stable breakfasts and lunches each Tuesday through July 28th. That will be at First Baptist Church in Lafette from 2 until 4:30. This is for ages 18 and under. Name and date of birth is all that will be needed. The Macon County Public Library System will be closed Saturday in observance of Independence Day. The City of Lafette invites you to Winding Stairs Park Saturday to celebrate America. Starting at 5 p.m., they'll have food trucks, bounce houses, cornhole, and more. The motorless parade starts at 6 and fireworks at dark by Dale Hicks. Art in Key Park will be every Tuesday in June from 4 until 6. 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The carotid artery ultrasound, AAA ultrasound, and ABI peripheral arterial disease screening are just $40 each or $110 for all three during June. 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
9: Our forecast for tonight calling for a 20% chance of showers. Temperature expected to be near 73. Monday's forecast, sunny skies, highs near 93 with a heat index of 105. Monday night, calling for mostly clear and temperature near 74. Tuesday's forecast, sunny with highs near 94. Tuesday night, calling for mostly clear and temperature near 75.

0: Corey Kent and This Heart. Hi there, I'm Bobby G. Well, Miranda Lambert just announced her country disco album is called Crisco, and it's going to be out October 2nd. She released her third single today called "The Till the Going's Gone." So if you haven't heard it, it's all over wherever you get your music. And here's the other thing, too. She says it's all of the influences from her 80s and 90s, the things that really affected her. Glenn Campbell, Dolly Parton, Kenny Rogers. Cannot wait to hear the album.
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10: Our forecast for tonight calling for a 20% chance of showers. Temperature expected to be near 73. Monday's forecast, sunny skies. Highs near 93 with a heat index of 105. Monday night calling for mostly clear and temperature near 74. Tuesday's forecast sunny with highs near 94. Tuesday night calling for mostly clear and temperature near 75.

0: That's Zach Topp in South of Sanity. Hi there, I'm Bobby G. Well, Thomas Rhett is going to be inducted into the Music City Walk of Fame on July 8th. He's going to be the 113th artist to get a star. Congratulations to Thomas Rhett.
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0: Dan and Shay and Say So. Hi there, I'm Bobby G. That's going to do it for me. I hope you have a great week. Be good to each other. Take care of each other. And I'll catch you next weekend. Kenny Chesney and Megan Maroney up next.
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2: In your calendar of events today, Brother Lucas Johnson will preach at New Zion Missionary Baptist Church tonight at 6. Brother Austin Smith will preach at Friendship Missionary Baptist Church tonight at 6. Brother Michael Swindle will preach at Lafette Missionary Baptist Church tonight at 6. The annual New Bethel Cemetery decoration is today. Donations for upkeep may be made at the decoration or at Wellworth Bank. Summer Harvest, a USDA program, will be handing out 7 shelf-stable breakfast and lunches each Tuesday through July 28th. That will be at First Baptist Church in Lafette from 2 until 4:30. This is for ages 18 and under. Name and date of birth is all that will be needed. The Macon County Public Library system will be closed Saturday in observance of Independence Day. The City of Lafette invites you to Winding Stairs Park Saturday to celebrate America. Starting at 5 p.m., they'll have food trucks, bounce houses, cornhole, and more. The Motorless Parade starts at 6 and Fireworks at Dark by Dale Hicks. Art in Key Park will be every Tuesday in June from 4 until 6. 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
4: Our forecast for tonight calling for a 20% chance of showers. Temperature expected to be near 73. Monday's forecast, sunny skies, highs near 93 with a heat index of 105. Monday night calling for mostly clear and temperature near 74. Tuesday's forecast, sunny with highs near 94. Tuesday night calling for

0: Standing tall on the Highland Rim, Weir Country 102, WLCT, Lafayette.
1: This is Lieutenant Jason McGee with the Tennessee Highway Patrol, reminding everyone to use extra caution in school zones and near school buses. Law enforcement officials will be out in full force to ensure motorists are following traffic safety laws during the school commute. There will be stiff penalties for people who drive unsafely around school buses and place our children at risk. There's no consequence more severe than the lifelong guilt and remorse for hitting or killing a child. So be smart, be careful, and make safety a priority for school zones and buses in Tennessee.
2: And today's forecast calling for temperatures around 93 with a heat index of 105. Tonight, mostly clear, lows around 74. Tuesday's forecast, sunny, highs near 94. And for Tuesday night, mostly clear and temperature around 75. Wednesday's forecast calling for sunny skies and again temperature near 95.

0: In your calendar of events today, an effort meeting will begin at Russell Hill Missionary Baptist Church Sunday, with nightly services at 7, Saturday and Sunday services at 11. Elder Stone Morris, pastor, and Brother Greg West, helper. Brother James Harrison will preach at Pleasant Valley Missionary Baptist Church Sunday at 11. Summer Harvest, a USDA program, will be handing out 7 shelf-stable breakfast and lunches each Tuesday through July 28th at First Baptist Church in Lafayette. This will be from 2 until 4:30. It's for ages 18 and under. Name and date of birth is all that will be needed. Macon County Public Library System will be closed Saturday in observance of Independence Day. The City of Lafayette invites you to Winding Stairs Park Saturday to celebrate America. The starting at 5 will be food trucks, bounce houses, cornhole, and more. The motorless parade starts at 6 and fireworks by Dale Hicks at dark. Macon Community Hospital is offering discounted vascular screenings during June. The carotid artery ultrasound, AAA ultrasound, and ABI peripheral arterial disease screening are $40 each, or $110 for all three. 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Hours are Monday through Saturday from 10 until 7. Nights to Recovery Narcotics Anonymous meetings are held every Thursday night at 7 at 224 River Street in Hartsville. Macon County Public Library has story time each Tuesday at 10, and at the Red Willing Springs Branch Library each Wednesday at 10. 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
1: And today's forecast calling for temperatures around 93 with a heat index of 105. Tonight, mostly clear, lows around 74. Tuesday's forecast, sunny, highs near 94. And for Tuesday night, mostly clear and temperature around 75. Wednesday's forecast calling for sunny skies and again temperature near 95.

Lauren Elena and Chase Matthew and All My Exes. Got the new one from John Morgan on the way. And a really concrete suggestion of something you should be doing to lower the stress in your life. I'll tell you about that coming up.

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0: His first release was a number one song. I think it got a lot of airplay because he recorded it with Al Dean. This one is going to be a huge hit because it's an awesome song. This John Morgan and Kid Myself. And if you think you can watch all the news without getting stressed, you are kidding yourself. There's a new study from the Center for Risk Behavior and Mental Health Research. According to these guys, you should be consuming no more than about 30 to 45 minutes of news per day from various sources. That's part of the equation. Make sure you get your news from, you know, balanced sources. And then, you know, stick to about 30 minutes a day. Otherwise, yes, you will be a little bonkers. Just leave this radio station on. I would suggest that.
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8: Nobody likes to be verbally abused, but I guess sometimes I just label it as an occupational hazard. This is something that I have to suffer and deal with.
9: An adult pays the price of working with abused teens. This is Passages, where people share in their own words their stories of hope. I'm Dennis Benson. Danny reaches out to battered teens.
8: Everybody wants to be accepted within a certain light and to be recognized as a certain type of individual. People choose certain lifestyles in order to gain certain recognition or a certain social status. With that in mind, understanding where people are coming from and understanding people has really been a big plus for me in helping. Seeing people in the hot seat when they're wrong and seeing people accused when they're right. The pain that comes from someone who's been hurt that most of us can't even identify with. To see the facial expressions, to hear the hurt come out in another form that we don't have the ear or we're not tuned in to listen to, those type of things will be a plus for me.
9: Danny's sensitive reflections on the troubled teens he serves is a gift from your Presbyterian and United Methodist friends.
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11: And today's forecast calling for temperatures around 93 with a heat index of 105. Tonight, mostly clear, lows around 74. Tuesday's forecast, sunny, highs near 94. And for Tuesday night, mostly clear and temperature around 75. Wednesday's forecast calling for sunny skies and again temperature near 95.
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0: He is still dropping hints on his socials that there's a new album, possibly imminently in the works. 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
7: Nobody likes to be verbally abused, but I guess sometimes I just label it as an occupational hazard. This is something that I have to suffer and deal with.
8: An adult pays the price of working with abused teens. This is Passages, where people share in their own words their stories of hope. I'm Dennis Benson. Danny reaches out to battered teens.
7: Everybody wants to be accepted within a certain light and to be recognized as a certain type of individual. People choose certain lifestyles in order to gain certain recognition or a certain social status. With that in mind, understanding where people are coming from and understanding people has really been a big plus for me in helping. Seeing people in the hot seat when they're wrong and seeing people accused when they're right. The pain that comes from someone who's been hurt that most of us can't even identify with. To see the facial expressions, to hear the hurt come out in another form that we don't have the ear or we're not tuned in to listen to, those type of things will be a plus for me.
8: Danny's sensitive reflections on the troubled teens he serves is a gift from your Presbyterian and United Methodist friends.
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15: And today's forecast calling for temperatures around 93 with a heat index of 105. Tonight, mostly clear, lows around 74. Tuesday's forecast, sunny, highs near 94, and for Tuesday night, mostly clear and temperature around 75. Wednesday's forecast calling for sunny skies and again temperature near 95.
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0: Any song with this good of a sense of humor is okay with me. 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

0: With SRN News, I'm Jason Walker. President Trump says Democrats are effectively trying to disrupt the principles that America is founded on.
1: The radicals responsible for these offenses would have loved nothing more than to mark America's 250th anniversary by driving God from our public square once and for all. They wanted to do that. I don't know how anybody could vote for these people. They were so bad. They were so evil. And yet in many ways incompetent, certainly incompetent on policy.
0: President Trump addressing the 2026 policy conference of the Faith and Freedom Coalition. Ukraine.

0: Tom has been a teacher for over 40 years. 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
3: And today's forecast calling for temperatures around 93 with a heat index of 105. Tonight, mostly clear, lows around 74. Tuesday's forecast, sunny, highs near 94. And for Tuesday night, mostly clear and temperature around 75. Wednesday's forecast calling for sunny skies and again temperature near 95.

0: of the elements that I think most influential, my dad's sense of humor, which made everything seem just a little bit lighter, my mom's constant attention to my needs. When I was battling a battle to see if I could, I knew I had two supporters that would see that I could if it was at all possible.
1: A young girl in an iron lung is sustained by her parents. This is Passages. I'm Dennis Benson. Bonnie reflects in her own words on her battle with polio.
0: I remember loneliness as a child in the hospital in an iron lung. Again, the encasement in that case is total, up to your neck. You're not aware of your body. I could not feel, move, or sense my body at all. All I had was a head. I don't remember a fear in that, and I think that's because my parents were so very active in seeing that I was okay emotionally. I remember spending long hours in the hospital when no one came to visit. They only had visiting hours 2 days a week, and so my folks could only come Thursdays and Sundays. So Monday through Wednesday were extremely difficult. The nurses take care of me, I'm okay. I'm not in pain at the moment and I'm fed, but nobody cares, and that's a terrible feeling. I always knew my parents would come eventually, and that security held me.
1: Bonnie's story of hope is a gift from your Presbyterian and United Methodist friends.
2: And today is forecast calling for temperatures around 93 with a heat index of 105. Tonight, mostly clear, lows around 74. Tuesday's forecast, sunny, highs near 94. And for Tuesday night, mostly clear and temperature around 75. Wednesday's forecast calling for sunny skies and again temperature near 95.
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4: Which tube holds more, this one or this one?
5: If two people have the same batting average and one goes 3 for 4 and the other goes 4 for 5, who has the better average?
6: Figure This is a program that lets you and your family work on fun math challenges like these at home. 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

0: nobody likes to be verbally abused, but I guess sometimes I just label it as an occupational hazard. This is something that I have to suffer and deal with.
1: An adult pays the price of working with abused teens. This is Passages, where people share in their own words their stories of hope. I'm Dennis Benson. Danny reaches out to battered teens.
0: Everybody wants to be accepted within a certain light and to be recognized as a certain type of individual. People choose certain lifestyles in order to gain certain recognition or a certain social status. With that in mind, understanding where people are coming from and understanding people has really been a big plus for me in helping. Seeing people in the hot seat when they're wrong and seeing people accused when they're right. The pain that comes from someone who's been hurt that most of us can't even identify with. To see the facial expressions, to hear the hurt come out in another form that we don't have the ear or we're not tuned in to listen to, those type of things will be a plus for me.
1: Danny's sensitive reflections on the troubled teens he serves is a gift from your Presbyterian and United Methodist friends.
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7: And today's forecast calling for temperatures around 93 with a heat index of 105. Tonight, mostly clear, lows around 74. Tuesday's forecast, sunny, highs near 94. And for Tuesday night, mostly clear and temperature around 75. Wednesday's forecast calling for sunny skies and again temperature near 95.
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1: The brand new one from Lainey Wilson is on the way, and a new study on how to make your verbal communication more memorable. You're probably doing this already. I'll tell you about it coming up.

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0: She happened to be taking a little bit of a break from her concert schedule, and she was in Los Angeles. So she was recording at John Mayer's recording studio in Los Angeles. When he dropped in, she wasn't expecting him to be there, and he offered to, you know, help out with the song. That's John Mayer on the guitar solo of the song. He also helped to co-produce the song, because, you know, when John Mayer drops in, you don't tell him to get lost. That's her brand new one. That's Lainey Wilson. Phone, keys, wallet, and penny. If you feel like you're not really communicating well with people, you are speaking the words and you're not really getting your point across. There's a new study out of University of Chicago showing that if you use hand gestures while you're speaking, it helps the person that you're talking to remember the conversation better. It helps you get your point across. It helps the listener remember the conversation more if you use hand gestures while you're speaking. Not that hand gesture, though.
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2: Nobody likes to be verbally abused, but I guess sometimes I just label it as an occupational hazard. This is something that I have to suffer and deal with.
3: An adult pays the price of working with abused teens. This is Passages, where people share in their own words their stories of hope. I'm Dennis Benson. Danny reaches out to battered teens.
2: Everybody wants to be accepted within a certain light and to be recognized as a certain type of individual. People choose certain lifestyles in order to gain certain recognition or a certain social status. With that in mind, understanding where people are coming from and understanding people has really been a big plus for me in helping. Seeing people in the hot seat when they're wrong and seeing people accused when they're right. The pain that comes from someone who's been hurt that most of us can't even identify with. To see the facial expressions, to hear the hurt come out in another form that we don't have the ear or we're not tuned in to listen to, those type of things will be a plus for me.
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10: And today's forecast calling for temperatures around 93 with a heat index of 105. Tonight, mostly clear, lows around 74. Tuesday's forecast, sunny, highs near 94. And for Tuesday night, mostly clear and temperature around 75. Wednesday's forecast calling for sunny skies and again temperature near 95.
11: I'm Sergeant Broner of the Macon County Sheriff's Department, reminding everyone out there of the move over law, TCA code 558-132. When approaching a stopped emergency vehicle with a visual emergency lights activated, drivers are required to yield at the right of way to the vehicle by moving into the closest available lane for emergency vehicles whenever possible. When the roadway does not provide an additional lane, drivers are required to slow down and provide as much space as possible to protect emergency vehicles, operators, and actions. Thank you.
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0: With SRN News, I'm Jason Walker. Three firefighters have been killed, two more injured, while battling fires on the Colorado-Utah border. Wildfire activity has intensified across the western U.S. because of hot, dry, and very windy weather. A heat wave will soon be blasting the eastern U.S.
1: The National Weather Service says temperatures rising ahead of the July 4th holiday will feel hotter because of the high humidity that's arriving with it. The Weather Service says several days of high temperatures will settle in across the lower Great Lakes, the Mid-Atlantic and the Mississippi, and Ohio River valleys. That's expected to last into next weekend across the Great Plains, Southeast, and Mid-Atlantic. Some cities could see their highest temperatures of the year so far as they host World Cup matches and celebrations for America's 250th anniversary. John Scott reporting.
0: It is an extremely rare and very unusual situation in Alaska.
2: To Dan Sullivan's one political fight and a judge weighing in. In Alaska, Republican Senator Dan Sullivan went to court to block a man with the same name and party affiliation. But a judge ruled he is eligible to challenge the sitting senator in the August primary. That ruling can be appealed to the state Supreme Court. Senator Sullivan argues the other Sullivan could confuse voters and accuses Democrats of engineering it to their advantage. The Alaska race is one of about half a dozen U.S. Senate races expected to be highly competitive in the fall. And the seat is one Democrats are trying to flip in their efforts to try to regain the majority.
0: A skydiving plane crashing in France, killing all 11 on board. Authorities say the plane suffered a malfunction and fell almost vertically after taking off. And in Saudi Arabia, a helicopter crash has killed all 14 people on board. This is SRN News. Well, 4 years after the repeal of Roe, abortion is on the rise. Here's Michael Harrington.
3: And it's all because of the proliferation of abortion pills. President Biden's decision to make the drugs easily available through the mail is being blamed for an increase of about 100,000 abortions since the Supreme Court's...
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6: And today's forecast calling for temperatures around 93 with a heat index of 105. Tonight, mostly clear, lows around 74. Tuesday's forecast, sunny, highs near 94. And for Tuesday night, mostly clear and temperature around 75. Wednesday's forecast calling for sunny skies and again temperature near 95.

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0: He paid to have the hotel room fixed that he got cranky with. 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
2: My parents were the elements that I think most influential. My dad's sense of humor, which made everything seem just a little bit lighter. My mom's constant attention to my needs. When I was battling a battle to see if I could, I knew I had two supporters that would see that I could if it was at all possible.
3: A young girl in an iron lung is sustained by her parents. This is Passages, I'm Dennis Benson. Bonnie reflects in her own words on her battle with polio.
2: I remember loneliness as a child in the hospital. In an iron lung, again, the encasement in that case is total, up to your neck. You're not aware of your body. I could not feel, move, or sense my body at all. All I had was a head. I don't remember a fear in that, and I think that's because my parents were so very active in seeing that I was okay emotionally. I remember spending long hours in the hospital when no one came to visit. They only had visiting hours 2 days a week, and so my folks could only come Thursdays and Sundays. So Monday through Wednesday were extremely difficult. The nurses take care of me. I'm okay. I'm not in pain at the moment, and I'm fed. But nobody cares, and that's a terrible feeling. I always knew my parents would come eventually, and that security held me.
3: Bonnie's story of hope is a gift from your Presbyterian and United Methodist friends.
4: And today's forecast calling for temperatures around 93 with a heat index of 105. Tonight, mostly clear, lows around 74. Tuesday's forecast, sunny, highs near 94. And for Tuesday night, mostly clear and temperature around 75. Wednesday's forecast calling for sunny skies and again temperature near 95.
5: Well, my name is Deputy Danny Gross of the Macon County Sheriff's Department. I'd just like to remind everybody to wear their seat belts. Tennessee law says Tennessee is a primary safety belt state. Drivers are required to wear safety belts at all times when operating a motor vehicle in Tennessee. Drivers are also responsible for ensuring that all passengers are belted in. I'd like to thank you very much.

0: Hey, Jackson Dean here, and my new song, Make a Liar, is out now. Y'all go check it out.
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0: Times, I just label it as an occupational hazard. This is some things that I have to suffer and deal with.
1: An adult pays the price of working with abused teens. This is passages where people share in their own words their stories of hope. I'm Dennis Benson. Danny reaches out to battered teens.
0: Everybody wants to be accepted within a certain light and to be recognized as a certain type of individual. People choose certain lifestyles in order to gain certain recognition or a certain social status. With that in mind, understanding where people are coming from and understanding people has really been a big plus for me in helping. Seeing people in the hot seat when they're wrong and seeing people accused when they're right. The pain that comes from someone who's been hurt that most of us can't even identify with. To see the facial expressions, to hear the hurt come out in another form that we don't have the ear or we're not tuned in to listen to, those type of things will be a plus for me.
1: Danny's sensitive reflections on the troubled teens he serves is a gift from your Presbyterian and United Methodist friends.
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5: And today's forecast calling for temperatures around 93 with a heat index of 105. Tonight, mostly clear, lows around 74. Tuesday's forecast, sunny, highs near 94. And for Tuesday night, mostly clear and temperature around 75. Wednesday's forecast calling for sunny skies and again temperature near 95.
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What if you wrote a song about your ex and you played it for your husband, and now it's your husband's new favorite song? I'll explain coming up in just a couple.

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0: She's been married since 2024, but the song is based on a real-life breakup that she did experience in downtown Nashville. And she played the song for her husband, and he loved it. He thought it was awesome. Around that same time was when she went on tour with Jason Aldean. She was one of the opening acts. The other opening act was Chase Matthew, and it was Lauren Elena's husband who pulled Chase Matthew aside and played this song for him. He had a copy of it in his phone, and it was his suggestion that maybe the two of them could do the song as a duet. So it came into being at the suggestion of Lauren Elena's husband, who has really good instincts, because I'm not going to be surprised if this turns into a number one song for the two of them.
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6: Nobody likes to be verbally abused, but I guess sometimes I just label it as an occupational hazard. This is something that I have to suffer and deal with.
7: An adult pays the price of working with abused teens. This is Passages, where people share in their own words their stories of hope. I'm Dennis Benson. Danny reaches out to battered teens.
6: Everybody wants to be accepted within a certain light and to be recognized as a certain type of individual. People choose certain lifestyles in order to gain certain recognition or a certain social status. With that in mind, understanding where people are coming from and understanding people has really been a big plus for me in helping. Seeing people in the hot seat when they're wrong and seeing people accused when they're right. The pain that comes from someone who's been hurt that most of us can't even identify with. To see the facial expressions, to hear the hurt come out in another form that we don't have the ear or we're not tuned in to listen to, those type of things will be a plus for me.
7: Danny's sensitive reflections on the troubled teens he serves is a gift from your Presbyterian and United Methodist friends.
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9: And today's forecast calling for temperatures around 93 with a heat index of 105. Tonight, mostly clear, lows around 74. Tuesday's forecast, sunny, highs near 94. And for Tuesday night, mostly clear and temperature around 75. Wednesday's forecast calling for sunny skies And again, temperature near 95.
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0: He has said in more than one interview that he would like to be married, and he has also said that it doesn't bother him to think that he might meet that special somebody on social media. He has said that repeatedly in interviews. So imagine, if you will, the messages this man gets. It's Dustin Lynch.
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0: With SRN News, I'm Jason Walker. Don't look now, but things are apparently heating up again in Iran. Tehran launching drone and missile attacks on Kuwait and Bahrain, Gulf states that both house U.S. military sites. Iran now threatens a, quote, complete halt in negotiations. Ukraine intensifying drone attacks on Russia. Yet another major oil refinery has been targeted. Two people killed. Kyiv's long-range strikes aim to disrupt Russian fuel supplies, and in the last week they have done just that. President Trump addressing the 2026 Policy Conference of the Faith and Freedom Coalition, talking about how Christian faith factored into the principles of our founding fathers. And three firefighters have been killed battling a blaze in Colorado. SRN News.
1: It's been a long time since I've been this excited about a movie like The Story of Everything. 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
1: And today's forecast calling for temperatures around 93 with a heat index of 105. Tonight, mostly clear, lows around 74. Tuesday's forecast, sunny, highs near 94. And for Tuesday night, mostly clear and temperature around 75. Wednesday's forecast calling for sunny skies and again temperature near 95.

0: I believe this is the number one song this week, if I'm not mistaken. 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
5: My parents were the elements that I think most influential. My dad's sense of humor, which made everything seem just a little bit lighter. My mom's constant attention to my needs. When I was battling a battle to see if I could, I knew I had two supporters that would see that I could if it was at all possible.
6: A young girl in an iron lung is sustained by her parents. This is Passages. I'm Dennis Benson. Bonnie reflects in her own words on her battle with polio.
5: I remember loneliness as a child in the hospital in an iron lung. Again, the encasement in that case is total, up to your neck. You're not aware of your body. I could not feel, move, or sense my body at all. All I had was a head. I don't remember a fear in that, and I think that's because my parents were so very active in seeing that I was okay emotionally. I remember spending long hours in the hospital when no one came to visit. They only had visiting hours 2 days a week, and so my folks could only come Thursdays and Sundays. So Monday through Wednesday were extremely difficult. The nurses take care of me, I'm okay. I'm not in pain at the moment and I'm fed, but nobody cares, and that's a terrible feeling. I always knew my parents would come eventually, and that security held me.
6: Bonnie's story of hope is a gift from your Presbyterian and United Methodist friends.
7: And today is forecast calling for temperatures around 93 with a heat index of 105. Tonight, mostly clear, lows around 74. Tuesday's forecast, sunny, highs near 94. And for Tuesday night, mostly clear and temperature around 75. Wednesday's forecast calling for sunny skies and again temperature near 95.
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2: Nobody likes to be verbally abused, but I guess sometimes I just label it as an occupational hazard. This is something that I have to suffer and deal with.
3: An adult pays the price of working with abused teens. This is Passages, where people share in their own words their stories of hope. I'm Dennis Benson. Danny reaches out to battered teens.
2: Everybody wants to be accepted within a certain light and to be recognized as a certain type of individual. People choose certain lifestyles in order to gain certain recognition or a certain social status. With that in mind, understanding where people are coming from and understanding people has really been a big plus for me in helping. Seeing people in the hot seat when they're wrong and seeing people accused when they're right. The pain that comes from someone who's been hurt that most of us can't even identify with. To see the facial expressions, to hear the hurt come out in another form that we don't have the ear or we're not tuned in to listen to, those type of things will be a plus for me.
3: Danny's sensitive reflections on the troubled teens he serves is a gift from your Presbyterian and United Methodist friends.
4: The impact of a meal goes well beyond feeding our bodies, because when people don't have to worry about where their next meal is coming from, they can truly thrive, like Marta.
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10: And today is forecast calling for temperatures around 93 with a heat index of 105. Tonight, mostly clear, lows around 74. Tuesday's forecast, sunny, highs near 94. And for Tuesday night, mostly clear and temperature around 75. Wednesday's forecast calling for sunny skies and again temperature near 95.
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0: Nobody likes to be verbally abused, but I guess sometimes I just label it as an occupational hazard. This is something that I have to suffer and deal with.
1: An adult pays the price of working with abused teens. This is Passages, where people share in their own words their stories of hope. I'm Dennis Benson. Danny reaches out to battered teens.
0: Everybody wants to be accepted within a certain light and to be recognized as a certain type of individual. People choose certain lifestyles in order to gain certain recognition or a certain social status. With that in mind, understanding where people are coming from and understanding people has really been a big plus for me in helping. Seeing people in the hot seat when they're wrong and seeing people accused when they're right. The pain that comes from someone who's been hurt that most of us can't even identify with. To see the facial expressions, to hear the hurt come out in another form that we don't have the ear or we're not tuned in to listen to, those type of things will be a plus for me.
1: Danny's sensitive reflections on the troubled teens he serves is a gift from your Presbyterian and United Methodist friends.
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6: And today's forecast calling for temperatures around 93 with a heat index of 105. Tonight, mostly clear, lows around 74. Tuesday's forecast, sunny, highs near 94. And for Tuesday night, mostly clear and temperature around 75. Wednesday's forecast calling for sunny skies and again temperature near 95.
7: On September 11th, 19 terrorists murdered nearly 7,000 innocent people in America. 4 days later, one American murdered an innocent Arab at a grocery store in Dallas. 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

The debut song from Alexandra Kay is on the way. And do you deal with apnea? Do you have apnea in your life? The answer is yes. Odds are overwhelming that you do. We'll tell you about that coming up.

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Hold on tight. We've got your country music covered. Country 102.

0: She's a fan of just ripping the Band-Aid off. That's her debut song. That's Alexandra Kay, Straight for the Heart. I'm Penny. You've heard of sleep apnea. What about email apnea? New studies showing it's quite likely that when you are reading an email, you're trying to formulate the way that you're going to answer this email, you may kind of hold your breath while you're really focusing on what you're going to type out. You can also do this while you are texting. Just hold your breath because you're so focused on what you're working on. The experts, in their wisdom, say that the solution is just to pay more attention to your breathing. Yeah, I think we kind of knew that. They also point out that you can develop this self-imposed apnea just from scrolling through social media. You might end up holding your breath a little bit. If social media is stressing you out enough that you're like not breathing, well, put your phone down.
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8: Standing tall on the Highland Rim, We're Country 102, WLCT, Lafayette.

And today's forecast calling for temperatures around 93 with a heat index of 105. Tonight, mostly clear, lows around 74. Tuesday's forecast, sunny, highs near 94. And for Tuesday night, mostly clear and temperature around 75. Wednesday's forecast calling for sunny skies and again temperature near 95.

0: I challenge you to find a word that rhymes with Chevrolet that they didn't put in those lyrics, because I don't think there are any. 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
2: My parents were the elements that I think most influential. My dad's sense of humor, which made everything seem just a little bit lighter. My mom's constant attention to my needs. When I was battling a battle to see if I could, I knew I had two supporters that would see that I could if it was at all possible.
3: A young girl in an iron lung is sustained by her parents. This is Passages. I'm Dennis Benson. Bonnie reflects in her own words on her battle with polio.
2: I remember loneliness as a child in the hospital. In an iron lung, again, the encasement in that case is total, up to your neck. You're not aware of your body. I could not feel, move, or sense my body at all. All I had was a head. I don't remember a fear in that, and I think that's because my parents were so very active in seeing that I was okay emotionally. I remember spending long hours in the hospital when no one came to visit. They only had visiting hours 2 days a week, and so my folks could only come Thursdays and Sundays. So Monday through Wednesday were extremely difficult. The nurses take care of me. I'm okay. I'm not in pain at the moment, and I'm fed. But nobody cares, and that's a terrible feeling. I always knew my parents would come eventually, and that security held me.
3: Bonnie's story of hope is a gift from your Presbyterian and United Methodist friends.
4: And today's forecast calling for temperatures around 93 with a heat index of 105. Tonight, mostly clear, lows around 74. Tuesday's forecast, sunny, highs near 94. And for Tuesday night, mostly clear and temperature around 75. Wednesday's forecast calling for sunny skies and again temperature near 95.
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8: Nobody likes to be verbally abused, but I guess sometimes I just label it as an occupational hazard. This is something that I have to suffer and deal with.
9: An adult pays the price of working with abused teens. This is Passages, where people share in their own words their stories of hope. I'm Dennis Benson. Danny reaches out to battered teens.
8: 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People choose certain lifestyles in order to gain certain recognition or a certain social status. With that in mind, understanding where people are coming from and understanding people has really been a big plus for me in helping. Seeing people in the hot seat when they're wrong and seeing people accused when they're right. 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
13: And today's forecast calling for temperatures around 93 with a heat index of 105. Tonight, mostly clear, lows around 74. Tuesday's forecast, sunny, highs near 94. And for Tuesday night, mostly clear and temperature around 75. Wednesday's forecast calling for sunny skies and again temperature near 95.
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2: Hey, y'all, it's Zach John King, and this is my new song, Get to Drinking. The story behind Get to Drinking is about a relationship that I had in the past that after a few Jack and Cokes, I started to paint it with rose-colored glasses, started to act like it wasn't my fault for letting things get so bad. I think everybody feels that way at some point in a relationship. It's a song that covers a sad topic with really up.

0: Zach John King. And that was my new song, Get to Drinking.
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0: Nobody likes to be verbally abused, but I guess sometimes I just label it as an occupational hazard. This is something that I have to suffer and deal with.
1: An adult pays the price of working with abused teens. This is Passages, where people share in their own words their stories of hope. I'm Dennis Benson. Danny reaches out to battered teens.
0: Everybody wants to be accepted within a certain light and to be recognized as a certain type of individual. People choose certain lifestyles in order to gain certain recognition or a certain social status. With that in mind, understanding where people are coming from and understanding people has really been a big plus for me in helping. Seeing people in the hot seat when they're wrong and seeing people accused when they're right. The pain that comes from someone who's been hurt that most of us can't even identify with. To see the facial expressions, to hear the hurt come out in another form that we don't have the ear or we're not tuned in to listen to.

0: those type of things will be a plus for me.
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0: And today's forecast calling for temperatures around 93 with a heat index of 105. Tonight, mostly clear, lows around 74. Tuesday's forecast, sunny, highs near 94, and for Tuesday night, mostly clear and temperature around 75. Wednesday's forecast calling for sunny skies and again temperature near 95.
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15: At Canada's Community Sponsorship Program, Home Secretary Shabana Mahmood announced the changes Friday, aiming to prevent abuse of human rights laws. The announcement comes as she faces questions about her future role with Prime Minister Keir Starmer set to leave office. I'm Julie Walker.
16: 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New data shows the United States continues to lead the world in attracting investment capital. Here's Ken Lorman.
17: So far this year, the U.S. has drawn in about $350 billion in net global investment, while China is seeing capital outflows and growth in Europe and Japan remains sluggish. Conservatives say that's no accident, pointing to strong innovation in areas like AI, powerful U.S. dollar, and a lighter regulatory touch that's fueling business growth and mergers. They argue pro-growth policies are keeping America the top destination for global money, reinforcing its economic dominance. Ken Lorman reporting.
16: Campaign for stronger online safety measures for kids in the U.S. gaining steam with recent jury verdicts against several tech giants. And while the U.S. is nowhere near embracing social media like other countries, lawmakers say we need to. More on these stories, townhall.com.

0: Search and rescue efforts continue 4 days after two powerful earthquakes shook northern Venezuela. But Venezuelans are criticizing their government, saying the response to the quakes was inadequate. Citizens also say civilian-led search and rescue efforts have hindered emergency response efforts. Meanwhile, rescuers continue to free survivors from mounds of debris. Iran's Revolutionary Guard has claimed responsibility for the attacks that targeted Gulf states hosting U.S. military bases. Iran now threatens a complete halt in negotiations to end the war. The Trump administration says technical talks are on track for the coming days. Tensions continue over efforts to resume transits through the Strait of Hormuz. A helicopter crash in Saudi Arabia has killed all 14 people on board. The Saudi Ministry of Energy says the accident took place Sunday morning in the Saudi town of Ras Tanura. Everyone killed was a Saudi national. The helicopter belonged to Aramco, the world's largest oil company. Meanwhile, Saudi officials are investigating the cause of the crash. Temperatures rising ahead of the July 4th holiday will feel hotter because of the high humidity with it.
1: Every single one of his medical bills, everything, is just all taken care of.
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5: And today's forecast calling for temperatures around 93 with a heat index of 105. Tonight, mostly clear, lows around 74. Tuesday's forecast, sunny, highs near 94. And for Tuesday night, mostly clear and temperature around 75. Wednesday's forecast calling for sunny skies and again temperature near 95.

0: make sure that we do not have all our ducks in a row. 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

0: It's got the line, "The devil on my shoulder finally found him somewhere else to go." Yeah, but he really wants coffee. That's Jelly Roll. That's his brand new one. Hands up. I'm Penny. If you did not get that stuff done over the course of the weekend that you really needed to get done, because it's boring and you don't want to do that stuff, how about going on an admin date? This is a new trend, evidently, getting together with friends to tackle those tedious tasks that you never get done on time, answering all those overdue emails, you know, paying bills, stuff like that. You get together with friends and you socialize while you're taking care of these menial tasks that have been piling up in your life. Socializing with other people while doing these tasks that you don't want to do. No, I'm going to just sit there and talk. That's not going to help me at all.
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9: My parents were the elements that I think most influential. My dad's sense of humor, which made everything seem just a little bit lighter. My mom's constant attention to my needs. When I was battling a battle to see if I could, I knew I had two supporters that would see that I could if it was at all possible.
10: A young girl in an iron lung is sustained by her parents. This is Passages. I'm Dennis Benson. Bonnie reflects in her own words on her battle with polio.
9: I remember loneliness as a child in the hospital in an iron lung. Again, the encasement in that case is total, up to your neck. You're not aware of your body. I could not feel, move, or sense my body at all. All I had was a head. I don't remember a fear in that, and I think that's because my parents were so very active in seeing that I was okay emotionally. I remember spending long hours in the hospital when no one came to visit. They only had visiting hours 2 days a week, and so my folks could only come Thursdays and Sundays. So Monday through Wednesday were extremely difficult. The nurses take care of me. I'm okay. I'm not in pain at the moment, and I'm fed. But nobody cares, and that's a terrible feeling. I always knew my parents would come eventually, and that security held me.
10: Bonnie's story of hope is a gift from your Presbyterian and United Methodist friends.
11: And today's forecast calling for temperatures around 93 with a heat index of 105. Tonight, mostly clear, lows around 74. Tuesday's forecast, sunny, highs near 94. And for Tuesday night, mostly clear and temperature around 75. Wednesday's forecast calling for sunny skies and again temperature near 95.
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0: He started his own record label, and the first album that will be released on his new record label will be his album, which worked out well. It won't be out until September, so be patient. 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
6: Nobody likes to be verbally abused, but I guess sometimes I just label it as an occupational hazard. This is something that I have to suffer and deal with.
7: An adult pays the price of working with abused teens. This is Passages, where people share in their own words their stories of hope. I'm Dennis Benson. Danny reaches out to battered teens.
6: Everybody wants to be accepted within a certain light and to be recognized as a certain type of individual. People choose certain lifestyles in order to gain certain recognition or a certain social status. With that in mind, understanding where people are coming from and understanding people has really been a big plus for me in helping. Seeing people in the hot seat when they're wrong and seeing people accused when they're right. The pain that comes from someone who's been hurt that most of us can't even identify with. To see the facial expressions, to hear the hurt come out in another form that we don't have the ear or we're not tuned in to listen to, those type of things will be a plus for me.
7: Danny's sensitive reflections on the troubled teens he serves is a gift from your Presbyterian and United Methodist friends.
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15: And today's forecast calling for temperatures around 93 with a heat index of 105. Tonight, mostly clear, lows around 74. Tuesday's forecast, sunny, highs near 94. And for Tuesday night, mostly clear and temperature around 75. Wednesday's forecast calling for sunny skies and again temperature near 95.
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0: The rumors are intensifying that she and Travis Kelce will be getting married this coming weekend over the 4th of July. Partially because she figured everybody would be distracted with the holiday. Wouldn't be, you know, bothering her during her wedding. Oh, yeah, they'll find you. They'll take pictures.
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0: nobody likes to be verbally abused, but I guess sometimes I just label it as an occupational hazard. This is some things that I have to suffer and deal with.
1: An adult pays the price of working with abused teens. This is Passages, where people share in their own words their stories of hope. I'm Dennis Benson. Danny reaches out to battered teens.
0: Everybody wants to be accepted within a certain light and to be recognized as a certain type of individual. People choose certain lifestyles in order to gain certain recognition or a certain social status. With that in mind, understanding where people are coming from and understanding people has really been a big plus for me in helping. Seeing people in the hot seat when they're wrong and seeing people accused when they're right. The pain that comes from someone who's been hurt that most of us can't even identify with. To see the facial expressions, to hear the hurt come out in another form that we don't have the ear or we're not tuned in to listen to, those type of things will be a plus for me.
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5: This is your overnight weather forecast. Mostly clear tonight with a low around 75. Tuesday, sunny with a high near 95, and heat index values could be as high as 105 degrees. Tuesday night, mostly clear with a low around 75. Wednesday, sunny with a high near 96. Wednesday night, mostly clear with a low around 76. And Thursday, a 20% chance of showers and thunderstorms, sunny with a high near 96.
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8: All 11 people on board the plane. Authorities say the aircraft suffered a malfunction, fell almost vertically after taking off on Saturday. The dead include 5 parachuting instructors, 5 novice jumpers, as well as the pilot. Some of the victims' families were there to witness the aircraft falling from the sky. News and analysis, townhall.com. Greece placing a bounty on the head of an aquatic invader.
9: It's called the silver-cheeked toadfish, and it's found in the Mediterranean. The fish, whose organs contain a deadly neurotoxin, damaging fishing nets recently and reducing catches around numerous islands. Authorities are paying people roughly $8 per pound to remove the species, which will then be incinerated. Officials stress there's no immediate threat to swimmers. However, the Greek Red Cross has issued guidelines on the risk of consuming the poisonous fish. Jason Walker reporting.
8: China is imposing new export controls on 40 Japanese companies it says are contributing to the country's remilitarization. Tension between Beijing and Tokyo continues to rise. 20 Japanese firms placed on a strict export restriction list. More on these stories, townhall.com.

With Global Landscape, I'm Michael Harrington reporting. According to a new poll released by Talker Research, 17% of Americans do not believe Gay Pride Month should be celebrated at all, while another 8% believes it's, quote, too much and should be scaled back. The survey also finds 28% of respondents think Pride Month is important and should be supported, and 21% say they support the idea of it but admit they don't really care about it in practice. Researchers report these divisions run parallel to political party ideologies. Belief in the importance of gay pride is more than twice as high amongst Democrats as Republicans. Canadian churches are promoting suicide. The United Church is the largest Protestant denomination in the country, and one of its congregations in British Columbia is advertising a seminar on how to access physician-assisted suicide. The Anglican Church of Canada is working on a liturgy for people who take their own life with a doctor's help, including, quote, prayers to be read immediately before the fatal drugs are administered, as well as prayers after the patient's death.

0: Hey, this is Dolly Parton, and you're listening to Country 102. 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
1: This is your overnight weather forecast. Mostly clear tonight with a low around 75. Tuesday, sunny with a high near 95, and heat index values could be as high as 105 degrees. Tuesday night, mostly clear with a low around 75. Wednesday, sunny with a high near 96. Wednesday night, mostly clear with a low around 76. And Thursday, a 20% chance of showers and thunderstorms, sunny with a high near 96.

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Dan and Shay say so. Steve Harmon, three things that have happened since the last time you and I were together. Dan and Shay say they've been preparing their entire life for the day that Taylor Swift calls and asks them to sing at the wedding. And they will sing anything she asks. Number two, Dolly Parton made a surprise appearance. She's grand opening of a new idea, Dolly's Tennessee Travel Stop and Gas Station. And number three, Kenny Chesney announced he has a new album coming September 25th. It's called Silver Sands Marina. Just

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9: My parents were the elements that I think most influential. My dad's sense of humor, which made everything seem just a little bit lighter. My mom's constant attention to my needs. When I was battling a battle to see if I could, I knew I had two supporters that would see that I could if it was at all possible.
10: 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This is Passages. I'm Dennis Benson. Bonnie reflects in her own words on her battle with polio.
9: I remember loneliness as a child in the hospital in an iron lung. 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You're not aware of your body. I could not feel, move, or sense my body at all. All I had was a head. I don't remember a fear in that, and I think that's because my parents were so very active in seeing that I was okay emotionally. I remember spending long hours in the hospital when no one came to visit. They only had visiting hours 2 days a week, and so my folks could only come Thursdays and Sundays. So Monday through Wednesday were extremely difficult. 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I'm okay. I'm not in pain at the moment, and I'm fed. But nobody cares, and that's a terrible feeling. I always knew my parents would come eventually, and that security held me.
10: Bonnie's story of hope is a gift from your Presbyterian and United Methodist friends.
11: This is your overnight weather forecast. Mostly clear tonight with a low around 75. Tuesday, sunny with a high near 95, and heat index values could be as high as 105 degrees. Tuesday night, mostly clear with a low around 75. Wednesday, sunny with a high near 96. Wednesday night, mostly clear with a low around 76, and Thursday, a 20% chance of showers and thunderstorms, sunny with a high near 96.
12: 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Drugs, including some common prescription and over-the-counter medications, can also impair driving. 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

0: And join us now for the Browning Livestock Cattle Report. This report is brought to you each Monday, Wednesday, and Friday, courtesy of all those nice folks at Browning Livestock. 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Now, if you'd like any information on this, call Marty Dykes at 931-319-0740.
1: 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Here's some examples of what we sold on the video this week. 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On the heifer end, one load of heifers, 95% black, base weight 700, 375. 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One load of 850-pound 75% black heifers at 319.50. Sold really well on that video, thanks to those consigners. Here's some examples of what we had in the auction this week compared to the last sale. I'd say feeder steers, bulls, and heifers about 5 to 10 higher. Here's some examples of what we had. Five feeder steers, mixed in color, 278, 538.17. Two steers, average weight, 338, mixed in color at 480. Ten steers, average weight, 406, mixed in color at 530. Ten steers, average weight, 456, mixed in color at 502.01. 14 steers, average weight, 521, mixed in color at 451.16. 19 steers, average weight 508, mixed in color at 463.15, value added there, weaned and shots. 14 feeder steers, average weight 595, mixed in color 418.34. 24 steers, average weight 569, mixed in color 465.30, value added there. 9 steers, average weight 627, mixed in color at 398.08. 76 steers, average weight 622, mixed in color 441.85, value added there. 6 steers, average weight 689, mixed in color 422.50, value added there. 10 steers, average weight 785, mixed in color 364.30. 20 steers, average weight 779, mixed in color 375 1/4, value added there, weaned and shots. 6 steers, average weight 826, mixed in color 347.50, value added there, weaned and shots. 3 plainer kind of steers at 913, mixed in color 332.50. Moving on down to the feeder heifers. Two feeder heifers, average weight 275, mixed in color at 505. Seven feeder heifers, average weight 307, mixed in color 458.53. 19 heifers, average weight 418, mixed in color 468.41. 32 feeder heifers, average weight 471, mixed in color 433.05. 24 feeder heifers, average weight 527, mixed in color 388.81. 17 feeder heifers, average weight 528, mixed in color 415.41, value added there. 21 feeder heifers, average weight 579, mixed in color 384.72, value added there. 33 feeder heifers, average weight 628, mixed in color 365.68. 29 feeder heifers, average weight 614, mixed in color 430 value added there, replacement kind of quality there, 430. 17 feeder average, average weight 712, mixed in color, 342.50. 27 feeder average, average weight 754, mixed in color, 338.28. And we had 2 feeder average, average weight 8 1/4 at 302.50. Moving on down to the feeder bulls, 9 bulls, average weight 380, 505. 10 bulls, average weight 439, mixed in color, 510. 22 bulls, average weight 531, mixed in color, 415.88. 17 feeder bulls, average weight 576, mixed in color, 401.07. 10 feeder bulls, average weight 634, mixed in color, at 359.37. 11 feeder bulls, average weight 656, mixed in color at 362.73. 19 feeder bulls, average weight 734, mixed in color 333.14. 3 feeder bulls, average weight 928, mixed in color at 297.50. Thanks to each and every buyer that bought with us this week. We certainly appreciate your business. Thanks to each and every seller that sold with us this week. We appreciate your business as well. The 4th of July holiday is coming up. Our next sale won't be until July the 15th. 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

And good morning, everyone. Hope you're having a wonderful day. Happy Monday to you. And you are listening to WLCT 102.1 FM and Ween 1460 AM and 97.5 FM W248CX. And that means you're starting your day with Total Country Mornings, where roots run deep for country music. From today's favorites to country classics, plus gospel and bluegrass tradition, right here at LaFette Broadcasting. I'm Don Blankenship. Hey, thank you so much for inviting me into your radio. It is currently 5:34 in the a.m. and 71 degrees. It's going to be sunny today with a high near 93. Heat index values could be as high as 102. Tonight, mostly clear with a low around 75. And tomorrow, Tuesday, looks like sunny skies once again with a high near 95. And heat index values could be as high as 105 degrees. And of course, tomorrow being Tuesday, we're having coffee talk. We're scheduled to be live and on location at Mayhem Mechanical. And going on in our community, the City of LaFette invites you to Winding Stairs Park Saturday to celebrate America. Starting at 5 p.m. will be food trucks, bounce houses, cornhole, and more. The Motorless Parade starts at 6 p.m. and fireworks by Dale Hicks at dark. And Macon County Public Library System will be closed Saturday in observance of Independence Day. Summer Harvest USDA program will be handing out 7 shelf-stable breakfast and lunches each Tuesday through July 28th. So, yeah, tomorrow is the 30th. Okay. Macon Community Hospital is offering discounted vascular screenings during June. The carotid artery ultrasound, AAA ultrasound, and ABI peripheral arterial disease screenings are $40 each or $110 for all three during June. Call 615-666-2147 if you'd like more information. All right, I think that's enough to get us started. What about you? Are you ready to jump in? Ready to start the week? Well, like I said, happy Monday.

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All right. Good morning, everyone. Hope you're having a good morning so far. Let's talk about heat. Yeah, how hot it's going to be. It's currently 72 degrees right now. It's going to be sunny with a high near 93 today with a heat index value as high as 102. Now, tonight, mostly clear with a low around 75. But tomorrow, Tuesday, another hot day, sunny with a high near 95. Heat index values could be as high as 105. It's going to be hot pretty much all this week. So be sure, drink plenty of fluid. Stay in an air-conditioned room. Stay out of the sun and check on relatives and neighbors. Take extra precautions when outside. Wear lightweight and loose-fitting clothing. Try to limit strenuous activities to early morning or evening. And be sure you take action when you see symptoms of heat exhaustion or heat stroke. So make sure your pets, if they're outside pets, make sure they have plenty of water as well. So it's going to be a few hot days here. Welcome to summer.

0: Germany and Paraguay battle from Foxborough, while the Netherlands and Morocco duel in Mexico.
1: Thank you, Rob. And golf, two players are tied atop the leaderboard at the Travelers after play was suspended due to darkness. Scottie Scheffler and Victor Hovland are tied at 21 under. Playoff will begin today. Have a great Monday, Tennessee. I'm Scott Fitzgerald.
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0: 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Currently 73 degrees. It's going to be sunny today with a high near 93. Heat index values as high as 102. Tonight, mostly clear with a low around 75. And tomorrow, Tuesday, sunny with a high near 95. Heat index values as high as 105 degrees. There is an extreme heat advisory. You drink plenty of fluids. Stay in an air-conditioned room. Stay out of the sun. And check on your relatives and neighbors. Take extra precautions when outside. Wear lightweight and loose-fitting clothing. Try to limit strenuous activities to early morning or evening. Take action when you see symptoms of heat exhaustion and heat stroke. Make sure your outside pets have shade and plenty of water as well. Tomorrow, Tuesday, we will be live and on location for Coffee Talk at Mayhem Mechanical. So, you know, if you happen to have any issues with your HVAC unit, they're the ones to call to keep it cool in all this heat.
1: Breaking news this hour from Town Hall. I'm Rich Thomason. It is a race against the clock in earthquake-stricken Venezuela.
2: Search and rescue efforts continue 4 days after two powerful earthquakes shook northern Venezuela. But Venezuelans are criticizing their government, saying the response to the quakes was inadequate. Citizens also say civilian-led search and rescue efforts have hindered emergency response efforts. Meanwhile, rescuers continue to free survivors from mountains of debris.
1: Correspondent Andrew Stewart says the death toll has risen to more than 1,400. Thousands are still unaccounted for. Anguished families desperately holding out hope that their missing loved ones will be found alive. 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Massive wildfire burning amid tinder-dry conditions along the Utah-Colorado border claimed the lives of three firefighters, a couple of others injured. Kentucky is under a state of emergency declared by Governor Andy Beshear amid deadly flooding that has swamped parts of the state. From the plains to New England, excessive heat warnings are posted. Temperatures expected to soar into dangerous territory this week. Following the latest exchange of fire between Iran and the U.S.
3: Several media outlets quoting this Trump administration official who's unnamed, saying that the U.S. and Iran have agreed to stand down now after several days of attacks against each other.
1: The BBC's Yolande Nell in Jerusalem says there are reports that the two sides may be on the verge of resuming peace talks, perhaps as early as tomorrow. And watching Wall Street this morning, Dow futures 202 points higher. The Nasdaq futures are up 359. S&P futures better by 60 points. More on these stories, townhall.com.
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1: Andy Burnham, likely to be Britain's next prime minister, is announcing plans to give more power to local governments, part of an effort to spread wealth and economic growth in the UK. In a speech today, he's outlining his 10-year vision for good growth in every postcode. His plan includes moving part of his prime ministerial operation to Manchester, giving regional mayors more control over housing, welfare, and education. Burnham, a favorite to replace Prime Minister Keir Starmer, aims to replicate his successful approach as Greater Manchester Mayor. He faces challenges like a sluggish economy and public service issues. In the race between the U.S. and China to develop artificial intelligence, the battle over hardware and computing power is heating up as Chinese companies like Huawei overtake global industry leaders like NVIDIA in their home market. NVIDIA Jensen Huang is a celebrity in China, but that's no guarantee of success in that country. Townhall.com. A trial balloon just recently sent aloft by California Governor Gavin Newsom is already drawing fire.
2: The Democratic governor says it's time for a national billionaire tax to address inequality and fund public priorities. But conservatives are blasting the idea as economic overreach, warning it would punish success, drive investment overseas, and face serious constitutional hurdles. Republican critics say taxing accumulated wealth, not income, could hurt job creation and trigger legal challenges. The proposal has no immediate path in Congress, but it's already sharpening the debate heading into the election cycle. Ron Taylor reporting.
1: In South Carolina, Alex Murdaugh's retrial on murder charges and the killings of his wife and son begins today with a pretrial hearing. It aims to set the deadlines for evidence exchange and schedule future proceedings. The South Carolina Supreme Court overturned his convictions and his life sentence. More on these stories at townhall.com.
3: 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This is all on July 3rd, the big Red, White, and Barbecue Cook-Off. 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
4: This is your obituary report for the day. Funeral services for Janet H. Tucker, age 95, of Lafette, will be conducted today at 11 a.m. from the Chapel of Anderson & Son Funeral Home in Lafette. Interment will follow in the Macon County Memorial Gardens. Visitation will be from 9 a.m. until service time at 11. The family request memorials will be made to the First Baptist Church of Lafayette. You may make these memorials by calling or coming by the funeral home. Janet H. Tucker is survived by daughter Sharon Flanagan and husband Mickey and son George Hughes at Tucker and wife Jacqueline. Funeral services for Linda Lee Patterson Jenkins, age 80, of Lafayette, are scheduled to be conducted today at 1 p.m. from the Chapel of Alexander Funeral Home. Interment will follow in the Acresville Cemetery. Visitation will begin at the funeral home from 8 a.m. until service time at 1. Family request donations be made towards Acresville Cemetery. Linda Lee Jenkins is survived by husband Noel Jenkins, sons Brent Jenkins and wife Margaret and Kent Jenkins. Funeral services for Ronnie Matthew Likens, age 66, of Lafayette, are scheduled to be conducted on Wednesday at 12 noon from the Chapel of Alexander Funeral Home. Interment will follow in the Hayesville Cemetery. Visitation will begin at the funeral home today from 10 a.m. until 8 p.m. and Tuesday from 8 a.m. until 8 p.m. and Wednesday from 8 a.m. until service time at 12 noon. Ronnie Likens is survived by daughters Angel Likens and companion Cody Smith and Nini Elisi. Son Samuel Dyer, companion Tracy Bonham, sisters Alma June Swafford, Della Sue Forkham and husband Ronald, and brothers Elmer Likens and wife Estelle.
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3: And let's do our birthday list, brought to you by Latia's Mexican Restaurant and Pepperonis. And we're going to say happy belated birthday from yesterday on Sunday to Indy Cook, who turned 4 years old. Indy, that's called in from your nanny Helen. And a happy birthday going out to Nikki Owen. Nikki, that's also called in from nanny Helen. Happy 56th birthday going out to Tim Carter. Tim, that's called in for Mama. Hope you have a happy birthday today. And a happy 30th anniversary going out to Billy and Kimberly Bowman. Billy and Kimberly, congratulations on 30 years. And we hope you have a fantastic anniversary today. Here's your song.

And got another birthday that was called in. We're going to say a happy birthday going out to Kiefer Austin. Kiefer, that's called in from your Nannery. Hope you have a very happy birthday, and here's you a song.

0: And good morning. There you go. If you happen to have a birthday or anniversary, call me at 615-666-2169. And it is currently 75 degrees right here at Lafitte Broadcasting. It's going to be sunny today with a high near 93 and heat index values as high as 102. So please take precautions, drink plenty of fluids, stay in an air-conditioned room, stay out of the sun, and check on relatives and neighbors. Take extra precautions when outside, wear lightweight and loose-fitting clothing, and try to limit strenuous activities to early morning or evening, and be sure to take action when you see symptoms of heat exhaustion and heat stroke, and make sure your outside pets have shade and plenty of water.
1: 91. An interview with WTVF 5 years ago said what she did in her life was for other people, not for me. She drew anger from those in 2008 for publishing names of voters who registered but didn't cast a ballot. She's been called the Queen Mother of the Black Press. An Arkansas community is mourning the loss of one of their own. Officer Trevor Hallard lost his life in a crash, with fellow officer Anthony Johnson suffering injuries. The crash happened just before 3 o'clock Sunday morning along State Route 14 in Mark Tree. The two officers were hit by Kareem Jones, who allegedly failed to stop at the sign. ASP continued to investigate. I'm Lee Mallon.
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1: The trial is expected to resume later today for Blaze Taylor, the former Titan scout who's accused of fatally poisoning his pregnant girlfriend, Jade Benning. Taylor's ex-girlfriend, Apple Denny, testified in a rare Saturday court session. She claimed Taylor got another woman pregnant during their on-again, off-again relationship in 2017, adding he tried obtaining abortion pills to put one in the unnamed woman's drink. Benning's mother also testified in her conversations on the pregnancy. The defense is expected to present their case sometime this week. Meantime, a woman has died trying to save her son from floodwater Sunday in the Powder Springs community. Just before 11:30 Sunday morning, Mary Evelyn Nicole Manning Kellyone tried saving her child from getting swept into a culvert, following him in. While he surfaced, she became lodged inside. Multiple departments tried saving the mother, but were unable to do so. Granger County was one of several areas hit with heavy rains in eastern Tennessee. I'm Lee Mowen, Tennessee Radio Network News.

0: And good morning, 6:36 in the a.m. and Coffee Talk tomorrow. We're scheduled to be live and on location at Mayhem Mechanical right here on Lafayette Public Square. 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You know, people like hearing people's voices and going where they're invited. And, of course, you got a great way of networking with other folks right there on Coffee Talk. And we do Coffee Talk every Tuesday starting at 7 a.m. All right, we'll be right back after these messages.
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3: 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I'm Abby Hamm, and this is Tennessee Home and Farm Radio.
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3: Educators across Middle Tennessee gathered in Murray County to experience local agriculture with the Tennessee Farm Bureau Ag in the Classroom. Teachers had the opportunity to tour Stanfield Lumber and three farms in the Columbia and Coleoka areas.
5: To be able to bring that second little part back to them of how the sawmill in Coleoka is pretty much self-sustaining. They use every single piece of the wood, and being able to have kids realize that, okay, even though these processes are happening, we're still trying to do our best to still make it as best for the world as possible.
3: That's Emily Maxwell, a seventh grade science teacher at Columbia Academy. She hopes to bring these experiences back to the classroom to give students real world examples of agriculture, even in their home communities.
5: People don't realize when they go get their apple or their salad from the cafeteria that somebody had to grow that, and it came from somewhere. Everything that they touch came from somewhere, and usually a farmer somewhere had a hand in that, and just helping them to realize that part of it.
3: These teacher tours would not be possible without the support of the hosting farmers. Sonny Hobbs, owner of Echo Valley Farm, invited the teachers to his operation to advocate for agritourism.
4: For us, and we just want to be involved. If we can find new ways to be involved through events like this, we want to be open to those ideas.
3: Hobbs is no stranger to Ag in the Classroom, even authoring a book titled The Luckiest Rock.
4: And that book was used as a tool, basically, in the classroom to help introduce children to really how humanity can be and the kindness that we can share.
3: For Tennessee Home and Farm Radio, I'm Abby Hamm.
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0: through sports. Let's jump right into it. Some baseball. The Braves struggles continuing. The Giants held off the Braves 3-2 in San Francisco. They earned that three-game series victory. Robbie Ray gave up just one earned run over four hits in eight innings. Michael Harris, the second, and Austin Riley drove in runs in the eighth and ninth for Atlanta. They've dropped six of their last seven. They're back home tomorrow night to open a three-game series against the Cardinals. The Reds couldn't complete the sweep in Pittsburgh. They fall 9-4. All eyes, of course, on Eugenio Suarez. He exited the game yesterday after being hit by a pitch. Skipper Terry Francona says he'll have a CT scan today. Also on the diamond, the Sounds closed out their series with a 7-0 shutout of Gwinnett yesterday. They go to 46-35. Meanwhile, the Memphis Redbirds drop their fifth straight. They fall 4-1 at Jacksonville despite a first-inning home run from Nolan Gorman. Both clubs off today. The Sounds open a road series at Durham tomorrow. The Redbirds are back in AutoZone Park. They'll host the Charlotte Knights. And in motorsports, Shane Van Ginsburg claimed the first race of the NASCAR Cup Series Challenge with a win at Sonoma. The driver of the 97 held off Chase Briscoe to take home the checkered flag in the Toyota Save Mart 350. Ty Gibbs, Kyle Larson, and Christopher Bell rounded out the top five. The in-season tournament continues next Sunday at Chicagoland Speedway. More sports after this.
1: President Trump knows who's a real conservative fighter.
2: She's a fighter, a true fighter, for the people of Tennessee, Marsha Blackburn.
1: In the Senate, Marsha Blackburn fought alongside President Trump to put America first by delivering the largest working-class tax cut in American history, securing our border, and defeating the radical left.
3: Fantastic job you did. We're proud of you.
1: Now as our governor, Blackburn will stand with President Trump again to bring the America First agenda to Tennessee by lowering costs on gas, groceries, and everyday goods for families, deporting dangerous illegals who threaten our community, and keeping our streets safe by empowering law enforcement.
3: Marsha Blackburn is an incredible person.
1: A Trump-trusted conservative fighter putting Tennessee first. Marsha Blackburn for governor.
4: Tennessee Freedom Fund paid for this ad, not authorized by any candidate or candidates committee.
0: And the World Cup and what's been a successful run up to date here in the United States. The knockout stage is underway. One match yesterday, our own Rob Martier reports.
5: Sure, there's hockey and curling, but now there's soccer north of the border as Canada notched its first knockout match victory in World Cup history. The lone goal came about 2 minutes into second half stoppage time. The round of 32 continues with three more matches. Brazil and Japan square off from Houston. Germany and Paraguay battle from Foxborough, while the Netherlands and Morocco duel in Mexico.
0: Thank you, Rob. And golf, two players are tied atop the leaderboard at the Travelers after play was suspended due to darkness. Scottie Scheffler and Victor Hovland are tied at 21 under. Playoff will begin today. Have a great Monday, Tennessee. I'm Scott Fitzgerald.
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0: Hey, and a happy 56th birthday to Tim Carter, called in from Mama. Happy 30th anniversary to Billy and Kimberly Bowman. And a happy birthday to Kiefer Austin, called in from Nana Ree. It is currently 6:58 in the a.m. Weather-wise, we're looking at sunny skies today with a high near 93. Heat index values could be as high as 102. Tonight, mostly clear with a low around 75. And then Tuesday, sunny with a high near 95. Heat index values as high as 105 degrees. Now, extreme heat advisory has been going on. Drink plenty of fluids, stay in an air-conditioned room, stay out of the sun, and check on relatives and neighbors. Take extra precautions when outside. Wear lightweight and loose-fitting clothing. Try to limit strenuous activities to early morning or evening. Make sure your outside pets have shade and plenty of water. And take action when you see symptoms of heat exhaustion and heat stroke. That way, you know, we want everybody to be safe. Don't get overwhelmed or overworked out in the heat. And it's going to be hot pretty much in the 90s all week during the day. Heat index value of 102 today and 105 tomorrow. Unless something changes, I don't see another heat index value that high the rest of this week. But if you happen to have a birthday or anniversary you'd like announced on the air, give me a call, 615-666-2169, or feel free to email them at WLCT@NCTC.com. We'll be more than happy to announce any and all birthdays or anniversaries. And here comes your Town Hall News.
1: Breaking news this hour from Town Hall. I'm Rich Thomason. Property is lost along with at least four lives as torrential rains bring devastating flooding to a wide swath of Kentucky, where Governor Andy Beshear has issued an emergency declaration. Flooding in Tennessee as well has claimed at least one life in that state. The East is bracing for dangerously high temperatures this week, extending on into the holiday weekend. Three firefighters are dead, two others injured, battling massive wildfires burning along the Colorado-Utah border. The U.S. and Iran reportedly agreeing to stand down after exchanging fire over the past few days.
2: This back-and-forth violence stems from disagreements over the Strait of Hormuz. That's the strategic waterway used to transport oil from the Persian Gulf to international markets. The U.S. says that under the interim deal, the strait is supposed to be open to international shipping. Iran closed the strait during the war, and it's trying to retain some control there as leverage in these ongoing ceasefire talks.
1: Correspondent Joe Fetterman, the earthquake death toll in Venezuela now tops 1,400. Thousands still unaccounted for as search, rescue, and recovery crews continue their work amid the rubble.
3: The walls outside hospitals in Caracas are slowly filling up with pictures of the missing. By the hour, families stack up more photos, desperately looking for information about their loved ones. The morgue in the capital is overwhelmed, and as more bodies are brought in, there is simply not enough space to store them, even until they can be identified and returned.
1: 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On Wall Street this morning, the Dow futures 277 points higher. 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

0: An aviation disaster in the Mideast, cause unknown.
1: A helicopter crash in Saudi Arabia has killed all 14 people on board. The Saudi Ministry of Energy says the accident took place Sunday morning in the Saudi town of Ras Tanura. Everyone killed was a Saudi national. The helicopter belonged to Aramco, the world's largest oil company. Meanwhile, Saudi officials are investigating the cause of the crash.
0: Correspondent Andrew Stewart. Skydiving plane crash in northeastern France over the weekend killed all 11 people on board the plane. Authorities say the aircraft suffered a malfunction, fell almost vertically after taking off on Saturday. The dead include 5 parachuting instructors, 5 novice jumpers, and the pilot. And some of the victims' families witnessed the aircraft falling. The crash happened on the edge of a built-up area near the airfield. News and analysis at townhall.com. Mississippi has a new illegal immigration law.
2: A law to take effect Wednesday in Mississippi authorizes the state's Department of Public Safety to compile a list of all immigrants in the U.S. illegally who are living in the state. The law says the department may use all reasonable lawful investigative means available to determine the number and identities of those immigrants, including country of origin, any criminal history, and the date, location, and status of deportation proceedings. Republican State Senator Angela Hill, who sponsored the measure, says states have a right and obligation to help the U.S. government in discouraging illegal immigration. I'm Donna Water.
0: China has imposed new export controls on 40 Japanese companies. It says they're contributing to the country's remilitarization. 20 Japanese entities, including multiple divisions of Mitsubishi Corporation, have been placed on a strict export restriction list. More on these stories, townhall.com.
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7: This is your obituary report for the day. Funeral services for Janet H. Tucker, age 95 of Lafayette, will be conducted today at 11 a.m. from the chapel of Anderson & Son Funeral Home in Lafayette. Interment will follow in the Macon County Memorial Gardens. Visitation will be from 9 a.m. until service time at 11. The family requests memorials be made to the First Baptist Church of Lafayette, and you may make these memorials by calling or coming by the funeral home. Janet H. Tucker is survived by daughter Sharon Flanagan and husband Mickey and son George Hughes Tucker and wife Jacqueline. Funeral services for Linda Lee Patterson Jenkins, age 80 of Lafayette, are scheduled to be conducted today at 1 p.m. from the Chapel of Alexander Funeral Home. Interment will follow in the Acresville Cemetery. Visitation will begin at the funeral home from 8 a.m. until service time at 1. Family request donations be made towards Acresville Cemetery. Linda Lee Jenkins is survived by husband Noel Jenkins, sons Brent Jenkins and wife Margaret and Kent Jenkins. Funeral services for Ronnie Matthew Likens, age 66, of Lafayette, are scheduled to be conducted on Wednesday at 12 noon from the Chapel of Alexander Funeral Home. Interment will follow in the Hayesville Cemetery. Visitation will begin at the funeral home today from 10 a.m. until 8 p.m. and Tuesday from 8 a.m. until 8 p.m. and Wednesday from 8 a.m. until service time at 12 noon. Ronnie Likens is survived by daughters Angel Likens and companion Cody Smith and Nini Elisi. Son Samuel Dyer, companion Tracy Bonham, sisters Alma June Swafford, Della Sue Forkham and husband Ronald, and brothers Elmer Likens and wife Estelle.
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And let's do our birthday list, brought to you by Latia's Mexican Restaurant and Pepperonis. Happy birthday from yesterday to Indy Cook, who turned 4. Indy, that's called in from Nanny Helen. Hope you had a great birthday yesterday. And also hope, Nikki Owens, you have a great birthday today as well. That's also called in from Nanny Helen. And a happy 56th birthday to Tim Carter. Tim, that's called in from Mama. Hope you have a great birthday today. Happy 30th anniversary to Billy and Kimberly Bowman. Billy and Kimberly, congratulations on 30 years. Hope you have a very happy anniversary today. And a happy birthday to Kiefer Austin. Kiefer, that's called in from Nana Ree. And hope you have an awesome birthday as well. If you have a birthday or anniversary, call those in at 615-666-2169. It's currently 79 degrees. It's going to be sunny today with a high near 93. Now, heat index values could be as high as 102 degrees.

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2: 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Elder Stone Morris, pastor, and Brother Greg West, helper. Brother James Harrison will preach at Pleasant Valley Missionary Baptist Church Sunday at 11. Summer Harvest, a USDA program, will be handing out 7 shelf-stable breakfast and lunches each Tuesday through July 28th at First Baptist Church in Lafette. This will be from 2 until 4:30. It's for ages 18 and under. Name and date of birth is all that will be needed. Macon County Public Library System will be closed Saturday in observance of Independence Day. The City of Lafette invites you to Winding Stairs Park Saturday to celebrate America. This starting at 5 will be food trucks, bounce houses, cornhole, and more. 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Macon Community Hospital is offering discounted vascular screenings during June. The carotid artery ultrasound, AAA ultrasound, and ABI peripheral arterial disease screening are $40 each, or $110 for all three. 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Nights to Recovery Narcotics Anonymous meetings are held every Thursday night at 7 at 224 River Street in Hartsville. Macon County Public Library has story time each Tuesday at 10, and at the Red Bulling Springs Branch Library each Wednesday at 10. If you have an item you'd like to add to the calendar, you can email us at wlct@nctc.com.
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4: And good morning, everyone. 7:29 in the a.m. Excuse me. It is currently 80 degrees. It's going to be sunny today with a high near 93. Now, heat index values could be as high as 102 degrees. Tonight, mostly clear with a low around 75. And tomorrow, sunny with a high near 95. Heat index values could be as high as 105 degrees tomorrow. So with an extreme heat advisory, what do? Well, you drink plenty of fluids. Stay in an air-conditioned room. Stay out of the sun. And check on relatives and neighbors. Take extra precautions when outside. Wear lightweight and loose-fitting clothing. Try to limit strenuous activities to early morning or evening. Make sure your outside pets have shade and plenty of water. And take action when you see symptoms of heat exhaustion and heat stroke. So we want everyone to be safe and careful out in this heat.
5: 101 later this week. Republican candidates for Tennessee governor making their final pitch to party leaders after speaking at the GOP's Statesman's Dinner in Nashville over the weekend. The three candidates have yet to appear together in a formal debate. Country music legend Alan Jackson wrapping up his tour career as an emotional farewell concert at Nashville's Nissan Stadium Saturday night. After a weather delay, Jackson thanked fans for supporting him through a 40-year career, reflected on chasing his dream after moving to Nashville from Georgia. Scott Kimbler.
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5: Scammers are cloning state phones to threaten Tennessee medical workers.
9: The Tennessee Department of Health says fraudsters are spoofing real licensing board numbers to target doctors, nurses, and pharmacists with fake arrest and license suspension threats. The scam uses phony letters, official-sounding badge numbers, and demands for quick cash to clear up bogus violations. The department says state investigators will never demand wire transfers or ask for Social Security numbers over the phone. I'm Liz Kennedy.
5: Gallatin is launching a new sports tourism initiative with the hiring of A.J. McKinney. McKinney is the city's first sports tourism business development manager. The role is focused on recruiting sporting events and tournaments and building sports industry partnerships. The search for a missing Sequatchie County woman has come to a tragic end. The family of Morgan Davis says that she has been found dead on Fredonia Mountain. I'm Scott Kimbler, Tennessee Radio Network News.
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4: And good morning, everyone. It is 7:34 in the a.m. It's currently 80 degrees. And from Waymakers, I have Miss Debbie Holland. Good morning, Miss Debbie.
11: Good morning. It's going to be a hot one, but maybe we'll all survive it.
4: Oh, it's not going to be hot. It's going to be hot.
11: That's true. There you go.
4: So how's everything going with Miss Debbie?
11: Everything's going really good. And I want to talk about something that my kids used to fuss at me all the time. I love to watch people. And we'd go out to eat, you know, and I'm watching everybody. And my kids accused me of staring. Now, to me, I wasn't staring. I was just observing people. And at the same time, I'm real bad about imagination here. I would be forming a story in my head about what was going on in the lives of these people and all this stuff while I was watching them. And while I watched other people, you know, I couldn't see into their hearts, but I could see some results of their hearts. And many of the people that I'm around now have problems with trust and forgiveness, and that's understandable. Trust is not restored by words alone. It is rebuilt through constant actions over time. You know, when we've been hurt by someone we trusted, it can feel safer to build walls around our hearts than to risk being wounded again. Pain has a way of making us suspicious, cautious, and hesitant to let others get close. While wisdom is important, living behind emotional walls can keep us from experiencing the relationships God does intend for us. Trusting others again doesn't mean, you know, pretending that the hurt never happened. It doesn't mean ignoring red flags or abandoning healthy boundaries. Instead, it means allowing God to heal our wounds so that our past pain does not control our future relationships. Usually I'm talking about those in recovery. But what about those people that we love that are in recovery? Maybe it's your child, a parent, a sibling, a spouse, or a friend you've held onto the belief that this time things are going to change. And yet, once again, you're betrayed. God understands betrayal. Throughout Scripture, we see people disappoint one another. Even Jesus was betrayed by a close friend. Yet Jesus continued to love, serve, and invest in people. Proverbs 3:5 says, "Trust in the Lord with all your heart and lean not on your own understanding." The challenge comes when the offended person is really changing. They are correcting their behavior, seeking God, making different choices, and trying to become the person they should have been all along. The wounded person can become trapped between two fears, the fear of being hurt again and the fear of never allowing healing to happen. You know, I saw this so often when I was a school counselor. Children were torn between divorced parents, the bitterness and the hurt. Children were played between parents, spies for parents, and they hid their feelings to keep the peace. Adults, please hear this. Children need the freedom to have a healthy relationship with both parents whenever possible. They need reassurance that they are not responsible for the separation, and they should never feel they must carry the weight of adult conflicts. This only will lead to adult conflicts of their own. Trusting again does not mean pretending the pain wasn't real. It means being willing to acknowledge what God may be doing in the other person's life. If God is in the business of transforming hearts, and I believe he is, then we must be careful not to hold someone hostage to the person they used to be. If you need any help learning to trust or forgive others or yourself, give Waymakers a call, 615-670-1785. We have some programs that may help you achieve freedom from these struggles. We also have group meetings on Monday and Thursday at 6 p.m. and Saturday at 5 p.m. These meetings are held at the Waymaker Center at 61 Alton Hill Road in Lafayette. Just as trust was lost one choice at a time, it is usually rebuilt one choice at a time. The wounded party may not be able to take a giant leap of trust, but they can take small steps. Remember this, allow today's actions to carry more weight than yesterday's failures. I appreciate you all listening today. Please stay safe in this heat, and God bless all of you. Thank you.
4: Thank you, Miss Debbie. We sure do appreciate you.
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11: 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Bye-bye.
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Alrighty. Good morning, everyone. And let's do our birthday list once more. Got another birthday called in. And we're going to say happy birthday to these folks. Brought to you by Latia's Mexican Restaurant and Pepperonis. And we're going to say happy birthday to Indy Cook, who turned 4 yesterday, called in from Nanny Helen. Also, happy birthday to Nikki Owen, called in from Nanny Helen for today. Happy 56th birthday to Tim Carter, called in from Mama. Happy 30th anniversary to Billy and Kimberly Bowman. Happy birthday to Kiefer Austin, called in from Nana Ree. Happy 38th birthday to Mark Driver, called in from Mama and Daddy. And from Saturday, a happy birthday going out to Amy Chandler. Amy, that's called in from Mama, and she wanted us to play you Llewellyn Jackson.

0: Giants held off the Braves 3-2 in San Francisco. They earned that three-game series victory. Robbie Ray gave up just one earned run over four hits in eight innings. Michael Harris, the second, and Austin Riley drove in runs in the eighth and ninth for Atlanta. They've dropped six of their last seven. They're back home tomorrow night to open a three-game series against the Cardinals. The Reds couldn't complete the sweep in Pittsburgh. They fall 9-4. All eyes, of course, on Eugenio Suarez. He exited the game yesterday after being hit by a pitch. Skipper Terry Francona says he'll have a CT scan today. Also on the diamond, the Sounds closed out their series with a 7-0 shutout of Gwinnett yesterday. They go to 46-35. Meanwhile, the Memphis Redbirds drop their fifth straight. They fall 4-1 at Jacksonville despite a first-inning home run from Nolan Gorman. Both clubs off today. The Sounds open a road series at Durham tomorrow. The Redbirds are back in AutoZone Park. They'll host the Charlotte Knights. And in motorsports, Shane Van Ginsburg claimed the first race of the NASCAR Cup Series Challenge with a win at Sonoma. The driver of the 97 held off Chase Briscoe to take home the checkered flag in the Toyota Save Mart 350. Ty Gibbs, Kyle Larson, and Christopher Bell rounded out the top five. The in-season tournament continues next Sunday at Chicagoland Speedway. More sports after this.
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0: And in the World Cup and what's been a successful run up to date here in the United States, the knockout stage is underway. One match yesterday, our own Rob Martier reports.
4: Sure, there's hockey and curling, but now there's soccer north of the border as Canada notched its first knockout match victory in World Cup history. The lone goal came about 2 minutes into second half stoppage time. The round of 32 continues with three more matches. Brazil and Japan square off from Houston. Germany and Paraguay battle from Foxborough, while the Netherlands and Morocco duel in Mexico.
0: Thank you, Rob. And golf, two players are tied atop the leaderboard at the Travelers after play was suspended due to darkness. Scottie Scheffler and Victor Hovland are tied at 21 under. Playoff will begin today. Have a great Monday, Tennessee. I'm Scott Fitzgerald.
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6: And good morning. Got another birthday that was called in. We're going to say happy birthday to David Petty, who turns 85 today. David, that's called in from your niece, Beverly.

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0: Supreme Court.
1: The court's next release of decisions will take place this morning at 10 a.m. when rulings in some of the remaining cases will be announced. The next decision day will be revealed after that. Yet to be decided? Arguably, the most anticipated ruling is on President Trump's executive orders to restrict birthright citizenship, which is one of his first acts after returning as president last year. We're also awaiting decisions on the removal of protections for the Federal Trade Commission, the independence of the Federal Reserve, a ban on men playing women's sports, and mail-in ballots. Bernie Bennett in Washington.
2: Iran's president claims $6 billion in frozen Iranian assets in Qatar will soon be released.
3: The announcement comes as negotiations between the U.S. and Iran were challenged after Iran launched missiles across the Persian Gulf, targeting Bahrain and Kuwait on Sunday. President Masoud Pezeshkian is the highest-ranking official within Iran to reference the release of the funds held by Qatar, a key mediator in negotiations alongside Pakistan. So far, U.S. officials have said no frozen assets have been released. Pakistan, a key mediator, has said talks would resume Tuesday between the U.S. and Iran on terms of their interim deal. The Trump administration on Sunday said nothing has been cancelled and technical talks are on track for the coming days. Iran has yet to say whether it will take part. I'm Karen Chemas.
2: On social media this morning, President Trump says Iran had requested a meeting with American counterparts, although the Iranians say no such meeting is scheduled. State of emergency in Kentucky. Amid deadly flooding across a vast area, 4 deaths in Kentucky, 1 flood-related death in Tennessee. Wildfires have claimed the lives of 3 firefighters along the Utah-Colorado border. 2 firefighters were injured. And temperatures in the triple digits in the forecast across the east later this week. On Wall Street, stock futures are higher. More on these stories, townhall.com.
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2: Pakistan has again carried out military strikes on a hostile neighbor.
5: Statements by senior officials from either side pointed out that the eastern Afghan provinces of Paktia, Paktika and Kunar had been hit. Pakistan's information minister, Ataullah Tarar, said the strikes had targeted Islamist militant hideouts and large quantities of weapons had been destroyed. The Taliban government spokesman, Zabiullah Mujahid, condemned the Pakistani military action, saying dozens of civilians had been killed or wounded. Pakistan accuses the Taliban government of sheltering militants. The Taliban

0: Kabul have repeatedly denied this.
1: And that's BBC's Sanjay Dasgupta. In the race between the U.S. and China to develop artificial intelligence, the battle over hardware and computing power is heating up as Chinese companies like Huawei overtake global industry leaders like NVIDIA in their home market. NVIDIA's Jensen Huang is a celebrity in China, but that's no guarantee of success in that market. Townhall.com. It's another case of a Trump endorsement paying off for the candidate who received it.
2: U.S. Representative Julia Letlow wins the Republican nomination for U.S. Senate in Louisiana Saturday, giving President Trump another win after he backed her to replace GOP Senator Bill Cassidy. Letlow defeated State Treasurer John Fleming in the two-candidate runoff after they finished ahead of Cassidy in the GOP primary. Cassidy had voted to convict the president on impeachment charges in 2021. Letlow had promised to work with Trump. Her victory caps Trump's early 2026 effort to back Republican challengers to GOP lawmakers who have disagreed with him and replace them with ones more loyal. I'm Julie Walker.
1: In South Carolina, Alex Murdoch's retrial on murder charges, killings of his wife and son, begins today with a pre-trial hearing. More on these stories, townhall.com.
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5: This is your obituary report for the day. Funeral services for Janet H. Tucker, age 95, of Lafette, will be conducted today at 11 a.m. from the chapel of Anderson & Son Funeral Home in Lafette. Interment will follow in the Macon County Memorial Gardens. Visitation will be from 9 a.m. until service time at 11. The family request memorials will be made to the First Baptist Church of Lafette. You may make these memorials by calling or coming by the funeral home. Janet H. Tucker is survived by daughter Sharon Flanagan and husband Mickey and son George Hughes at Tucker and wife Jacqueline. Funeral services for Linda Lee Patterson Jenkins, age 80, of Lafette, are scheduled to be conducted today at 1 p.m. from the Chapel of Alexander Funeral Home. Interment will follow in the Acresville Cemetery. Visitation will begin at the funeral home from 8 a.m. until service time at 1. Family request donations be made towards Acresville Cemetery. Linda Lee Jenkins is survived by husband Noel Jenkins, sons Brent Jenkins and wife Margaret and Kent Jenkins. Funeral services for Ronnie Matthew Lycans, age 66, of Lafette, are scheduled to be conducted on Wednesday at 12 noon from the Chapel of Alexander Funeral Home. Interment will follow in the Hayesville Cemetery. Visitation will begin at the funeral home today from 10 a.m. until 8 p.m., and Tuesday from 8 a.m. until 8 p.m., and Wednesday from 8 a.m. until service time at 12 noon. Ronnie Likens is survived by daughters Angel Likens and companion Cody Smith and Nini Alisi. Son, Samuel Dyer, companion Tracy Bonham, sisters Alma June Swafford, Della Sue Forkham and husband Ronald, and brothers Elmer Likens and wife Estelle.
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6: 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The James Younger gang was so efficient and organized, they had raised crime to the level of a successful business. And like many successful businesses, they decided to expand their area of coverage to Minnesota by robbing a bank in Northfield. On September 7, 1876, over a period of several minutes, 8 horsemen wearing their business uniforms, dusters, rode into Northfield. After all of the men arrived, 3 went into the bank. Concerned about the movements of the strange men, J.S. Allen walked over to the bank and looked in. Seeing the robbery in progress, he started yelling. And, as planned, 4 of the outlaws started shooting at anything that moved. Normally, this would result in the townspeople running for cover. But not in Northfield. People started coming after the outlaws with everything they had, including rocks. Clell Miller was shot in the face. Climbing back on his horse, he was shot again fatally. After checking on Clell, Cole Younger was shot the first of 11 times before he was captured. Bill Chadwell was shot through the heart. Inside the bank, things were going just as bad. The teller said the safe was locked with a time lock. In reality, it wasn't. Realizing the world was collapsing on them, the outlaws gave up on the money and concentrated on survival. In a matter of minutes, a smooth operating organization became 6 wounded men hightailing it out of town in a hail of bullets. As should be done in any business plan that fails, tomorrow we'll analyze what went wrong. You've just heard another story from Chronicle of the Old West. I'm Dakota Livesay.

0: And good morning, everyone. Hope you're having a wonderful day. And let's talk about the heat. It's going to be hot. It's 83 degrees currently right now here at LaFette Broadcasting. And sunny in the forecast with a high near 93 today. Heat index values as high as 102 degrees. Tonight, mostly clear with a low around 75, and tomorrow Tuesday, sunny with a high near 95. Heat index values as high as 105 degrees. So in that kind of extreme heat, you got advisories going on. Of course, drink plenty of fluids, stay in an air-conditioned room, stay out of the sun, and check on relatives and neighbors. Take extra precautions when outside. Wear lightweight and loose-fitting clothing. Try to limit strenuous activities to early morning or evening. Make sure your outside pets have shade and plenty of water. And take action when you see symptoms of heat exhaustion and heat stroke. So we don't want anybody to get overheated and get sick, anything like that. So please be careful if you're out in this heat, and try not to overexert yourself. And it is 8:18 in the a.m., we'll be right back after this, and I'll do our birthday list once more.
1: Why is drinking and driving at a young age particularly dangerous? Researcher Dr. Brian Kelly says,
2: a youth is much more impaired in their decision-making when it comes to drinking compared to an adult, even with the same blood alcohol level. Adolescents don't really appreciate the impact that alcohol has on their behavior. They don't realize how drunk they are. And that's a problem. And they don't realize how impaired they are in terms of their motor behavior, in terms of their physical ability to drive. So even when you say to a youth, you know, whatever you do, don't drink and drive, like, oh, I would never do that. Well, once they're drunk, you know, they end up not making good decisions because the good decision part of their brain isn't developed. And alcohol specifically impacts that part of the brain. So sort of a double whammy. It increases their reward system and decreases their ability to sort of monitor that system.
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And let's do our birthday list, brought to you by Latia's Mexican Restaurant and Pepperonis. Happy birthday going out to Nikki Owen today, called in from Nanny Helen. Also, a happy belated birthday going out to Indy Cook, who turned 4 yesterday, and that's also called in from Nanny Helen. Happy birthday to David Petty, called in from your niece Beverly. David turns 85 today. Happy Saturday birthday to Amy Chandler, called in from Mama. Happy birthday to Tim Carter, who turns 56, called in from Mama. Happy 30th anniversary to Billy and Kimberly Bowman. Happy birthday to Kiefer Austin, called in from Nana Ree. And a happy birthday going out to Mark Driver, who turns 38 today. Mark, that's called in from Mama and Daddy. Hope you have a very happy birthday, Mark.

0: All righty. Good morning, everyone. And, of course, going on in our community, lots of stuff. The city of Lafayette invites you to Winding Stairs Park Saturday to celebrate America. It's starting at 5 p.m. Will be food trucks, bounce houses, cornhole, and more. And the motorless parade starts at 6 p.m. and fireworks by Dale Hicks at dark. So let's go celebrate America's 250th anniversary together at the 4th of July celebration, which be going on, Saturday. Also, the Macon County Public Library System will be closed Saturday in observance of Independence Day. And also, Macon Community Hospital is offering a discounted vascular screening during June. The carotid artery ultrasound, AAA ultrasound, and the ABI peripheral arterial disease screening are just $40 each, or you can get all three for $110. That saves you $10. And you can call 615-666-2147 if you would like more information there. And as we've been telling you this morning, it looks like Tennessee is under a heat advisory. Really, really hot. So sunny skies in the forecast for today with a high near 93. Heat index values as high as 102. Tonight, mostly clear with a low around 75. And tomorrow, Tuesday, sunny with a high near 95. Heat index values be as high as 105 degrees. Of course, tomorrow being Tuesday, we're scheduled to be live and on location at Mayhem Mechanical right here on the Lafayette Public Square.
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2: 18-year-old suspect in a mass shooting at a pre-prom event in Brownsville last month due in court for his latest hearing. Aquarius Lax has pleaded not guilty to the charges that include murder and attempted murder. May 8th shooting killed 17-year-old Satara Hayes, a junior at Haywood High School, and injured six others. A woman who admitted to posing as a nurse and stealing medication from hospital patients has been sentenced in Davidson County. Marissa Denton received 4 years of supervised probation after pleading guilty. Members of the community joined staffers to rally for civil service protections for employees of the Memphis Public Library. Organizers are hoping to raise awareness about a measure on the November ballot that would provide library workers with civil service protections, which they currently lack. I'm Scott Kimbler.
1: Number one for news from across the state. 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
5: The TVA is seeking public input on its 2026 Integrated Resource Plan. WATE reports the plan includes adding between 11 and 32 gigawatts of capacity by 2040, primarily through natural gas and new nuclear technology. Despite earlier drafts favoring solar, the latest plan maintains coal-fired power plants for over a decade. Public comments on the IRP are being accepted until July 22nd, with a board vote scheduled for August 20th. I'm Thomas Cage.
2: Republican candidates for Tennessee governor making their final pitch to party leaders after speaking at the GOP's Statesman's Dinner in Nashville over the weekend. U.S. Senator Marsha Blackburn, Representative John Rose, and State Representative Monty Fritz each took to the stage for short speeches at the Music City Center. Middle Tennessee heading into its first major heat wave of the summer. I'm Scott Kimbler, Tennessee Radio Network News.

flame to keep her satisfied. And I just laughed and said, hey man, well go ahead.

0: ever again.
1: All right, let's do our birthday list once more, brought to you by Latia's Mexican Restaurant and Pepperonis. Happy Sunday birthday to Indy Cook. She turned 4 yesterday, called in from Nanny Helen. And happy birthday to Nikki Owen, also called in from Nanny Helen. Her birthday's today. Happy 56th birthday to Tim Carter, called in from Mama. Happy 30th anniversary today to Billy and Kimberly Bowman. Happy birthday to Kiefer Austin, called in from Nana Ree. Happy 38th birthday to Mark Driver, called in from Mama and Daddy. From Saturday, happy birthday to Amy Chandler, called in from Mama. Happy 85th birthday to David Petty, called in from your niece Beverly. And a happy 65th birthday, called in for Donald Polson. Donald, that's called in from friends. We all hope you have a great birthday, Donald.

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1: 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Elder Stone Morris, pastor, and Brother Greg West, helper. Brother James Harrison will preach at Pleasant Valley Missionary Baptist Church Sunday at 11. Summer Harvest, a USDA program, will be handing out 7 shelf-stable breakfast and lunches each Tuesday through July 28th at First Baptist Church in Lafayette. This will be from 2 until 4:30. It's for ages 18 and under. Name and date of birth is all that will be needed. Macon County Public Library System will be closed Saturday in observance of Independence Day. The City of Lafayette invites you to Winding Stairs Park Saturday to celebrate America. 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The motorless parade starts at 6 and fireworks by Dale Hicks at dark. Macon Community Hospital is offering discounted vascular screenings during June. The carotid artery ultrasound, AAA ultrasound, and ABI peripheral arterial disease screening are $40 each, or $110 for all three. 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Nights to Recovery Narcotics Anonymous meetings are held every Thursday night at 7 at 224 River Street in Hartsville. Macon County Public Library has story time each Tuesday at 10, and at the Red Bulling Springs Branch Library each Wednesday at 10. If you have an item you'd like to add to the calendar, you can email us at WLCT@nctc.com.
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3: And weather-wise, we are looking at currently 85 degrees. And it looks like it's going to be sunny with a high near 93 today, with a heat index value as high as 102. Tonight, mostly clear with a low around 75. And tomorrow, Tuesday, sunny with a high near 95. Heat index values as high as 105 degrees. So it's going to be hot the next couple of days. Going to be hot a few days this week. We're under a heat advisory. So under an extreme heat advisory, what do? Well, you drink plenty of fluids. Mainly water. I would suggest water. Stay in an air-conditioned room. Stay out of the sun and check on relatives and neighbors. And take extra precautions when outside. Wear lightweight and loose-fitting clothing. Try to limit strenuous activities to early mornings or evening. Take a few breaks if you need to. I'm not trying to get you in trouble if you're working outside, you know, the boss, you know, but I'm just saying, you know, he'd probably rather you take it easy than to fall over from heat exhaustion. So just be careful. And make sure if you got any outside animals, make sure they have shade and plenty of water as well. But take action if you see symptoms of heat exhaustion and heat stroke. So just be careful. I mean, we have it hot here during the summer, but, you know, we're not always used to it being this hot. So please just be careful, okay? And you know what? That pretty much wraps up the show for today. Of course, don't forget tomorrow, Coffee Talk. We're going to be at Mayhem Mechanical. And thanks for starting your day with us right here on WLCT 102.1 and Ween 97.5, Country for Every Generation. Have a great day. Happy Monday, and we'll see you right back here tomorrow morning. And everyone, please be excellent to one another.

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1: Breaking news this hour from Town Hall. I'm Rich Thomason. The Supreme Court agrees to consider Arizona voting laws passed in the aftermath of the 2020 election. The laws require proof of citizenship for voter registration, as well as mandating the regular purging of the state's voter rolls, case to be heard in the fall. The High Court is rejecting President Trump's bid to have a $5 million verdict in the E. Jean Carroll sexual abuse case tossed out. Wildfires raging along the Colorado-Utah border are prompting evacuations. They've turned deadly as well. Three firefighters killed. The blistering heat wave has its sights set on the eastern part of the country this week.
2: Temperatures rising ahead of the July 4th holiday will feel hotter because of the high humidity with it. So says the National Weather Service. Officials also say several days of high temperatures will settle in across the lower Great Lakes and the Mid-Atlantic. In addition, high temps will reach the Mississippi and Ohio River valleys.
1: Correspondent Andrew Stewart. The death toll from the twin Venezuelan earthquakes has risen to more than 1,400. The BBC's Will Grant in Venezuela.
3: There are so many thousands of families in Catia-la-Mar now homeless that they've set up a temporary camp in the local baseball stadium. The only thing to protect them from the elements are donated nylon tents or makeshift shelters they've put together with blankets and sheets.
1: 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Well, tomorrow's a day. Doha, the place. President Trump says there will be a U.S.-Iran meeting. Those talks were questionable following Iranian attacks and the U.S. response to those attacks over the weekend. On Wall Street, the Dow's up 262 points, NASDAQ ahead 252. More on these stories, townhall.com.
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1: The record-breaking European heat wave has overwhelmed mortuaries in Paris, leaving funeral directors struggling to find space for all the bodies. One mortuary owner says he receives hundreds of calls every day but has no room left. France is counting the human cost of the heat wave, which began in the middle of the month. Public Health France reports a surge in deaths, especially among elderly people. Last week, deaths exceeded 1,200 on Wednesday, rising to more than 1,400 on Thursday and Friday. The agency expects these numbers to rise as more death certificates are processed. Skydiving plane crash in northeastern France over the weekend killed all 11 people on board the aircraft. Authorities say the plane suffered some kind of malfunction and fell almost vertically after taking off from an airfield on Saturday. The dead include 5 parachuting instructors, 5 novice jumpers, and the pilot. Some of the victims' families were there to witness the aircraft falling. Townhall.com. Greece is putting a bounty on the head of an aquatic invader.
5: It's called the silver-cheeked toadfish, and it's found in

0: the Mediterranean. The fish, whose organs contain a deadly neurotoxin, damaging fishing nets recently and reducing catches around numerous islands. Authorities are paying people roughly $8 per pound to remove the species, which will then be incinerated. Officials stress there's no immediate threat to swimmers. However, the Greek Red Cross has issued guidelines on the risk of consuming the poisonous fish. Jason Walker reporting.
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3: This is your weather forecast for today. Sunny skies today with a high near 93. Now, heat index values could be as high as 102 degrees. Tonight, mostly clear with a low around 75. Tuesday, sunny with a high near 95. Heat index values could be as high as 105 degrees. Tuesday night, mostly clear with a low around 75. And Wednesday, we're looking at sunny skies with a high near 96 degrees.

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0: Low Cash, that is their very latest. It's Wrong Hearts and Penny. There's a really, really big concert in Nashville Saturday night in Nissan Stadium, the huge football stadium. It was beyond packed. It was Alan Jackson's final concert. He had announced a few years ago that he is dealing with Charcot-Marie-Tooth disease. That's the last names of the three people who discovered this. It's not a dental thing. It's a genetic nerve disorder. And it's become really, really difficult for him to perform. So it was his last concert. He had some help with, you know, a few people showing up. Just a handful. Jake Owen, Little Big Town, Riley Green, Leanne Womack, John Party, Miranda Lambert, Cody Johnson, Luke Bryan, Thomas Rhett, Eric Church, Carrie Underwood, Luke Combs, Lainey Wilson, and George Strait showed up as well. And the whole thing will be televised. It will be on NBC later on this year. Yeah, I'll keep my eyes open for that.
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13: This is your weather forecast for today. Sunny skies today with a high near 93. Now, heat index values could be as high as 102 degrees. Tonight, mostly clear with a low around 75. Tuesday, sunny with a high near 95. Heat index values could be as high as 105 degrees. Tuesday night, mostly clear with a low around 75. And Wednesday, we're looking at sunny skies with a high near 96 degrees.
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0: We are just a little over a month away from his fourth album. It'll be out on July 31st. The title of the album is The Outlaw, Cherie Lee, and Other Western Tales. Thinking it's pretty heavy on the country, I hope. It's Shaboozy.
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5: This is your weather forecast for today. Sunny skies today with a high near 93. Now, heat index values could be as high as 102 degrees. Tonight, mostly clear with a low around 75. Tuesday, sunny with a high near 95. Heat index values could be as high as 105 degrees. Tuesday night, mostly clear with a low around 75. And Wednesday, we're looking at sunny skies with a high near 96 degrees.
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0: The whole trashing of the hotel room thing has been taken care of. He paid to have everything fixed up, and the charges were dropped. Okay, so don't do that again, all right? That's Bailey Zimmerman.
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13: This is your weather forecast for today. Sunny skies today with a high near 93. Now, heat index values could be as high as 102 degrees. Tonight, mostly clear with a low around 75. Tuesday, sunny with a high near 95. Heat index values could be as high as 105 degrees. Tuesday night, mostly clear with a low around 75. And Wednesday, we're looking at sunny skies with a high near 96 degrees.
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1: Breaking news this hour from Town Hall. I'm Rich Thomason. Supreme Court decisions are coming in rapid succession this morning. Rejecting a Trump administration challenge, the court says the states can count late-arriving mail-in ballots.
2: The Supreme Court ruling 5-4 that the state of Mississippi can count late ballots that arrive after Election Day. The High Court ruling the ballots must be postmarked on or before Election Day and show up within 5 business days.
1: Correspondent Laura Winters. Also today, the High Court has agreed to consider the constitutionality of Arizona's voting laws, requiring proof of citizenship for voter registration as well as a regular purging of the state's voter rolls. The Supreme Court says Fed Governor Lisa Cook can keep her job for now, while at the same time upholding other firings by President Trump. And the justices rejecting Mr. Trump's appeal of a $5 million jury verdict in the E. Jean Carroll sexual assault and defamation case. It is a race against the clock in earthquake-stricken Venezuela.
3: Search and rescue efforts continue 4 days after 2 powerful earthquakes shook northern Venezuela. But Venezuelans are criticizing their government, saying the response to the quakes was inadequate. Citizens also say civilian-led search and rescue efforts have hindered emergency response efforts. Meanwhile, rescuers continue to free survivors from mounds of debris.
1: Correspondent Andrew Stewart, SRN News, and our parent company, Salem Media, are partnering with Chris.

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2: Andy Burnham, on track to be Britain's next prime minister, is announcing plans to give more power to local governments, part of efforts to spread wealth and economic growth in the UK. In today's speech, Burnham is outlining his 10-year vision for good growth in every postcode. His plan includes moving part of his prime ministerial operation to Manchester and giving regional mayors more control over housing, welfare, and education. Burnham, a favorite to replace Prime Minister Keir Starmer, aims to replicate his successful approach as Greater Manchester's mayor. In the race between the U.S. and China to develop artificial intelligence, the battle over hardware and computing power is heating up as Chinese companies like Huawei overtake global industry leaders like NVIDIA in their home market. NVIDIA's Jensen Huang is a celebrity in China, but that's no guarantee of success as his company struggles to sell its advanced chips in China. News and analysis at townhall.com. A trial balloon just recently sent aloft by California Governor Gavin Newsom is already drawing fire.
3: The Democratic governor says it's time for a national billionaire tax to address inequality and fund public priorities. But conservatives are blasting the idea as economic overreach, warning it would punish success, drive investment overseas, and face serious constitutional hurdles. Republican critics say taxing accumulated wealth, not income, could hurt job creation and trigger legal challenges. The proposal has no immediate path in Congress, but it's already sharpening the debate heading into the election cycle. Ron Taylor reporting.
2: In South Carolina, Alex Murdoch's retrial on murder charges and the killings of his wife and son begins today with a pretrial hearing.

0: The pretrial hearing aims to set deadlines for evidence exchange, as well as set out a schedule for future proceedings. More on these stories, townhall.com.
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4: This is your obituary report for the day. Funeral services for Janet H. Tucker, age 95 of Lafette, will be conducted today at 11 a.m. from the chapel of Anderson & Son Funeral Home in Lafette. Interment will follow in the Macon County Memorial Gardens. Visitation will be from 9 a.m. until service time at 11. The family requests memorials be made to the First Baptist Church of Lafette. You may make these memorials by calling or coming by the funeral home. Janet H. Tucker is survived by daughter Sharon Flanagan and husband Mickey and son George Hughes at Tucker and wife Jacqueline. Funeral services for Linda Lee Patterson Jenkins, age 80 of Lafette, are scheduled to be conducted today at 1 p.m. from the Chapel of Alexander Funeral Home. Interment will follow in the Acresville Cemetery. Visitation will begin at the funeral home from 8 a.m. until service time at 1. Family requests donations be made towards Acresville Cemetery. Linda Lee Jenkins is survived by husband Noel Jenkins, sons Brent Jenkins and wife Margaret and Kent Jenkins. Funeral services for Ronnie Matthew Likens, age 66 of Lafette, are scheduled to be conducted on Wednesday at 12 noon from the Chapel of Alexander Funeral Home. Interment will follow in the Hayesville Cemetery. Visitation will begin at the funeral home today from 10 a.m. until 8 p.m. and Tuesday from 8 a.m. until 8 p.m. and Wednesday from 8 a.m. until service time at 12 noon. Ronnie Likens is survived by daughters Angel Likens and companion Cody Smith and Nini Alisi. Son Samuel Dyer, companion Tracy Bonham, sisters Alma June Swafford, Della Sue Forkham and husband Ronald, and brothers Elmer Likens and wife Estelle.
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4: This is your weather forecast for today. Sunny skies today with a high near 93. Now, heat index values could be as high as 102 degrees. Tonight, mostly clear with a low around 75. Tuesday, sunny with a high near 95. Heat index values could be as high as 105 degrees. Tuesday night, mostly clear with a low around 75. And Wednesday, we're looking at sunny skies with a high near 96 degrees. 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
6: You're going to be doing a cookout with the fam for the 4th of July. Will you be serving the all-American dessert? I'll tell you about that in just a couple. 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

0: He has been working on his second album. He says it's largely done. It'll probably be released in early 2027. That's Zach Taub. That's his new one. And Penny, if you're going to have a big get-together with the fam, you're going to serve up some all-American ice cream, what flavors are you going to have on hand? There was a survey asking, what's your favorite ice cream flavor? It is clearly delineated by age. Baby boomers just want chocolate ice cream. They're not fussy. For Gen Z and millennials and Gen X, across the board, their favorite ice cream is cookies and cream ice cream. 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They're totally different ice creams. I'll be the one over in the corner with the tub of cookie dough ice cream. Please do not bother me during this very delicious time.
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2: This is your weather forecast for today. Sunny skies today with a high near 93. Now, heat index values could be as high as 102 degrees. Tonight, mostly clear with a low around 75. Tuesday, sunny with a high near 95. Heat index values could be as high as 105 degrees. Tuesday night, mostly clear with a low around 75. And Wednesday, we're looking at sunny skies with a high near 96 degrees.
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0: There's a big music festival in Calgary, Alberta, and he will be there on Thursday and Friday, this coming Thursday and Friday, the 2nd and 3rd, which means he could be back in the U.S. in time for July 4th, so that worked out well. It's Dustin Lynch.
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2: This is your birthday list for today, brought to you by Latia's Mexican Restaurant and Pepperoni's. Happy belated birthday from Saturday to Amy Chandler, called in from Mama. Happy belated birthday from Sunday to Indy Cook, who turned 4 years old yesterday, called in from Nanny Helen. Also a happy birthday to Nikki Owen today, called in from Nanny Helen. Happy 56th birthday to Tim Carter, called in from Mama. Happy 30th anniversary to Billy and Kimberly Bowman. Happy birthday to Kiefer Austin, called in from Nana Ree. Happy 38th birthday to Mark Driver, called in from Mama and Daddy. Happy 85th birthday to David Petty, called in from your niece Beverly. And a happy 65th birthday to Donald Polson. Donald, that's called in from friends. And we hope everyone has a very happy birthday. Call those birthdays in at 615-666-2169, because all birthdays are special.
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2: This is your weather forecast for today. Sunny skies today with a high near 93. Now, heat index values could be as high as 102 degrees. Tonight, mostly clear with a low around 75. Tuesday, sunny with a high near 95. Heat index values could be as high as 105 degrees. Tuesday night, mostly clear with a low around 75. And Wednesday, we're looking at sunny skies with a high near 96 degrees.
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0: Never been fishing, never been mudding. 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
9: Welcome to Making Memories, brought to you each Monday. I'm today's host, Randy East, and the Macon County historian, continuing with part two of the story of Bethel Freeman, taken from the October the 10th edition, 1957, Macon County Times. Mr. Bethel Freeman was born on White Oak Creek, 6 or 7 miles north of Lafayette, and was the son of Pat and Minnie White Freeman. He has several nieces, relatives on both sides of the family who still reside in this county. While here, Mr. Freeman and his family visited his old farm, and he was disturbed to find that land he had plowed had grown up into timberland. He even mistook his farm for that of a neighbor before he had noticed that the timber had created a different scene from that he remembered from his boyhood days. Croplands in Macon County are not kept as neat and clean as they were in 1910, Mr. Freeman said. He remembered as a boy that fence rows were kept clean, while many farmers in the area now can never find enough time to handle this chore. Industrial expansion has lured many away from their farms, and as this trend grew, more and more land was being distributed to a smaller number of farms. The average farm size in this county has increased by at least 50% since 1910, according to information furnished the Times. Wages were low when Mr. Freeman left Lafayette. I got 50 cents a day for my work, he recalls. Mrs. Freeman relates that he had told her once about working all day and then spending the full 50-cent wages to see an Indian in a show in Lafayette. And that griped me ever since, Mr. Freeman commented. Now he has an Indian for a son-in-law, Mrs. Freeman told us. At 17, Mr. Freeman came to Lafayette and bought his first suit of clothes at a dry goods store where the Lafayette Dry Goods Company is presently located. Old-timers said that the store was Collingsworth, which went out of business about 1927 or 1928. Mr. Freeman vividly recalls the foot races when he and Earl Blankenship, now a Route 6 carrier out of the Lafayette Post Office, and Harrison Dillard competed with runners from every town around here. Mr. and Mrs. Freeman now reside in Ponca City, Oklahoma, along with Mr. and Mrs. Schultz, who operate a Western store there. Mr. Freeman's grandson, Carl, and nephew, Gene, are enrolled in Oklahoma State University. The younger member of the family are all rodeo performers and have competed for prizes in 29 states, Canada, and Mexico. Mr. Schultz is a rodeo clown and a bullfighter. Mrs. Schultz serves as rodeo secretary and timer, while their son Carl is a trick roper and rider. Gene is also a clown and bullfighter. The group arrived in Lafayette last Wednesday and plan to leave on their return trip Saturday morning. Many old friendships were renewed by Mr. Freeman, and the entire group made many new friends during their short three-day visit to their old hometown.
0: Standing tall on the Highland Rim, serving northern Middle Tennessee and south central Kentucky 24 hours a day, every day. 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

0: there's a lot to be said for really setting your intention. 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
2: In your calendar of events today, an effort meeting will begin at Russell Hill Missionary Baptist Church Sunday with nightly services at 7, Saturday and Sunday services at 11. Elder Stone Morris, pastor, and Brother Greg West, helper. Brother James Harrison will preach at Pleasant Valley Missionary Baptist Church Sunday at 11. Summer Harvest, a USDA program, will be handing out 7 shelf-stable breakfast and lunches each Tuesday through July 28th at First Baptist Church in Lafayette. This will be from 2 until 4:30. It's for ages 18 and under. Name and date of birth is all that will be needed. Macon County Public Library System will be closed Saturday in observance of Independence Day. The City of Lafayette invites you to Winding Stairs Park Saturday to celebrate America. This starting at 5 will be food trucks, bounce houses, cornhole, and more. The motorless parade starts at 6 and fireworks by Dale Hicks at dark. Macon Community Hospital is offering discounted vascular screenings during June. The carotid artery ultrasound, AAA ultrasound, and ABI peripheral arterial disease screening are $40 each, or $110 for all three. 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Nights to Recovery Narcotics Anonymous meetings are held every Thursday night at 7 at 224 River Street in Hartsville. Macon County Public Library has story time each Tuesday at 10, and at the Red Bulling Springs Branch Library each Wednesday at 10. If you have an item you'd like to add to the calendar, you can email us at WLCT@nctc.com.
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0: Hey, this is Dolly Parton, and you're listening to Country 102. 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
1: This is your weather forecast for today. Sunny skies today with a high near 93. Now, heat index values could be as high as 102 degrees. Tonight, mostly clear with a low around 75. Tuesday, sunny with a high near 95. Heat index values could be as high as 105 degrees. Tuesday night, mostly clear with a low around 75. And Wednesday, we're looking at sunny skies with a high near 96 degrees.
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0: has dropped down to $69 a barrel. The president saying it is heading down and the price is lower than it was prior to the start of the denuclearization of Iran.
1: That is correspondent Laura Winters reporting. The U.S. Supreme Court has ruled 5-4 that the state of Mississippi can count

0: The civil authorities have issued a required weekly test for all of Alabama, all of Arkansas, all of Iowa, all of Illinois, all of Kansas, all of Louisiana, all of Minnesota, all of Missouri, all of Mississippi, all of North Dakota, all of Nebraska, all of Oklahoma, all of South Dakota, all of Tennessee, all of Texas, and all of Wisconsin beginning at 11 a.m. and ending at 12 p.m. Test message 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
1: Increasingly disenchanted with the United States in the years since President Donald Trump was first elected. Despite the drops in pride, most adults living in the U.S. say being an American is extremely or very important to their identity. High up in Juwan, Washington.
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4: 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Its portfolio will now include European media business Sky. South Korean tech giant Samsung Electronics and SK Hynix plan to invest a combined $518 billion in a new computer chip manufacturing hub, capitalizing on surging AI-driven demand. The project in South Korea's southwest also will support the government's regional development agenda. Higher open this morning after Wall Street stocks stabilized with only modest losses last week. Oil prices advanced but remain close to where they were before the start of the Iran war. For the Wall Street Business Report, I'm Rich Thomason.
2: Breaking news and analysis at townhall.com. Oil prices have been creeping higher, but not by much. Right now they're up about $1.50 a barrel. On Wall Street, the Dow is up 232 points. Dozens of dog remains are found at what was supposed to have been a no-kill shelter in California.
5: The sheriff in Humboldt County, California, calls it a horrific scene. Authorities found the remains of at least 117 dogs on the grounds of a no-kill animal shelter, many of them with gunshot wounds. The sheriff's office says it also found 21 canine skulls, hundreds of bones, and on Thursday, more than 600 dog collars near a barn where they believe the dogs were killed. Shannon Miranda, the founder of Miranda's Rescue Animal Sanctuary in Fortuna, posted on the shelter's website on June 18th that recent media coverage and online commentary, quote, have presented an incomplete and in some cases inaccurate picture of our work, end quote. I'm Donna Water.
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1: This is your weather forecast for today. Sunny skies today with a high near 93. Now, heat index values could be as high as 102 degrees. Tonight, mostly clear with a low around 75. Tuesday, sunny with a high near 95. Heat index values could be as high as 105 degrees. Tuesday night, mostly clear with a low around 75. And Wednesday, we're looking at sunny skies with a high near 96 degrees.

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0: That harmony at the very end is just luscious. That's Tim and Eric and Hardy and Morgan. That's MacArthur and Penny. If you got lucky enough to grow up in a household that had a lot of laughter in it, you might have learned stuff better when you were a kid. There's a new study got published in the Journal of Cognition and Emotion. They found that laughter helps kids remember things when they're learning something new. The laughter makes it stick in their heads better. 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
11: 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Elder Stone Morris, pastor, and Brother Greg West, helper. Brother James Harrison will preach at Pleasant Valley Missionary Baptist Church Sunday at 11. Summer Harvest, a USDA program, will be handing out 7 shelf-stable breakfast and lunches each Tuesday through July 28th at First Baptist Church in Lafayette. This will be from 2 until 4:30. It's for ages 18 and under. Name and date of birth is all that will be needed. Macon County Public Library System will be closed Saturday in observance of Independence Day. The City of Lafayette invites you to Winding Stairs Park Saturday to celebrate America. 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Macon Community Hospital is offering discounted vascular screenings during June. The carotid artery ultrasound, AAA ultrasound, and ABI peripheral arterial disease screening are $40 each or $110 for all three. 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Nights to Recovery Narcotics Anonymous meetings are held every Thursday night at 7 at 224 River Street in Hartsville. Macon County Public Library has story time each Tuesday at 10, and at the Red Bulling Springs Branch Library each Wednesday at 10. 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
5: This is your weather forecast for today. Sunny skies today with a high near 93. Now, heat index values could be as high as 102 degrees. Tonight, mostly clear with a low around 75. Tuesday, sunny with a high near 95. Heat index values could be as high as 105 degrees. Tuesday night, mostly clear with a low around 75. And Wednesday, we're looking at sunny skies with a high near 96 degrees.
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0: Regarding filing for divorce from Bunny XO, he says, quote, "Me and my wife are best friends. We will always be best friends. Nobody cheated on nobody." That's a direct quote. That's Jelly Roll.
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12: This is your weather forecast for today. Sunny skies today with a high near 93. Now, heat index values could be as high as 102 degrees. Tonight, mostly clear with a low around 75. Tuesday, sunny with a high near 95. Heat index values could be as high as 105 degrees. Tuesday night, mostly clear with a low around 75. And Wednesday, we're looking at sunny skies with a high near 96 degrees.

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5: That's what we need is good leadership that is familiar with agriculture.
4: Voters in parts of Tennessee are learning all they can about candidates running in the newly drawn congressional districts. To help rural voters hear straight from candidates, and for the candidates to get in front of rural voters, the Tennessee Farm Bureau Federation, Tennessee Chamber of Commerce, and Tennessee Electric Co-op held candidate forums in the 5th, 6th, and 9th congressional districts.
6: Almost every election, a rural vote, if they show up, can make a huge difference in the outcome.
4: Tennessee Farm Bureau President Eric Mayberry says these forums serve as a huge benefit to rural voters trying to determine who will best represent them in Washington.
6: There's a lot of urban, suburban, a lot of agricultural areas that need to get out and vote. Rural Tennessee absolutely must be heard. If we want our voices heard as far as the issues on agriculture, we need to engage with the candidates. We need to engage in the election process. And more importantly, we need to get out and vote and vote in force.
4: All three forums were held on farms in the districts. Alex Forsbach says he's proud to host the 9th district forum on his farm in Savannah.
5: What impressed me, I believe every candidate spoke about agriculture in some shape and form today.
4: Forsbach hopes whoever's elected will remember farmers like himself and set policy that will benefit all of American agriculture.
5: It is important to get to know the candidates and build those relationships and kind of see where the priorities are. And it's also important to talk to them to tell them what the concerns are. I saw a lot of people doing today is expressing what the needs are in our rural communities. I'm hoping that will drive some change in Washington, but that's what we need is good leadership that is familiar with agriculture.
4: Because good ag policy leads to plenty of food and fiber that we all rely on daily. For Tennessee Home and Farm Radio, I'm Thomas Capps.
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1: Here's this hour at Town Hall. I'm Bob Agnew in Washington. Iran again launched drone and missile attacks targeting Bahrain and Kuwait on Sunday. That followed new U.S. airstrikes against the Islamic Republic, and something is threatening to now a complete halt in negotiations to end the war in Washington as they continue their attacks. Efforts to reopen the Strait of Hormuz without Iran's oversight has sparked days of crossfire.

0: The Supreme Court heard oral arguments in March. They have five more majority cases to rule on this week, including birthright citizenship. Bernie Bennett, Washington.
1: More than 1,400 people already confirmed dead, and now an aftershock in Venezuela, several days after last week's twin powerful earthquakes.
2: A strong aftershock has jolted Venezuela following last week's devastating earthquakes. The new tremor measured 4.6 on the Richter scale near Caraballeda on the Caribbean coast. Authorities said there were no immediate reports of damage. However, the aftershock sent residents in Caracas into the streets. So far, at least 1,450 people have died from the twin quakes, according to the government, which is facing criticism for its response. Rescuers are continuing to search for survivors, with over 2,600 rescue workers from around the world assisting in the effort. I'm Karen Chamas.
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1: A deadly chopper crash in the Middle East.
4: A helicopter crash in Saudi Arabia has killed all 14 people on board. The Saudi Ministry of Energy says the accident took place Sunday morning in the Saudi town of Ras Tanura. Everyone killed was a Saudi national. The helicopter belonged to Aramco, the world's largest oil company. Meanwhile, Saudi officials are investigating the cause of the crash.
1: That is Andrew Stewart reporting, also at townhall.com. Greece has launched a cash incentive for those who catch poisonous fish. The silver-cheeked toadfish, an invasive species in the Mediterranean, and the fish, whose organs contain a deadly neurotoxin, has damaged fishing nets and reduced catches around numerous islands there. Authorities are paying people roughly $8 a pound to remove the species, which will then be incinerated. More from townhall.com. Some wildfires burning in the western part of the country, always a dangerous situation, but now, tragically, they've proven to be deadly in one state, as Donna Warder reports.
5: Three firefighters died and two were injured while battling two wildfires along the Colorado-Utah border. The U.S. Wildland Fire Service says the firefighters were part of an interagency response to the Knowles and Gore fires on Saturday. Meanwhile, the largest blaze, the Cottonwood Fire, grew to more than 144 square miles this weekend. Alyssa Mason, the spokesperson assigned to the fire, says they're keeping their eyes on weather conditions.
6: I have heard that we are going to have some cooler temperatures, some higher humidities, and less wind. So those are all good things. If there is a shift in wind direction, then that could be good or bad, depending on what that shift looks like.
5: I'm Donna Warder.
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8: This is your afternoon weather forecast. Sunny skies this afternoon with a high near 93 with heat index values as high as 102. Tonight, mostly clear with a low around 75 degrees. Tuesday, sunny with a high near 95. Heat index values could be as high as 105 degrees. Tuesday night, mostly clear with a low around 75. And Wednesday, sunny with a high near 96.

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4: New data shows how many people in Music City are experiencing homelessness. That from Thomas Cage.
5: Nearly 4,000 people were experiencing homelessness in Nashville in January 2026, with over 12,000 unique individuals facing homelessness in the past year, according to the National Coalition for the Homeless. News Channel 9 reports that rising housing costs were identified as a key factor contributing to homelessness, with affordable housing remaining out of reach for many low-income households. Despite national trends of increasing homelessness, Nashville's numbers have remained relatively stable over the past decade. I'm Thomas Cage.
4: An audit by the city of Memphis reportedly found that incoming Shelby County Commissioner LaShanta Rudd allegedly misused a $10,000 city grant. Tennessee Republicans unveiling a new monument at the state capitol honoring unborn children. I'm Scott Kimbler.
3: Number one for news from across the state. 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
4: A former Clarksville doctor now charged in a nationwide fraud crackdown.
7: Braden Bosek, U.S. Attorney for the Middle District of Tennessee, says 77-year-old Ramon Aquino is accused of overprescribing opioids and other drugs to patients in Middle Tennessee.
8: The stakes are so high here. These cases take time.
7: Fox 17 reports Aquino wrote tens of thousands of prescriptions, some without medical need, billing Medicare and TennCare. The case is part of a nationwide operation charging hundreds in alleged health care fraud, totaling billions of dollars. I'm Rebecca Hughes.
4: Hamilton County candidate for mayor, Democrat Mark Herndon, speaking out about threatening text messages he sent to local officials. Herndon came under fire when he sent text messages to all seven Republican members of the school board. He tells Local News 3 that he regrets using the word lynch in those texts. Tennessee's drought is showing up in pasture conditions that are much worse than last year. I'm Scott Kimbler, Tennessee Radio Network News.
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9: This is your obituary report for the day. Funeral services for Linda Lee Patterson Jenkins, age 80, of LaFette, are scheduled to be conducted today at 1 p.m. from the Chapel of Alexander Funeral Home. Interment will follow in the Acresville Cemetery. Visitation will begin at the funeral home from 8 a.m. until service time at 1. Family request donations be made towards Acresville Cemetery. Linda Lee Jenkins is survived by husband Noel Jenkins, sons Brent Jenkins and wife Margaret, and Kent Jenkins. Funeral services for Ronnie Matthew Likens, age 66, of LaFette, are scheduled to be conducted on Wednesday at 12 noon from the Chapel of Alexander Funeral Home. Interment will follow in the Hayesville Cemetery. Visitation will begin at the funeral home today from 10 a.m. until 8 p.m. and Tuesday from 8 a.m. until 8 p.m. and Wednesday from 8 a.m. until service time at 12 noon. Ronnie Likens is survived by daughters Angel Likens and companion Cody Smith and Nini Alisi. Son Samuel Dyer, companion Tracy Bonham, sisters Alma June Swafford, Della Sue Forkham and husband Ronald, and brothers Elmer Likens and wife Estelle.
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9: This is your afternoon weather forecast. Sunny skies this afternoon with a high near 93 with heat index values as high as 102. Tonight, mostly clear with a low around 75 degrees. Tuesday, sunny with a high near 95. Heat index values could be as high as 105 degrees. Tuesday night, mostly clear with a low around 75. And Wednesday, sunny with a high near 96.
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0: Just want to be by you. You don't mind if I keep my phone nearby, do ya? That's Luke Combs. That's his new one. Yeah, if you get a little antsy without your phone nearby, yeah, that's pretty common now. There's a new report out on nomophobia. It was first identified in the year 2008, and interestingly enough, it was first observed in men. No mobile phone phobia, or nomophobia is what they're calling it now. There was a new study that was just done on it, and it is almost universal at this point. It first popped up in 2008. At this point, only people 5 and younger and 90 and older, those are the only demographics who do not suffer from nomophobia. The rest of us, we're all glued to our cell phones. But at least we're all in the same boat.
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16: This is your afternoon weather forecast. Sunny skies this afternoon with a high near 93 with heat index values as high as 102. Tonight, mostly clear with a low around 75 degrees. Tuesday, sunny with a high near 95. Heat index values could be as high as 105 degrees. Tuesday night, mostly clear with a low around 75. And Wednesday, sunny with a high near 96.

0: It's got the line, get a new number so I can't drunk call you. Or, I mean, you could take their number out of your phone. I mean, it's kind of self-empowering to do that. That's Alexandra Kay.
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2: 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Happy belated birthday from Saturday to Amy Chandler, called in from Mama. Happy belated birthday from Sunday to Indy Cook, who turned 4 years old yesterday, called in from Nanny Helen. Also a happy birthday to Nikki Owen today, called in from Nanny Helen. Happy 56th birthday to Tim Carter, called in from Mama. Happy 30th anniversary to Billy and Kimberly Bowman. Happy birthday to Kiefer Austin, called in from Nana Ree. Happy 38th birthday to Mark Driver, called in from Mama and Daddy. Happy 85th birthday to David Petty, called in from your niece Beverly. And a happy 65th birthday to Donald Polson. Donald, that's called in from friends. And we hope everyone has a very happy birthday. Call those birthdays in at 615-666-2169, because all birthdays are special.
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2: This is your afternoon weather forecast. Sunny skies this afternoon with a high near 93 with heat index values as high as 102. Tonight, mostly clear with a low around 75 degrees. Tuesday, sunny with a high near 95. Heat index values could be as high as 105 degrees. Tuesday night, mostly clear with a low around 75. And Wednesday, sunny with a high near 96.
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0: He played two shows at Clemson this past weekend. 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
2: 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Elder Stone Morris, pastor, and Brother Greg West, helper. Brother James Harrison will preach at Pleasant Valley Missionary Baptist Church Sunday at 11. Summer Harvest, a USDA program, will be handing out 7 shelf-stable breakfast and lunches each Tuesday through July 28th at First Baptist Church in Lafayette. This will be from 2 until 4:30. It's for ages 18 and under. Name and date of birth is all that will be needed. Macon County Public Library System will be closed Saturday in observance of Independence Day. The City of Lafayette invites you to Winding Stairs Park Saturday to celebrate America. This starting at 5 will be food trucks, bounce houses, cornhole, and more. 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Macon Community Hospital is offering discounted vascular screenings during June. The carotid artery ultrasound, AAA ultrasound, and ABI peripheral arterial disease screening are $40 each, or $110 for all three. 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Nights to Recovery Narcotics Anonymous meetings are held every Thursday night at 7 at 224 River Street in Hartsville. Macon County Public Library has story time each Tuesday at 10, and at the Red Bulling Springs Branch Library each Wednesday at 10. If you have an item you'd like to add to the calendar, you can email us at WLCT@nctc.com.
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0: Hey, this is Dolly Parton, and you're listening to Country 102. 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
1: This is your afternoon weather forecast. Sunny skies this afternoon with a high near 93 with heat index values as high as 102. Tonight, mostly clear with a low around 75 degrees. Tuesday, sunny with a high near 95. Heat index values could be as high as 105 degrees. Tuesday night, mostly clear with a low around 75. And Wednesday, sunny with a high near 96.
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1: News this hour at Town Hall. I'm Bob Agnew in Washington. Wildfires are proving to be deadly in western states. Three firefighters perished over the weekend. Two were injured battling blazes on the Colorado-Utah border. In Beaver, Utah, fire spokesperson Alyssa Mason says they're hoping for a shift in the wind.
2: If a shift goes the right way for us, it could push the fire back in on itself. And that would be great because there isn't much fuel left for it to kind of burn. But if it changes it and it decides to go a new direction, that could push it kind of in a direction away from some of our containment lines we've been working on the last couple days.
1: Wildfire activity has intensified in recent years across the western U.S. due to hot, dry, and windy weather. With the window for finding survivors shrinking fast, Venezuelans still scrambling to try and rescue people who may be trapped in the rubble from last week's dual earthquakes. There was another aftershock, 4.6 in magnitude. SRN News and our parent company, Salem Media, are partnering with Christian nonprofit Food for the

0: Winter's reporting. American pride is wavering as the country approaches its 250th birthday. A new Gallup poll finds 33% of those surveyed are extremely proud to be an American, but the breakdown falls along party lines. 70% of Republicans say they're extremely proud, only 14% of Democrats. More from townhall.com.
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0: When it comes to health care coverage, fewer Americans are opting for Obamacare these days.
3: Newly released federal figures show that about 3 million fewer people had Affordable Care Act health insurance plans in February compared with the same time last year. The Department of Health and Human Services suggests the 13% drop is due to a federal crackdown on fraudulent enrollment. However, the cost of the coverage also skyrocketed when federal Obamacare subsidies expired at the start of the year. Rich Thomason, Washington.
0: Chris Johnson, one of nine players in NFL history to rush for more than 2,000 yards in a season, who made the Pro Bowl in each of his first 3 years with the Titans, as revealed in a TV interview. He has ALS. Johnson is 40 years old. He spent 10 seasons in the league and last played in 2017 for the Arizona Cardinals. He said on ABC's Good Morning America he was diagnosed with the fatal nervous system disease. Breaking news at Town Hall. With a social media assist from President Trump, House Speaker Mike Johnson is looking this week to ease the divisions in his Republican ranks and make progress on key legislative priorities before the fall midterm elections.
4: Speaker Johnson sent lawmakers home early last week after tumult in his conference prevented the House from voting on two spending bills and a measure dealing with veterans' benefits. Meanwhile, the list of legislative priorities only grew with President Trump requesting $87.6 billion in new spending, mostly to cover the cost of the war with Iran. After the House finished business last week, Johnson went to the White House and received a coveted Trump social media post telling Republicans to quit voting down the procedural rules that allow for the final votes on their legislative priorities. Bernie Bennett, Washington.
0: On Wall Street, it's been a winning session so far, just a couple hours from the closing.

0: This is Jeannie Pruitt from the Grand Ole Opry. I want to tell you folks hello in Macon County, and thanks for listening to Country 102.
1: This is your afternoon weather forecast. Sunny skies this afternoon with a high near 93 with heat index values as high as 102. Tonight, mostly clear with a low around 75 degrees. Tuesday, sunny with a high near 95. Heat index values could be as high as 105 degrees. Tuesday night, mostly clear with a low around 75. And Wednesday, sunny with a high near 96.

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If you're crazy, I'll tell you about it coming up.

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0: Maybe you're not getting them off as quickly as you would like, but you can at least see your boots. That's John Party. Yeah, there's a clinic in Paris, France. It's the only clinic in the world doing this procedure. They are permanently changing eye color in patients who go in to have this procedure done. They inject pigment directly into your corneas, and that permanently changes your eye color. It's not FDA approved here in the U.S., and the American Academy of Ophthalmology issued a very nicely worded statement. I mean, it was very, you know, lawyerly, but it basically boiled down to, are you insane? But about 2,500 people have had this procedure done at this eye clinic in Paris. They've had their eye color permanently changed. Almost every single one of those 2,500 people learned about this procedure on Instagram. There's your first big hint.
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1: This is your afternoon weather forecast. Sunny skies this afternoon with a high near 93 with heat index values as high as 102. Tonight, mostly clear with a low around 75 degrees. Tuesday, sunny with a high near 95. Heat index values could be as high as 105 degrees. Tuesday night, mostly clear with a low around 75. And Wednesday, sunny with a high near 96.
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8: This is your afternoon weather forecast. Sunny skies this afternoon with a high near 93 with heat index values as high as 102. Tonight, mostly clear with a low around 75 degrees. Tuesday, sunny with a high near 95. Heat index values could be as high as 105 degrees. Tuesday night, mostly clear with a low around 75. And Wednesday, sunny with a high near 96.
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0: She's country. 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
7: Welcome to Making Memories, brought to you each Monday. I'm today's host, Randy East, and the Macon County historian, continuing with part two of the story of Bethel Freeman, taken from the October the 10th edition, 1957, Macon County Times. Mr. Bethel Freeman was born on White Oak Creek, 6 or 7 miles north of Lafayette, and was the son of Pat and Minnie White Freeman. He has several nieces, relatives on both sides of the family who still reside in this county. While here, Mr. Freeman and his family visited his old farm, and he was disturbed to find that land he had plowed had grown up into timberland. He even mistook his farm for that of a neighbor before he had noticed that the timber had created a different scene from that he remembered from his boyhood days. Croplands in Macon County are not kept as neat and clean as they were in 1910, Mr. Freeman said. He remembered as a boy that fence rows were kept clean, while many farmers in the area now can never find enough time to handle this chore. Industrial expansion has lured many away from their farms, and as this trend grew, more and more land was being distributed to a smaller number of farms. The average farm size in this county has increased by at least 50% since 1910, according to information furnished the Times. Wages were low when Mr. Freeman left Lafayette. I got 50 cents a day for my work, he recalls. Mrs. Freeman relates that he had told her once about working all day and then spending the full 50-cent wages to see an Indian in a show in Lafayette. And that griped me ever since, Mr. Freeman commented. Now he has an Indian for a son-in-law, Mrs. Freeman told us. At 17, Mr. Freeman came to Lafayette and bought his first suit of clothes at a dry goods store where the Lafayette Dry Goods Company is presently located. Old-timers say that the store was Collingsworth, which went out of business about 1927 or 1928. Mr. Freeman vividly recalls the foot races when he and Earl Blankenship, now a Route 6 carrier out of the Lafayette Post Office, and Harrison Dillard competed with runners from every town around here. Mr. and Mrs. Freeman now reside in Ponca City, Oklahoma, along with Mr. and Mrs. Schultz, who operate a Western store there. Mr. Freeman's grandson, Carl, and nephew, Gene, are enrolled in Oklahoma State University. The younger member of the family are all rodeo performers and have competed for prizes in 29 states, Canada, and Mexico. Mr. Schultz is a rodeo clown and a bullfighter. Mrs. Schultz serves as rodeo secretary and timer, while their son, Carl, is a trick roper and rider. Gene is also a clown and bullfighter. The group arrived in Lafayette last Wednesday and plan to leave on their return trip Saturday morning. Many old friendships were renewed by Mr. Freeman, and the entire group made many new friends during their short three-day visit to their old hometown.
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3: This is your afternoon weather forecast. Sunny skies this afternoon with a high near 93 with heat index values as high as 102. Tonight, mostly clear with a low around 75 degrees. Tuesday, sunny with a high near 95. Heat index values could be as high as 105 degrees. Tuesday night, mostly clear with a low around 75. And Wednesday, sunny with a high near 96.
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1: News this hour at Town Hall. I'm Bob Agnew with Washington. The Supreme Court releasing some decisions on court cases prior to the summer recess. Laura Winters reports on the results of an election-related case involving mail-in ballots in Mississippi.
2: The Supreme Court ruling 5-4 that the state of Mississippi can count late ballots that arrive after Election Day. The High Court ruling the ballots must be postmarked on or before Election Day and show up within 5 business days.
1: That is Laura Winters reporting. Republicans had hoped that tighter election rules would help to ensure voter integrity. They fear permission for those late ballots makes it easier to cheat in elections. The latest in negotiations between the U.S. and Iran involves a lot of back and forth, not surprisingly, over the Strait of Hormuz. Here's correspondent Joseph Fetterman.
3: It's only been a week since Vice President J.D. Vance wrapped up his meetings with Iran, but already the preliminary agreement meant to wind down the war appears to be unraveling. President Donald Trump has ordered a series of American airstrikes on Iranian targets in response to an Iranian attack on an oil tanker in the Persian Gulf, but Iran has answered with additional attacks on...
1: That is correspondent Joseph Fetterman. Russia unleashing another deadly barrage of airstrikes in Ukraine, killing 11 people.
4: Ukraine's President Volodymyr Zelensky has said that Russian missiles and drones have killed at least 8 civilians and injured 35 others. On Monday, a missile hit Dnipro, killing 5 people and wounding dozens. Ukrainian police footage showed images of emergency responders and police officers attending to the injured.

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1: OpenAI has restricted the release of its new AI model at the request of President Trump. More from correspondent Bernie Bennett.
2: This move is part of a government effort to vet AI products for cybersecurity risks. OpenAI's rival, Anthropic, announced that the administration has approved a limited release of its cybersecurity model. Both companies will only provide access to a small group of trusted partners. OpenAI's new model, GPT 5.6 Sol, will be available to about 20 customers approved by the administration. The government's actions have sparked criticism, with some experts warning that unpredictable intervention could hinder U.S. companies. Bernie Bennett reporting.
1: Lawmakers have subpoenaed billionaire investor Leon Black after a contentious interview on payments to Jeffrey Epstein. The House Oversight Committee served subpoenas to Black on Friday after lawmakers say he refused to answer some questions about his years-long relationship with Epstein. You'll find breaking news and analysis at townhall.com. New research is highlighting differences within the Democrat Party's diverse voter base.
3: According to Pew Research, Black and Hispanic voters, while still largely aligned with Democrats, often differ from the party's more progressive wing. Many support economic liberal policies, but take more moderate positions on social issues. They're also more likely to favor stricter border enforcement and stronger policing than progressive activists. The findings point to an evolving Democratic base, with key voting blocks not fully embracing the party's shift to the left. Ron Taylor reporting.
1: A wave of conservative political winds is reshaping Latin America, with new election results in Peru and Colombia adding to the new trend. Over the past 18 months, seven countries in Central and South America have shifted to the political.
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5: This is your afternoon weather forecast. Sunny skies this afternoon with a high near 93 with heat index values as high as 102. Tonight, mostly clear with a low around 75 degrees. Tuesday, sunny with a high near 95. Heat index values could be as high as 105 degrees. Tuesday night, mostly clear with a low around 75. And Wednesday, sunny with a high near 96.

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0: get it?
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9: 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Happy belated birthday from Saturday to Amy Chandler, called in from Mama. Happy belated birthday from Sunday to Indy Cook, who turned 4 years old yesterday, called in from Nanny Helen. Also a happy birthday to Nikki Owen today, called in from Nanny Helen. Happy 56th birthday to Tim Carter, called in from Mama. Happy 30th anniversary to Billy and Kimberly Bowman. Happy birthday to Kiefer Austin, called in from Nana Ree. Happy 38th birthday to Mark Driver, called in from Mama and Daddy. Happy 85th birthday to David Petty, called in from your niece Beverly. And a happy 65th birthday to Donald Polson. Donald, that's called in from friends. And we hope everyone has a very happy birthday. Call those birthdays in at 615-666-2169, because all birthdays are special.

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3: This is your afternoon weather forecast. Sunny skies this afternoon with a high near 93 with heat index values as high as 102. Tonight, mostly clear with a low around 75 degrees. Tuesday, sunny with a high near 95. Heat index values could be as high as 105 degrees. Tuesday night, mostly clear with a low around 75. And Wednesday, sunny with a high near 96.
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0: Carry on, Kenny Chesney. Rumor is Kenny canceled his July 3rd and 4th shows because he wants to go to Taylor Swift's wedding in New York City. And these are just rumors and conjecture we're passing along at this point, but can you imagine?
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0: Don't tell on me, that's Jason Aldean. Well, 90s hitmaker and behind-the-scenes songwriting beast. He's got 36 number ones. Rhett Akins, Thomas Rhett's dad, got surprised on stage by his buddy John Party at the Grand Ole Opry. And Rhett got emotional because they invited him to become a member of the Grand Ole Opry. Obviously, his son Thomas Rhett joined the family moment. Hits like That Ain't My Truck live. And now, of course, Rhett has officially joined legends like Garth and everybody that's already a big member of the Grand Ole Opry, which love to see. The date for the Opry induction's coming soon, and when we get it, we'll be sure to pass it on.
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10: 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Now, let's listen as author, speaker, and comedian Ken Davis shares some encouraging words about God's forgiveness.
11: In his Sunday sermon, a minister preached on forgive your enemies. After the sermon, he asked how many were willing to forgive their enemies, and about half the people held up their hands. Not satisfied, he kind of harangued the congregation for another 20 minutes and repeated his question. This received a response of about 80%. Still unsatisfied, he lectured for 15 more minutes and repeated his question. All responded except one elderly gentleman in the rear. He said, "Mr. Jones, are you not willing to forgive your enemies?" The old man shouted, "I don't have any enemies." The minister said, "Mr. Jones, that is very unusual. How old are you?" The old man said, "I'm 101. "Mr. Jones," the preacher said, "come on down front and tell the congregation how a man can live to be 101 and not have an enemy in the world." The old man staggered down the aisle, slowly turned to the congregation, smiled, and said, "I outlived every one of them." Chances are pretty slim you will outlive all your enemies. Chances are even more remote if you allow bitterness to eat away at your soul that you'll live that long. A spirit of forgiveness is much more healing for you than it is for the one you're forgiving. That only leaves one option. We need to follow the example of Christ and forgive. It might even help you to lighten up and live till 101.
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14: This is your afternoon weather forecast. Sunny skies this afternoon with a high near 93 with heat index values as high as 102. Tonight, mostly clear with a low around 75 degrees. Tuesday, sunny with a high near 95. Heat index values could be as high as 105 degrees. Tuesday night, mostly clear with a low around 75. And Wednesday, sunny with a high near 96.
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0: updating you on a story that we did tell you earlier. Brad Paisley had gone on a tear, calling out elected officials to protect an area in Nashville around the Nashville Zoo that was supposedly going to have an AI data center in it, which would take jobs, and it would be a big problem in that area. Well, zoo folks rallied to massive petition, 500,000 signatures, worried about the animals and the environment. Just days later, the mayor announced the eminent domain to block said construction. So, very good. Brad's work paid off.
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2: In your calendar of events today, an effort meeting will begin at Russell Hill Missionary Baptist Church Sunday with nightly services at 7, Saturday and Sunday services at 11. Elder Stone Morris, pastor, and Brother Greg West, helper. Brother James Harrison will preach at Pleasant Valley Missionary Baptist Church Sunday at 11. Summer Harvest, a USDA program, will be handing out 7 shelf-stable breakfast and lunches each Tuesday through July 28th at First Baptist Church in Lafayette. This will be from 2 until 4:30. It's for ages 18 and under. Name and date of birth is all that will be needed. Macon County Public Library System will be closed Saturday in observance of Independence Day. The City of Lafayette invites you to Winding Stairs Park Saturday to celebrate America. This starting at 5 will be food trucks, bounce houses, cornhole, and more. 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Macon Community Hospital is offering discounted vascular screenings during June. The carotid artery ultrasound, AAA ultrasound, and ABI peripheral arterial disease screening are $40 each, or $110 for all three. 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Nights to Recovery Narcotics Anonymous meetings are held every Thursday night at 7 at 224 River Street in Hartsville. Macon County Public Library has story time each Tuesday at 10, and at the Red Bulling Springs Branch Library each Wednesday at 10. If you have an item you'd like to add to the calendar, you can email us at WLCT@nctc.com.
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6: This is your afternoon weather forecast. Sunny skies this afternoon with a high near 93 with heat index values as high as 102. Tonight, mostly clear with a low around 75 degrees. Tuesday, sunny with a high near 95. Heat index values could be as high as 105 degrees. Tuesday night, mostly clear with a low around 75. And Wednesday, sunny with a high near 96.
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1: 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I'm Bob Agnew in Washington. Local and international rescue teams racing against the clock to try and save lives from the earthquake rubble in Venezuela.
2: Search and rescue efforts continue 4 days after two powerful earthquakes shook northern Venezuela. But Venezuelans are criticizing their government, saying the response to the quakes was inadequate.
1: That is correspondent Andrew Stewart, SRN News, and our parent company Salem Media, partnering with Christian nonprofit Food for the Poor to rush emergency aid to victims of the tragedy. 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President Trump out with his major update today on the situation with Iran, and he says that the U.S. will make sure that Iran can never create a nuclear weapon. Dion coach Prime Sanders says he feels like his old and younger self after undergoing surgery performed by a robot.
3: It's unbelievable, mind-boggling. It's truly necessary. It got me back in the game, got me back on my feet, you know, and to the normalcy of my life.
1: And Coach Sanders underwent surgery a year ago to remove a cancerous bladder. The nation celebrating its 250th birthday, but some Americans are not proud.
4: New polling shows that fewer Americans are proud of U.S. achievements. An AP NORC poll finds Americans' pride in the U.S. on several key attributes has dropped since 2017. That includes pride in the nation's military and its political influence around the world. Much of the declining positivity comes from Democrats. Polling suggests they've become increasingly disenchanted with the United States in the years since President Donald Trump was first elected. Despite the drops in pride, most adults living in the U.S. say being an American is extremely or very important to their identity. Hiya Pinjwani, Washington.
1: More from Town Hall.
5: 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I mean, you don't

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1: The latest negotiations between the U.S. and Iran, not surprisingly, center on the Strait of Hormuz.
2: Iran closed the strait during the war, and it's trying to retain some control there as leverage in these ongoing ceasefire talks. Now, at the same time, violence is continuing in southern Lebanon. Israel and Lebanon over the weekend said that they had reached a framework for a future peace deal. But the Iranian-backed Hezbollah militant group isn't part of this deal. That means Israel is not withdrawing its troops from Lebanon for the time being. And on Sunday, an Israeli soldier was killed in fresh fighting with Hezbollah. This latest violence has cast a shadow over the continuing talks between Iran and the U.S. aimed at reaching a permanent ceasefire. It also means more uncertainty for financial markets and the global economy.
1: That's correspondent Joseph Fetterman on Wall Street today. The Dow gained 305 points by the closing bell. The Nasdaq up 522. Breaking news at townhall.com. Dozens of dog remains have been found in California, what was supposed to have been a no-kill animal shelter.
3: The sheriff in Humboldt County, California, calls it a horrific scene. Authorities found the remains of at least 117 dogs on the grounds of a no-kill animal shelter, many of them with gunshot wounds. The sheriff's office says it also found 21 canine skulls, hundreds of bones, and on Thursday, more than 600 dog collars near a barn where they believe the dogs were killed. Shannon Miranda, the founder of Miranda's Rescue Animal Sanctuary in Fortuna, posted on the shelter's website on June 18th that recent media coverage and online commentary, quote, have presented an incomplete and in some cases inaccurate picture of our work, end quote. I'm Donna Ward.
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6: This is your afternoon weather forecast. Sunny skies this afternoon with a high near 93 with heat index values as high as 102. Tonight, mostly clear with a low around 75 degrees. Tuesday, sunny with a high near 95. Heat index values could be as high as 105 degrees. Tuesday night, mostly clear with a low around 75. And Wednesday, sunny with a high near 96.

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0: People at Alan Jackson's farewell concert feeling some type of way about Taylor. There was a heartfelt message from her that showed up during his show, and people booed her, man. Like, I love Taylor. 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
2: 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We do like to take the high road. 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
4: This is your afternoon weather forecast. Sunny skies this afternoon with a high near 93 with heat index values as high as 102. Tonight, mostly clear with a low around 75 degrees. Tuesday, sunny with a high near 95. Heat index values could be as high as 105 degrees. Tuesday night, mostly clear with a low around 75. And Wednesday, sunny with a high near 96.
5: Standing tall on the Highland Rim, serving northern Middle Tennessee and south central Kentucky 24 hours a day, every day. 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

0: three, two, one, that's Tucker Wetmore. Well, the Yellowstone spinoff, basically season six vibes, Dutton Ranch, has been a massive hit. 13 million viewers in the premiere, and they're feeling pressure to do Beth and Rip justice without Taylor Sheridan's words every step. But they're doing a great job so far. Cole says it's been really, really great, and season two already brewing. Of course, they may just continue to ride on for several more seasons. How far they could go? They're saying it could go up to five, believe it or not.
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3: 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It was always like, if train A leaves New York at 7 a.m. going 55 miles an hour, and train B leaves St. Louis at 8 a.m. going 65 miles an hour, how long will it take you to fail this test? 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You know, something like, if I've got to be work at 8 o'clock and my alarm goes off at 7 o'clock, how many times can I hit the snooze button before I realize?
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10: This is your afternoon weather forecast. Sunny skies this afternoon with a high near 93 with heat index values as high as 102. Tonight, mostly clear with a low around 75 degrees. Tuesday, sunny with a high near 95. Heat index values could be as high as 105 degrees. Tuesday night, mostly clear with a low around 75. And Wednesday, sunny with a high near 96.
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0: Well, Cody Johnson and Luke Combs have a song together called Shoot the Bull. It's on Kojo's new album, Banks of the Trinity, which just released on Friday. They recently opened up about the song, saying how genuine the bond between those two guys is, talking college football, hunting trips in Texas, watches, kids, career advice. Those two have a lot going on in their friendship.
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13: This is your afternoon weather forecast. Sunny skies this afternoon with a high near 93 with heat index values as high as 102. Tonight, mostly clear with a low around 75 degrees. Tuesday, sunny with a high near 95. Heat index values could be as high as 105 degrees. Tuesday night, mostly clear with a low around 75. And Wednesday, sunny with a high near 96.
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2: In your calendar of events today, an effort meeting will begin at Russell Hill Missionary Baptist Church Sunday with nightly services at 7, Saturday and Sunday services at 11. Elder Stone Morris, pastor, and Brother Greg West, helper. Brother James Harrison will preach at Pleasant Valley Missionary Baptist Church Sunday at 11. Summer Harvest, a USDA program, will be handing out 7 shelf-stable breakfast and lunches each Tuesday through July 28th at First Baptist Church in Lafayette. This will be from 2 until 4:30. It's for ages 18 and under. Name and date of birth is all that will be needed. Macon County Public Library System will be closed Saturday in observance of Independence Day. The City of Lafayette invites you to Winding Stairs Park Saturday to celebrate America. This starting at 5 will be food trucks, bounce houses, cornhole, and more. The motorless parade starts at 6 and fireworks by Dale Hicks at dark. Macon Community Hospital is offering discounted vascular screenings during June. The carotid artery ultrasound, AAA ultrasound, and ABI peripheral arterial disease screening are $40 each, or $110 for all three. 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Nights to Recovery Narcotics Anonymous meetings are held every Thursday night at 7 at 224 River Street in Hartsville. Macon County Public Library has story time each Tuesday at 10, and at the Red Bulling Springs Branch Library each Wednesday at 10. If you have an item you'd like to add to the calendar, you can email us at wlct@nctc.com.
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5: This is your afternoon weather forecast. Sunny skies this afternoon with a high near 93 with heat index values as high as 102. Tonight, mostly clear with a low around 75 degrees. Tuesday, sunny with a high near 95. Heat index values could be as high as 105 degrees. Tuesday night, mostly clear with a low around 75. And Wednesday, sunny with a high near 96.
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1: News this hour from Town Hall. I'm Keith Peters in Washington. From the Midwest to the East Coast, it's promising to be a very hot week. National Weather Service meteorologist Scott Klebauer says extreme heat will impact parts of the United States this holiday week.
2: Especially by Wednesday, we'll start seeing it really impact areas of like the Ohio Valley, through the Mid-Atlantic and into the Northeast. And it looks like the main, like the primary time frame for like the most extreme heat will be on Thursday and Friday, both. We're looking at Thursday probably being the period where we see the most potential for record highs.
1: Klebauer says one of the center's biggest recommendations is to stay hydrated and have access to shady areas and air conditioning. The Supreme Court has issued a ruling on one of the most consequential election law cases in years. More on this from correspondent Bernie Bennett.
3: In the 5-4 majority opinion, the sharply divided court ruled that the federal election day statutes do not preempt a Mississippi law that allows mail-in ballots to be counted after the election day. The Mississippi law allows mail-in ballots, as long as they're postmarked by and received within 5 days of election day. An allowance, the court said in its Monday opinion, is within the rights afforded to states by the Constitution. The Supreme Court heard oral arguments in March. They have 5 more majority cases to rule on this week, including birthright citizenship. Bernie Bennett, Washington.
1: The Supreme Court says Federal Reserve Governor Lisa Cook can remain in her job for now, a rebuke to President Trump's bid to wrest control of the nation's central bank. At the same time, the justices Monday dramatically expanded presidential power, upholding the Republican president's firing of the heads of other independent federal agencies. On Wall Street, the Dow by 306 points, the Nasdaq rose 522, the S&P advanced 86. More at townhall.com.
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0: fire grew to more than 144 square miles this weekend. Alyssa Mason, the spokesperson assigned to the fire, says they're keeping their eyes on weather conditions.
1: I have heard that we are going to have some cooler temperatures, some higher humidities, and less wind. So those are all good things. If there is a shift in wind direction, then that could be good or bad, depending on what that shift looks like.
0: I'm Donna Water.
2: News and analysis at townhall.com. From Washington, I'm Keith Peters reporting. A deadly chopper crash in the Middle East.
3: A helicopter crash in Saudi Arabia has killed all 14 people on board. The Saudi Ministry of Energy says the accident took place Sunday morning in the Saudi town of Ras Tanura. Everyone killed was a Saudi national. The helicopter belonged to Aramco, the world's largest oil company. Meanwhile, Saudi officials are investigating the cause of the crash.
2: That's correspondent Andrew Stewart reporting. Aramco is dealing with disruptions in oil supplies caused by the Iran war. Alex Murdoch's retrial on murder charges and the killings of his wife and son have begun with a pretrial hearing. Monday's hearing aims to set deadlines for evidence exchange and schedule future proceedings. Murdoch remains in prison serving 40 years for financial crimes, but he continues to deny the shooting deaths of his wife and son. More at townhall.com.
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5: Why? 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
4: 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This is all on July 3rd, the big Red, White, and Barbecue Cook-Off. 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You don't want to miss this.

0: Hey, this is Dolly Parton, and you're listening to Country 102. 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
1: This is your obituary report for the day. Funeral services for Ronnie Matthew Likens, age 66, of Lafayette, are scheduled to be conducted on Wednesday at 12 noon from the Chapel of Alexander Funeral Home. Interment will follow in the Hayesville Cemetery. Visitation will begin at the funeral home today from 10 a.m. until 8 p.m. and Tuesday from 8 a.m. until 8 p.m. and Wednesday from 8 a.m. until service time at 12 noon. Ronnie Likens is survived by daughters Angel Likens and companion Cody Smith and Nini Alisi. Son Samuel Dyer, companion Tracy Bonham, sisters Alma June Swafford, Della Sue Forkham and husband Ronald, and brothers Elmer Likens and wife Estelle.
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1: This is your afternoon weather forecast. Sunny skies this afternoon with a high near 93 with heat index values as high as 102. Tonight, mostly clear with a low around 75 degrees. Tuesday, sunny with a high near 95. Heat index values could be as high as 105 degrees. Tuesday night, mostly clear with a low around 75. And Wednesday, sunny with a high near 96.

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9: 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This will be from 2 until 4:30. It's for ages 18 and under. Name and date of birth is all that will be needed. Macon County Public Library System will be closed Saturday in observance of Independence Day. The City of Lafayette invites you to Winding Stairs Park Saturday to celebrate America. 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Macon Community Hospital is offering discounted vascular screenings during June. The carotid artery ultrasound, AAA ultrasound, and ABI peripheral arterial disease screening are $40 each or $110 for all three. 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Nights to Recovery Narcotics Anonymous meetings are held every Thursday night at 7 at 224 River Street in Hartsville. Macon County Public Library has story time each Tuesday at 10. 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
10: This is your afternoon weather forecast. Sunny skies this afternoon with a high near 93 with heat index values as high as 102. Tonight, mostly clear with a low around 75 degrees. Tuesday, sunny with a high near 95. Heat index values could be as high as 105 degrees. Tuesday night, mostly clear with a low around 75. And Wednesday, sunny with a high near 96.
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0: Say so. That is Dan and Shay. Flying can be a hassle. Here are some of the most frustrating airports to fly out of. Chicago O'Hare International, New York's basically anything airport, including Newark. And the least stressful are Minneapolis, Phoenix, and San Francisco. These are, of course, of big cities. I'm sure that flying out of your local mom and pop would be not so bad.
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2: This is your birthday list for today, brought to you by Latia's Mexican Restaurant and Pepperoni's. Happy belated birthday from Saturday to Amy Chandler, called in from Mama. Happy belated birthday from Sunday to Indy Cook, who turned 4 years old yesterday, called in from Nanny Helen. Also a happy birthday to Nikki Owen today, called in from Nanny Helen. Happy 56th birthday to Tim Carter, called in from Mama. Happy 30th anniversary to Billy and Kimberly Bowman. Happy birthday to Kiefer Austin, called in from Nana Ree. Happy 38th birthday to Mark Driver, called in from Mama and Daddy. Happy 85th birthday to David Petty, called in from your niece Beverly. And a happy 65th birthday to Donald Polson. Donald, that's called in from friends. And we hope everyone has a very happy birthday. Call those birthdays in at 615-666-2169, because all birthdays are special.
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2: This is your afternoon weather forecast. Sunny skies this afternoon with a high near 93 with heat index values as high as 102. Tonight, mostly clear with a low around 75 degrees. Tuesday, sunny with a high near 95. Heat index values could be as high as 105 degrees. Tuesday night, mostly clear with a low around 75. And Wednesday, sunny with a high near 96.
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0: Tucker Wetmore, that's brunette. 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Yeah, the fear of phobias. 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
12: 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Utility cows, 112 to 134.5. Canner, low cutter, 101 to 124. Slaughter bulls, 143 to 159.5. 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
14: This is your afternoon weather forecast. Sunny skies this afternoon with a high near 93 with heat index values as high as 102. Tonight, mostly clear with a low around 75 degrees. Tuesday, sunny with a high near 95. Heat index values could be as high as 105 degrees. Tuesday night, mostly clear with a low around 75. And Wednesday, sunny with a high near 96.
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0: Hometown Home, that's Low Cash. Well, Rhett Akins, of course, a massive songwriter, 90s hit maker, and he's got 36 number ones on country radio. Got surprised in the invitation to the Grand Ole Opry with him having the career that he's had. It's no surprise that he gets invited all these years now into his career. 36 number ones, yeah, sign that man up.
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2: In your calendar of events today, an effort meeting will begin at Russell Hill Missionary Baptist Church Sunday, with nightly services at 7, Saturday and Sunday services at 11. Elder Stone Morris, pastor, and Brother Greg West, helper. Brother James Harrison will preach at Pleasant Valley Missionary Baptist Church Sunday at 11. Summer Harvest, a USDA program, will be handing out 7 shelf-stable breakfast and lunches each Tuesday through July 28th at First Baptist Church in Lafayette. This will be from 2 until 4:30. It's for ages 18 and under. Name and date of birth is all that will be needed. Macon County Public Library System will be closed Saturday in observance of Independence Day. The City of Lafayette invites you to Winding Stairs Park Saturday to celebrate America. This starting at 5 will be food trucks, bounce houses, cornhole, and more. 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Macon Community Hospital is offering discounted vascular screenings during June. The carotid artery ultrasound, AAA ultrasound, and ABI peripheral arterial disease screening are $40 each, or $110 for all three. 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Nights to Recovery Narcotics Anonymous meetings are held every Thursday night at 7 at 224 River Street in Hartsville. Macon County Public Library has story time each Tuesday at 10, and at the Red Bulling Springs Branch Library each Wednesday at 10. If you have an item you'd like to add to the calendar, you can email us at WLCT@nctc.com.
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11: This is your afternoon weather forecast. Sunny skies this afternoon with a high near 93 with heat index values as high as 102. Tonight, mostly clear with a low around 75 degrees. Tuesday, sunny with a high near 95. Heat index values could be as high as 105 degrees. Tuesday night, mostly clear with a low around 75. And Wednesday, sunny with a high near 96.
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3: News this hour from Town Hall. I'm Keith Peters in Washington. The Supreme Court releasing decisions on court cases prior to the summer recess. Correspondent Laura Winters on the results of a case involving the Fed.
4: On this ruling, a defeat for President Trump as the High Court rejects his attempt to fire a member of the Federal Reserve Board. She's faced accusations of mortgage fraud. The justice is ruling Lisa Cook should first be able to respond to the allegations, which she denies, before she's let go. Chief Justice Roberts writing the president cannot remove a member of the Fed at any time for any reason without any notice. It was a 5-4 decision with conservative Brett Kavanaugh joining Roberts and the court's three liberal justices. Laura Winters reporting.
3: A heat wave will blast the eastern part of the U.S. this week.
5: Temperatures rising ahead of the July 4th holiday will feel hotter because of the high humidity with it. So says the National Weather Service. Officials also say several days of high temperatures will settle in across the lower Great Lakes and the Mid-Atlantic. In addition, high temps will reach the Mississippi and Ohio River valleys.
3: That's correspondent Andrew Stewart. Temperatures will reach well into the 90s and low 100s. Forecasters urge people to stay hydrated and in air-conditioned places if possible. The death toll from Venezuela's devastating back-to-back earthquakes now stands at more than 1,700 people. 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On Wall Street, the Dow by 306 points, the Nasdaq rose 522, the S&P 500 advanced by 86. 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
7: The Supreme Court releasing several decisions prior to the summer recess, one involving the Fed.
4: On this ruling, a defeat for President Trump as the High Court rejects his attempt to fire a member of the Federal Reserve Board. She's faced accusations of mortgage fraud. The justice is ruling Lisa Cook should first be able to respond to the allegations, which she denies, before she's let go. Chief Justice Roberts writes...

0: fewer Americans are opting for Obamacare.
1: Newly released federal figures show that about 3 million fewer people had Affordable Care Act health insurance plans in February compared with the same time last year. The Department of Health and Human Services suggests the 13% drop is due to a federal crackdown on fraudulent enrollment. However, the cost of the coverage also skyrocketed when federal Obamacare subsidies expired at the start of the year. Rich Thomason, Washington.
0: Yodelers at a festival in Basel, Switzerland turned city fountains into rehearsal spaces during Europe's June heat wave. From Friday to Sunday, singers and Alphorn players performed throughout the city. Spontaneous yodeling echoed through restaurants, surprising diners who later joined in. More on these stories at townhall.com. From Washington, I'm Keith Peters.
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6: This is your evening weather forecast. Today's high was near 93 with a heat index value as high as 102, while tonight, mostly clear with a low around 75. Tuesday, sunny with a high near 95 and heat index values as high as 105 degrees. Tuesday night, mostly clear with a low around 75. Wednesday, sunny with a high near 96, and Wednesday night, mostly clear with a low around 76 degrees.

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0: wonder just how long a country mile actually is? Well, we don't know either. But maybe this song will help clear things up.
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11: This is your afternoon weather forecast. Sunny skies this afternoon with a high near 93 with heat index values as high as 102. Tonight, mostly clear with a low around 75 degrees. Tuesday, sunny with a high near 95. Heat index values could be as high as 105 degrees. Tuesday night, mostly clear with a low around 75. And Wednesday, sunny with a high near 96.
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0: Morgan Wallen, that is, don't we? I get Taylor Swift is overexposed, right? Like, she's everywhere all the time. But Alan Jackson's star-studded farewell at Nissan Stadium was epic. George Strait, Luke Combs, Miranda Lambert, everyone showed up. But when a video message from Taylor played, boos rained down. Like, this is where we're at now, man. She's so big that everyone's like, nah, I just don't like her.
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10: This is your afternoon weather forecast. Sunny skies this afternoon with a high near 93 with heat index values as high as 102. Tonight, mostly clear with a low around 75 degrees. Tuesday, sunny with a high near 95. Heat index values could be as high as 105 degrees. Tuesday night, mostly clear with a low around 75. And Wednesday, sunny with a high near 96.
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0: All My Exes, that is Lauren Elena. Kojo's new album, Banks of the Trinity, is out, and there's a great duet with Luke Combs on that. So Luke Combs, Cody Johnson, called Shoot the Bull. They recently opened up about how genuine their friendship is, talking about college football, hunting trips in Texas, watches, kids, career advice. Cody dedicated his recent Entertainer of the Year win to Luke after seeing him grind through personal moments on tour. Very class acts, two great guys that are paying homage to each other. Love to see it.
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7: Welcome to Making Memories, brought to you each Monday. I'm today's host, Randy East, and the Macon County historian, continuing with part two of the story of Bethel Freeman, taken from the October the 10th edition, 1957, Macon County Times. Mr. Bethel Freeman was born on White Oak Creek, 6 or 7 miles north of Lafayette, and was the son of Pat and Minnie White Freeman. He has several niece relatives on both sides of the family who still reside in this county. While here, Mr. Freeman and his family visited his old farm, and he was disturbed to find that land he had plowed had grown up into timberland. He even mistook his farm for that of a neighbor before he had noticed that the timber had created a different scene from that he remembered from his boyhood days. Croplands in Macon County are not kept as neat and clean as they were in 1910, Mr. Freeman said. He remembered as a boy that fence rows were kept clean, while many farmers in the area now can never find enough time to handle this chore. Industrial expansion has lured many away from their farms, and as this trend grew, more and more land was being distributed to a smaller number of farms. The average farm size in this county has increased by at least 50% since 1910, according to information furnished the Times. Wages were low when Mr. Freeman left Lafayette. "I got 50 cents a day for my work," he recalls. Mrs. Freeman relates that he had told her once about working all day and then spending the full 50-cent wages to see an Indian in a show in Lafayette. "And that griped me ever since," Mr. Freeman commented. "Now he has an Indian for a son-in-law," Mrs. Freeman told us. At 17, Mr. Freeman came to Lafayette and bought his first suit of clothes at a dry goods store, where the Lafayette Dry Goods Company is presently located. Old-timers say that the store was Collingsworth, which went out of business about 1927 or 1928. Mr. Freeman vividly recalls the foot races when he and Earl Blankenship, now a Route 6 carrier out of the Lafitte Post Office, and Harrison Dillard competed with runners from every town around here. Mr. and Mrs. Freeman now reside in Ponca City, Oklahoma, along with Mr. and Mrs. Schultz, who operate a Western store there. Mr. Freeman's grandson, Carl, and nephew, Gene, are enrolled in Oklahoma State University. The younger member of the family are all rodeo performers and have competed for prizes in 29 states, Canada, and Mexico. Mr. Schultz is a rodeo clown and a bullfighter. Mrs. Schultz serves as rodeo secretary and timer, while their son, Carl, is a trick roper and rider. Gene is also a clown and bullfighter. The group arrived in Lafitte last Wednesday and plan to leave on their return trip Saturday morning. Many old friendships were renewed by Mr. Freeman, and the entire group made many new friends during their short three-day visit to their old hometown.
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0: Don't tell on me. There's Jason Aldean's latest. Take advantage of your summer herb garden. Smelling rosemary increases alertness and improves long-term memory, according to researchers in the UK. The scent of common garden sage has also been shown to enhance your alertness and memory.
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3: I like to talk, but my wife loves to talk. Now, I think I figured out where this communication gap began. I think shortly after the fall of the Garden of Eden, Adam and Eve must have drifted apart and signed up for different talking plans. Now, Adam, being a guy, of course, signed up for the basic plan, right? Daytime words only. Nights and weekends, just grunts and nods. 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
12: This is your afternoon weather forecast. Sunny skies this afternoon with a high near 93 with heat index values as high as 102. Tonight, mostly clear with a low around 75 degrees. Tuesday, sunny with a high near 95. Heat index values could be as high as 105 degrees. Tuesday night, mostly clear with a low around 75. And Wednesday, sunny with a high near 96.
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0: It's a story, a tale, a beat, some licks, a tune that stays in your head. A journey shared, a soul that's bared, words that just need to be said. It's a friend and a lover, a memory uncovered, a family, a house.
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2: News this hour from Town Hall, I'm Keith Peters in Washington. The Supreme Court dramatically expanded presidential power, upholding President Trump's firing of the heads of other independent federal agencies, while letting Federal Reserve Governor Lisa Cook remain in her job. House Minority Leader Hakeem Jeffries says the Supreme Court is going against the Constitution.
3: The framers were intentional about ensuring we didn't have a king-like figure serving as the president of the United States of America.
2: President Trump was asked if he'll now fire more independent federal agency board members.
4: I don't think so. It gives me the right, and not me, it gives a president the right to do what the president should have the right to do. And it's very interesting. It's a big ruling. It's been going on for almost 100 years. They've been working on this, and, you know, that it comes down at my term is a very great honor. But it bestows additional powers, maybe the same power on the president. The president has the right to do this.
2: A dangerous heat wave has hit the Midwest, and it's slowly moving eastward, with temperatures expected to reach the 90s to near 100 degrees, with heat indices even higher. NWS Weather Prediction Center meteorologist Scott Klebauer says multiple record highs could be set this week with extreme heat.
5: Judging by just the forecast alone, we have 46 potential high temperature records being forecast currently, with 16 that are going to be at least close enough that we'll also need to monitor. And then that carries into Friday, where there's another 34 highs already being forecast, and then Saturday on the 4th, having 22.
2: He's urging people to stay hydrated and stay indoors with air conditioning. On Wall Street, the Dow up by 306 points. The Nasdaq rose 522. More on these stories at townhall.com.
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2: Stocks rebound to start the 4th of July holiday week. 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
7: Stocks closed higher on Wall Street, breaking a five-day losing streak. The S&P 500 climbed 1.2% Monday. The Dow added 306 points. That's about 0.6%. The Nasdaq Composite rose 2.1%. Several AI-related stocks rose following sharp swings up and down last week. Chip-making equipment company Applied Materials rose 10.8%. Comcast rose 4.5%. The company said it would split off its media businesses, including NBC Universal, from its broadband business. Crude oil prices rose. Treasury yields held relatively steady in the bond market. Seth Soutelle, New York.
2: 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From Washington, I'm Keith Peters reporting. U.S. Representative

0: 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Her victory caps Trump's early 2026 effort to back Republican challengers to GOP lawmakers who have disagreed with him and replace them with ones more loyal. I'm Julie Walker.
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3: This is your evening weather forecast. Today's high was near 93 with a heat index value as high as 102, while tonight, mostly clear with a low around 75. Tuesday, sunny with a high near 95 and heat index values as high as 105 degrees. Tuesday night, mostly clear with a low around 75. Wednesday, sunny with a high near 96, and Wednesday night, mostly clear with a low around 76 degrees.

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10: 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Happy belated birthday from Saturday to Amy Chandler, called in from Mama. Happy belated birthday from Sunday to Indy Cook, who turned 4 years old yesterday, called in from Nanny Helen. Also a happy birthday to Nikki Owen today, called in from Nanny Helen. Happy 56th birthday to Tim Carter, called in from Mama. Happy 30th anniversary to Billy and Kimberly Bowman. Happy birthday to Kiefer Austin, called in from Nana Ree. Happy 38th birthday to Mark Driver, called in from Mama and Daddy. Happy 85th birthday to David Petty, called in from your niece Beverly. And a happy 65th birthday to Donald Polson. Donald, that's called in from friends. And we hope everyone has a very happy birthday. Call those birthdays in at 615-666-2169, because all birthdays are special.
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10: This is your evening weather forecast. Today's high was near 93 with a heat index value as high as 102, while tonight, mostly clear with a low around 75. Tuesday, sunny with a high near 95 and heat index values as high as 105 degrees. Tuesday night, mostly clear with a low around 75. Wednesday, sunny with a high near 96, and Wednesday night, mostly clear with a low around 76 degrees.
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0: Wrong Hearts, there is low cash. Well, if you're at the beach and you get a jellyfish sting, stop your friends from rushing over to pee on you. This is like an old trick. 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Urinating on a jellyfish sting will not help. Instead, you need vinegar. That deactivates venom. So there you go. Vinegar at the beach. Bring it with you.
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6: This is your evening with the forecast. Today's high was near 93 with a heat index value as high as 102, while tonight, mostly clear with a low around 75. Tuesday, sunny with a high near 95 and heat index values as high as 105 degrees. Tuesday night, mostly clear with a low around 75. Wednesday, sunny with a high near 96, and Wednesday night, mostly clear with a low around 76 degrees.
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0: Rocky Mountain Low, Corey Kent. Well, Shania Twain had a wardrobe malfunction opening up for Harry Styles in Wembley. Man, I feel like a woman became man. That was a lot to see. So, hope she's doing okay. I mean, she played it off with confidence like she would.
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10: 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I'm Dr. Wes Stafford, warning you that you may be part of the fun if you are ever at a live show with author, motivational speaker, and comedian Ken Davis.
11: Do you know why God brought me here, Glenn? You say, well, because I asked you, and we offered to meet what your requirements are, and you mortgaged your house. I've been begging to come for years. Glenn said, you're not ready. Glenn said, you know what? He said, when you taught us in that seminar, I learned what good communication is. I've seen you, I've heard you. We believe in only the best. You're not ready. I called him a couple of years ago. I said, let me come. Please, let me come. He said, no, no. I said, I've been on TV. He said, I saw the show. You're not ready. So I called him about 6 months ago and said, Glenn, please let me come. I'll come for nothing. He said, you're ready.
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3: This is your evening weather forecast. Today's high was near 93 with a heat index value as high as 102, while tonight, mostly clear with a low around 75. Tuesday, sunny with a high near 95 and heat index values as high as 105 degrees. Tuesday night, mostly clear with a low around 75. Wednesday, sunny with a high near 96, and Wednesday night, mostly clear with a low around 76 degrees.
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0: Easy to love. There's Dustin Lynch. Have you ever snooped on a work colleague? 25% of polled people admitted that they have read coworker's screen over his or her shoulder. 9% have read documents on the desk while their colleague was on a break. 6% have actually rummaged through the desk. And definitely don't leave your paycheck around. Trust me, I got stories.
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6: This is your evening weather forecast. Today's high was near 93 with a heat index value as high as 102, while tonight, mostly clear with a low around 75. Tuesday, sunny with a high near 95 and heat index values as high as 105 degrees. Tuesday night, mostly clear with a low around 75. Wednesday, sunny with a high near 96. And Wednesday night, mostly clear with a low around 76 degrees.
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1: News this hour from Town Hall. I'm Keith Peters in Washington. An aftershock in Venezuela 5 days after twin powerful earthquakes rocked the north of the country.
2: A strong aftershock has jolted Venezuela following last week's devastating earthquakes. The new tremor measured 4.6 on the Richter scale near Caraballeda on the Caribbean coast. Authorities said there were no immediate reports of damage. However, the aftershock sent residents in Caracas into the streets. So far, at least 1,450 people have died from the twin quakes, according to the government, which is facing criticism for its response. Rescuers are continuing to search for survivors, with over 2,600 rescue workers from around the world assisting in the effort. I'm Karen Schemmer.
1: 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The Supreme Court ruled that Mississippi may count mail-in ballots received up to 5 days after Election Day, provided they are postmarked by Election Day. President Trump says he didn't expect the Supreme Court to let states count late-arriving ballots.
3: A little bit surprising. Gives people more time to vote illegally, let's say. But the SAVE Act is even more important, and that's the right. You have to be a citizen of our country. Okay, you have to show you're a citizen of our country, called citizenship. Voter ID by photo voter ID, and no mail-in ballots unless you're in the military, disabled, you're ill, or you're away, or even on a vacation. We're being very open about it.
1: On Wall Street, the Dow by 306 points. 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
5: 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All will keep their names. Saks made the change after emerging from Chapter 11 bankruptcy. A new name to go along with a slimmed down look. Fewer stores, less debt, a more focused strategy, and a new balance sheet including nearly 75% debt reduction and $500 million in new financing. Bob Agner reporting.
1: Comcast is planning to split itself into two separate publicly traded companies by spinning off NBC, Universal, and Sky. The company said Monday that its board and management team think each company will be better positioned to pursue its own strategic priorities. News and analysis at townhall.com. From Washington, I'm Keith Peters. Greece has launched a cash incentive for those who catch poisonous fish.
6: It's called the silver-cheeked toadfish, and it's found in the Mediterranean. The fish, whose organs contain a deadly neurotoxin, damaging fishing nets recently and reducing catches around numerous islands. Authorities are paying people roughly $8 per pound to remove the species, which will then be incinerated. Officials stress there's no immediate threat to swimmers. However, the Greek Red Cross has issued guidelines on the risk of consuming the poisonous fish. Jason